0: Wouldn't it be crazy if you won the $1,000 from Tap That Cash and then won some Marilyn Manson tickets? 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Because KISS presents Marilyn Manson October 17th and 18th at the Aztec Theater as a part of the 100-year celebration of the Aztec Theater. 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Tomorrow, 5 o'clock with Chris.
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8: Clear and sunny in the afternoon with a high of 99.
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0: I was literally just talking about how crazy it would be if you won free concert tickets and the $1,000 from the Tap That Cash. 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

0: 95 Kiss Rocks San Antonio. It's me, Melanie Cruz. We are a couple days closer to September 16th, which if you don't know, let me tell you, there's a lot of things happening the 16th, but my favorite thing that's going to be happening the 16th is the 30th anniversary of Pokemon, which means they're releasing a whole bunch of new merch and a whole bunch of new cards. It's very exciting. Me and my kids are amped up.
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0: Roses at the Dome September 16th for their world tour of 2026. 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

0: 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Google, if you don't know what that means. 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

99.5 Cash. Roxanne Antonio, it's me, Melanie Cruz. It's time for it to smell like the 90s. Hell yeah, brother. And one of my favorites, Everclear. Oh, by the way, open your Kiss Rocks app and vote for the next 90s song you want to play. It's going to play right after Everclear. I am still-

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0: 5 Kiss, it's time for your Smells Like the 90s nostalgic history lesson. It's not quite a history lesson, but I came across something that kind of drove me insane. But it's a list of everyday inconveniences that drive us nuts. Number 3 on the list was trying to open a Capri Sun. I feel like anybody who came out of the 90s can do it with their eyes closed. And if you're struggling that hard to open a Capri Sun, let it go. Let it go. 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Don't get the pouch. Get the bottles. It's not that. Move on, honey. It's okay. Accept your weaknesses and figure out a better alternative, okay? Just let it go.
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8: Clear and sunny in the afternoon with a high of 99.
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It's time to vote again for the next 90s song you want to hear. 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

0: tomorrow, 5 o'clock with Chris, a free pair of tickets to go see Kiss Present Marilyn Manson, October 17th and 18th at the Aztec Theater. 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

0: It's time for If I Have to Know, You Have to Know, and I found something that you should definitely know. And this, like, where has this been all my life? Despite the fact that I have gotten really good about digging up dirt on people, girl, when they said your friends are like FBI agents, they were not lying. She knows, okay? He knows. Like, they all know, okay? This just makes it a little bit easier. So there is a new service called Stud or Dud. And it uses AI to help people dig up dirt on their potential dates. Love this. So it actually uses the data from peoplefinders.com and it collects that data, the records, literally public records, marriages, family, criminal records, bankruptcies, tax liens, social media accounts. It's all there. Okay. Dig up some dirt. Oh, this is exciting. Oh, the damage I could do.
1: Some say the best feeling is when you tap that keg.
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0: 95.5 KISS, Roxy and Antonio. It's me, Melanie Cruz. It's time to check in, my sweet little friends. How are we doing? Anybody doing terrible? I'm doing pretty okay recently. Super excited. My son does ROTC in his high school, and he is going to be doing his first competition this weekend. Hooray! So very excited for that. Also very stressed out because, of course, it has to be almost 2 hours away. Why wouldn't it be? But if you're having a terrible day, just remember, life could probably not be any worse, honestly. Like, I'm not even going to try to justify anything to you. Life is already hard. You know what? Throw yourself a quick pity party, baby. You deserve it. Quick one. Just a quick one, though. Don't fall into that hole.
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So literally three different times tomorrow, you get a chance at some Guns N' Roses tickets for their 2026 world tour. It's going to be September 16th at the Alamo Dome. 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

0: 99.5 Kiss, home of the Billy Madison Show. And tomorrow morning on the show, a 73-year-old escort. I have so many questions. Also, can I get her autograph? Like, how, you know, listen, she's probably a personal hero at this point. I have so many questions. I have so many questions. And I'm so excited. Like, I'm so excited. 73 years, girl. You have got to be perfect at your craft. This is amazing. Tomorrow morning, Billy Madison, 6 a.m.
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0: 95 Kiss Rock San Antonio. I am done for the evening, but I shall return. In the meantime, some good rock coming up in just a tad bit. Some good advice. Wake up tomorrow morning, Billy Madison show, 6 a.m. And some real advice. Pokemon Center actually just came out with their Halloween collection, and they're so cute. Go look at them. It's amazing. They've got a bunch of Umbreon stuff, which happens to be my favorite Eevee evolution and probably my favorite Pokemon. Because, you know, that's who I am. Chaotic. I'm Melanie Cruz. Okay, bye.
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2: Coming up at the program, there's a 73-year-old escort. This woman argues that men at workplaces should have to put the toilet seat down, possibly sit down when they pee. Do we have anybody listening that hooked up before they even went on a first date? 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

Tap that cash. Oh, yeah. Your next chance to hit it for $1,000 is coming up at 7 a.m. 99.5 KISS. Rock San Antonio. 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

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But

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1: Coming up at the program, there's a 73-year-old escort. This woman argues that men at workplaces should have to put the toilet seat down, possibly sit down when they pee. Do we have anybody listening that hooked up before they even went on a first date? 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
1: Coming up in the program, there's a 73-year-old escort. This woman argues that men at workplaces should have to put the toilet seat down, possibly sit down when they pee. 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

0: Those who sling drinks, take their clothes off for a living, or have any other reason to be awake at this hour.
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4: Looking for a keyword so you get $1,000. And the keyword is lucky. No, it's not.
5: Nope.
4: Dang it.
5: No.
4: Dang it. I'm trying to see. It's sing.
5: Sing.
4: Sing.
5: Yes.
4: Sing is the keyword.
5: Sing.
4: There it is. It's Wednesday. Sing is the keyword.
5: Sing.
4: That's right. So if you would like that keyword, it is sing. And then you could get $1,000. You go to kissrocks.com or you go to the Kiss Rocks app and you just type in the word sing. And then you could have that $1,000. I guess I was trying to say you would be lucky.
5: Yep.
4: So that would be the big word is sing to get that money. We have BMS Live. Hopefully a bunch of people know about this already. Because it is September 25th. It's on a Friday, 7 to 9, Thirsty Horse, presented by Connecticut Water Systems.
5: Mm-hmm.
4: So we would like for you to be there. Again, it's always a free event. Plenty of parking. Chris, you've already looked at the place. Lots of parking, lots of space. Plenty of space for everybody, so we
5: lots
4: should not have any attendance issues. People aren't going to be thrown out. People don't have to worry about their car being towed. Lots of parking. It is a free event, and we would love for just to pack that place out and have a good time.
5: That would be nice. And
4: that is Friday, September 25th. How many free events are there really out there?
5: Not a lot.
4: Not a lot, right?
6: Not a lot.
4: So this is one of those free events where it doesn't cost anything to hang out with us. And we would love to see you there. Again, that's Thirsty Horse, Friday, September 25th, 7 to 9 p.m. As we were talking about how this woman says that men should be able to ask body count on the first date, this woman argues that men choose a woman based on her body count. Mm. Is that true?
5: I mean, I don't think it is.
4: Let me see here. Ask the body count and then this
5: one.
4: It
5: should be right under it.
4: Okay. Let me see if I can get this to play. Here we go.
7: They absolutely lowered their wife value on the market because they were frivolous with their body.
8: What the f***? Their wife value? What are we, Carfax?
7: No, it's Hofax.
8: Ooh,
7: and we're running the numbers. And the same way, the same way that you check somebody's credit before they can get a car
8: or the tea, yeah.
7: House before you can, it's the same way a man is checking your credit before he chooses you as a wife. Sure, you want to call it Carfax, call it Hofax, call it wife facts.
4: I don't know. I feel like women really want to get married anyway, so I don't think they really care.
5: Mm-hmm.
4: They're not like, oh man, my body count's too high. Wah, I won't get married. I don't think they care.
5: No,
4: but. I'm just curious, is that how a man chooses the woman? That he gets down on one knee and then he asks the woman?
9: I don't think so.
5: I think it probably plays a role. Now that I really think about it, yeah.
4: It does play a role in. I do think so. I do.
5: I think you're right.
4: I think it does play a role when you're getting down on that one knee and you're saying, hey, I'm ready to risk everything for this one person.
6: It really is a risk.
4: So
6: big old risk.
4: I do think that is, maybe there's dudes out there and you're like, no, that didn't play. I don't even care.
5: Yeah, I mean, there's always going to be some of that. But, I mean, if you're talking about the majority.
4: I saw a guy, when his comment was, I don't really care about the number. That much. I just want a woman to be nice to me and not say mean things to me.
5: Okay.
4: He's like, he just doesn't want one to say mean stuff to him.
5: Yeah.
4: What's up, RC?
5: Get some balls.
10: Yeah. Hey, I think y'all are missing a couple of points on the body count thing. Two things. Number one, when you talk about a body count, are you talking about recently, the last 5 years, or a total? Because
4: I'm talking about, let's look at that hodometer and see how many miles are on that thing. Yeah, the hodometer. Let's see how many miles are on that thing.
10: All right. Well, then she might have had sex when she was 13.
4: Oh, sir. Sir. Why you got to be weird?
5: Yeah.
4: Let's just go to adulthood, sir, because we're talking marriage and stuff like that, all right?
10: Okay, but see, also, there's the thing about somebody that's married as opposed to somebody that's never been married. Now, say a woman has only had a body count of two, okay?
4: Yeah.
10: But she was married twice. There's 365 days of the year.
4: Yeah, those are highway miles. We all know a car lasts longer with just highway miles.
0: Mm-hmm.
10: Okay, so
4: it's not stop and go miles, sir.
0: But if they're having sex every day, that's still highway miles?
4: No, that's just highway miles, brother.
10: But 2 years with two different guys at 200 each, that's 400 times.
4: Yeah, that who cares so about she, that?
0: She, guys, I like it's, okay. It's logic.
4: No, you don't.
10: This single girl did it like 5 or 6 times.
4: And it does. Here's the thing. The dude, that means that the woman that might have done it 800 times and she's only been with two dudes is way choosier than the woman that did it a handful of times with a bunch of dudes. I think men are picking the woman because she's choosy and the sex is like means something and they don't just give it out to anybody. You're talking about two women that were you're talking about a woman that was married to two different guys, and maybe her first husband died or something, and she got married again, and she might have done it 10,000 times, but she was committed to me. To me, that'd be awesome. That means that she likes it.
5: I respect it.
4: Yeah, I respect that a lot. So you're telling me
10: a lot to you. To some people, it's the opposite. They look at it like she did it 400 times.
4: Who
10: cares?
4: That means that she likes to do it.
0: And she's probably done everything.
5: People look at it differently. I'm with Billy, though. That's how I look at it. I respect that.
4: Yeah.
5: Way more than the girl has been with, a bunch of other dudes, but maybe done it less. But more partners.
10: Yeah, but don't forget the trip tickets. You got the body count, but then trip tickets. If trip tickets don't mean anything to you, then okay.
4: I don't know what he means.
0: Yeah, what is that?
5: He's just saying she hasn't done it.
10: That's, how many times for that one person?
5: Yeah.
4: That
10: per
4: doesn't
10: person.
4: Matter.
5: To us,
10: 200 times for one person.
4: Okay, if she's with a guy and she did it 2,000 times with that guy, that just says that
5: I think
4: she
5: it's
4: likes
5: cool that everybody has a different opinion on it.
4: Yeah, I wouldn't even say that. Nobody's opinion is correct.
5: No, it's a personal preference.
4: It's a preference.
5: Yep. Yeah.
4: Chris, what would you like?
1: I don't know.
4: What do you mean you don't know?
0: Well, this is just unlocked something because I like this like angle that he took.
4: What do you mean you unlocked what?
0: He unlocked it. Like I like that angle. Like if the girl was with the guy for 20 years or whatever,
4: she did it 20,000 times.
5: Yeah, 20 million times, but with that one guy.
4: Yeah.
1: It's just one.
4: That means that she enjoys it.
0: Mm-hmm. Yeah, but that's a lot of sex, and they've done a lot.
1: It doesn't matter.
5: This has been like a thing.
0: Yeah.
1: It's like, one guy.
5: People then, they'll say like, she did it 20,000 times with that one guy, but she's hooked up with, 50 guys, but only done it 5,000 times.
0: And that's why 50 guys ain't that bad compared to like having sex with the same guy every day.
4: A man isn't afraid of a woman's sexual history.
5: Mm-mm.
4: He's afraid of her if she's just
5: how
4: able
5: many guys have hit it
4: to give it out so freely.
5: Yes,
4: right.
5: Usually that is how most people look at it, Billy. But there's this new wave of guys that are looking at it. They're putting a spin on it, and I respect it.
4: Yeah.
5: I really do.
4: I think it's
5: a lot of hard work to, angle yourself that way, but go for it.
4: To each is their own.
5: Exactly.
4: This woman wishes she was a nard. Listen to this. Yeah, no, she wishes she was a nard. Listen to this.
6: It's funny because I've been doing OF for the past, 4 years, and one of the common assumptions is, I'm just getting laid all the time. Like, I'm a capital S slut. And, I wish that was the case.
4: She wishes she was a nard, just a slut.
0: I'm not a slut!
6: So, that is so far from the truth. I love sluts, and I wish I was one, but I don't have it in me. I literally don't have it in me. It has been over 2 years since I've even had a single kiss.
4: Wow, she's on OnlyFans. And she wishes she could be slutty, but she can't. She just doesn't have it in her to be slutty. So she would want to, but she just can't. She respects him, but she just can't do it. It's just not her thing.
1: That's unfortunate.
4: That's unfortunate.
5: That's unfortunate.
4: Now, she could just be saying that just to get more people to buy her OnlyFans.
5: She could, yeah. It could be marketing.
4: Or she could really mean it.
5: Yeah, I don't know.
1: Sometimes you got to step out of your comfort zone.
5: I bet you definitely do on OnlyFans.
1: Mm-hmm.
4: Let's see. Is this the...
5: It's gotta be different.
4: This one was... it's Alex again. Yes, Alex.
5: Okay, hey, Alex.
4: I did tell her to call back in the 9 o'clock hour. Yes, Alex.
9: Hey, Alex. Hey, Billy. Hey. I wanted to comment on some things that you were talking about this morning, but I will say, I'm with that dude. Three husbands, but my count is 7 because I had in between. and I'm still your Mormon girl, but yeah.
4: Okay, but you probably did it a lot with your husbands, right?
9: Oh, yeah, definitely. That odometer was definitely high.
4: So a lot of highway miles, if you will.
9: Oh, yeah.
4: And did you try and everything?
9: Going to Hustler and Victoria's Secret does help that.
4: All right, so she would go to the Hustler place, Derek,
5: yeah,
4: in Victoria's yes. Secret to keep it spicy for her man.
5: That is a woman keeping it spicy, that's for
4: yes.
5: sure.
4: Now, did one of your husbands died and the other one cheated, or how did you separate from your husbands?
9: The first one divorced me because of my disability. The second one, he died from cancer. And now I'm married to Ben, which, by the way, he's the one that called in and was talking about the double shower and the mouth hugs last week.
4: Oh, yep. Oh, yeah, yeah. That's right.
9: Yep.
4: Hey, I do have a question, though. So the first husband left you. What disability do you have?
9: Can't oh, I told you guys on the show. You're making me share too much on the radio.
4: Oh, I was just curious. What disability is it? IBS or something? What is it?
9: That's not a disability. I'm epileptic.
4: okay. IBS seems like a disability.
1: Okay,
5: big time.
1: Just no strobe lights. We're good.
9: Yeah, pretty much.
4: Right. Okay. Right. So, and he left you because of that?
1: That's a dumb reason.
0: You're talking pretty good with it.
9: It's okay. He was a base.
0: Yeah, no.
4: Hold on. Nord says you're talking really good being epileptic.
9: Well,
5: do they not talk?
9: I hope so.
1: Yeah.
0: Well, don't they like have a weird talk to it?
5: No. Are you talking about
4: Tourette's?
5: Nord. Yeah, you're talking about Tourette's.
0: No, not Tourette's. I met a guy that has something like that or something like that. He'll shake kind of.
5: Nope. That's
9: Parkinson's.
0: No, it's not Parkinson's.
5: What was that?
4: You said Parkinson's.
0: No, it's not.
9: Are you talking about
5: Parkinson's?
9: Are you talking about a stroke victim?
0: No.
9: Maybe.
0: But
9: no,
5: yeah, he is.
9: My ex.
5: You'll never figure out what he's talking about because he doesn't know what he's talking about.
0: I'm gonna find out what I'm talking about.
5: I can't wait for that day.
0: Yeah,
5: that'll be great.
0: You're talking
5: pretty good with a seizure.
4: Yeah, no, Nord was just saying he loves your pizza place, Little Seizures.
5: Yeah.
0: what is yours affect?
4: Could you tell Nord what it affects?
9: I was going to talk to you about Warhammer, though, man.
0: Talk to me about Warhammer?
1: Yeah, you play with her husband.
0: I don't play Warhammer.
9: Okay. Well, you sure do look like a guy that does.
0: Yeah.
4: Yeah. Is he an old man?
0: What?
9: Yeah.
5: Oh, okay.
0: Yeah, definitely not me.
9: Do you even know what Warhammer is?
0: I had to ask Goof, and he told me it was like you had
1: a penis.
0: What? No, oh, okay. You had to paint like little character things, and it's like a board, and you guys play on a board, right?
9: Yeah, similar to D&D.
4: Oh, nice.
0: Yeah, I've never done that. I've seen it at the mall, but I've never done it.
4: Yeah, maybe it's
9: a lot of your show listens. A lot of your show listens to this and they play. It's nice. Just like D&D, so be nice.
4: Be nice, Nord. Don't be a jerk. Nord.
0: I wasn't being a jerk. I was just saying I never played that game.
4: All right, Nord was saying since, you know, you were a married woman on two other occasions, you obviously did lots of crazy stuff with those husbands as well, right?
9: Mm-hmm.
4: All right, and so... But wouldn't that be a good thing? Wouldn't your current husband be glad that you were, I guess...
9: Most definitely.
4: Yes. You would be glad that you are somebody that enjoys that.
9: Yes, and no, I've never seized on him while bouncing.
4: Or mouth hugging. That would be insane.
9: No.
5: Yeah, it would be.
4: Oh, my gosh.
9: There is
4: so
9: a disability out there that does that with epilepsy, though. You guys should look that one up.
4: Really?
9: It's really scary. I'm glad I don't have that version.
4: So, wait a second. You couldn't get a mouth hug then because you just couldn't chance it?
9: No.
4: Just couldn't chance it. That'd be too scary.
5: I'd risk it.
4: Derek said he'd risk
5: you
4: it.
5: You have to. I mean, like, what are you going to do? Not get a mouth hug?
4: Okay, I have a question. Let's say you did have that kind. Would you bring in a friend to do that for your husband, Ben?
9: Billy, I am now a married woman. You know the answer of that.
4: Yes, yes, you would. You would bring in a friend to do that. No, that's the wrong answer.
5: So sweet of you.
4: Okay, if you couldn't mouth hug, you wouldn't bring in like somebody to help you out with that?
9: There are toys for that.
4: There's no toy for that.
5: Mm-hmm.
4: There's no toy for a mouth hug.
1: Mm-mm.
4: They have not invented anything.
1: They've
4: close.
1: Tried. They will never achieve it.
4: Nope, they have not.
9: Well, yeah, because
4: that is the one thing that AI can't replace.
5: Nope, they really can't.
9: I would agree.
4: Yeah, right. That's where the one job that's safe.
1: Yeah, job that's safe.
5: They say it's recession proof.
4: Well, thank you, Alex. Appreciate it. You have a wonderful day. And of course, don't forget you're going to be at our BMS Live. No, I can't believe you ditched her on her wedding.
5: I can't
1: that's
5: believe
1: terrible.
5: That.
1: That's terrible.
4: All right. Crazy reason why this woman got strep throat. We'll get to that. Nikki Glaser's got a real weird reason why women are allowed in the bedroom.
5: Mm.
4: And these women showed their boobs for money. Plus, I got Guns N' Roses tickets all next.
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5: I just showed Nard a video that's out there. I posted it on X. And it's this woman that's at a concert. And she's a dancer, and they bring a guy up on stage.
6: Mm-hmm.
5: And she's, I guess, almost in the police dog position. And then she's going to shove her butt into his face, into his chest. Well, she did it a little too rough and broke the guy's arm.
6: Because of the force of it. He was using his arms to hold him up, and the force of the butt to the face
5: made his arm. Some of these women are strong.
6: Jolted his arm and snapped it.
5: Snapped it. Do you ever
6: I mean, he's laying on stage, and this girl's still shaking her ass, and his arm is like the wrong way.
5: Do you ever see like some of those UFC fights where the leg snaps in half?
6: Oh, I hate that. That's
5: what this looked like.
6: Yeah.
5: Or there was a famous one where this guy, his name was Sid Vicious.
6: Mm-hmm.
5: But I think he went by Sid Justice in WWF at the time.
6: Okay.
5: But he jumped off the top rope.
6: Yeah.
5: And he landed on his leg, and his leg snapped, and his leg was hanging there.
6: Damn. Yeah. Yep. That was brutal.
5: That's what this guy's elbow looked like.
6: I think Louisville, like, Final Four.
5: Yeah, there's been some football players, too. Anderson Silva, remember him?
6: Yeah.
5: When he broke his leg?
6: But that's what happened to this guy while he was getting a butt rubbed on his face. Snapped his arm.
5: Yeah, he wasn't in a fight.
6: No, he wasn't doing a sport.
5: So sick. Oh, let's see. Oh, do you want to hear something pretty gross, too?
6: Sure.
5: So this kind of turned a woman off.
7: Like each other. He's like, I'm like, yeah, you know, like I do OF. I like, this is something I'm going to continue to do.
5: All right, so they're dating, and she's like, hey, just so you know, I do OnlyFans.
6: Mm.
5: And so he then lists off something gross that he does. So they're dating.
6: Yeah.
5: And stuff.
6: Yeah.
5: And she's like, all right, just so you know, I do OnlyFans. He's like, oh. All right, that's where you take off all your clothes and possibly do nasty stuff for money. Possibly, okay. Yeah. I got a gross habit, too.
7: I like, this is something I'm going to continue to do. I'm not planning on stopping it. And he was like, oh, it's okay. Like, everyone has their flaws, right? I was like, but anyways, he was like, everyone has their flaws. And he was like, you know, I even have some of my own. And I was like, oh, like what? You can tell me anything.
8: I see where this is going.
7: Yeah. He was like, he's like, yeah, but you have to promise not to laugh. And you guys, I laugh at literally everything. It's impossible not to. So I'm like, I'm like, what is it? Like, I promise I won't laugh. And he's like, okay, well, I have had this habit since I was a kid. I pick and eat my boogers. And he's 30. And he was like.
5: So he's going, hey, look, I got a nasty habit just like you do.
6: Yeah.
5: You do OnlyFans? That's gross. He picks his nose and eats his boogers.
6: It's just funny that he was like trying to give her something like that also was gross, and that's what he came up with.
5: Yeah.
8: And he films it?
7: No, he doesn't film it.
6: He films it.
7: Oh, no, that's
5: nice. Like, yeah, does he make content?
6: Stupid idiot.
5: He's on Only Boogers.
6: Stupid idiot.
5: I'm on Only Boogies.
6: This show's got a nard. And he films it. It's like, yo, shut up, Nard. What? Idiot.
9: I mean, if he's making money off it, yeah, do it.
6: He's not.
8: He's not. That's okay.
6: It was a dumb question.
9: Oh.
6: You moron.
8: That's the Nard part. It was a dumb question.
5: Nard thought it was a great question.
6: Yeah. I was laughing at how stupid it was.
9: Oh. Well, that's rude.
5: He just got that now.
8: He's trying to sign up for Only Boogers.
5: Nard is right now. Let me get on that Only Boogers.
9: There's a market for it.
6: This guy don't listen or hear.
9: Yeah, like if I got boogers for days.
6: Facts. This guy don't listen or hear.
5: I'm sure there's somebody in another country that'd love to see you do that to your nose. So crazy way this woman got strep throat.
7: Mom and Dad, if you're watching, please don't listen.
5: Yeah, don't listen, Mom and Dad.
6: At least you gave him a heads up.
5: Yeah.
6: If Mom and Dad listen here, that's their fault.
5: That is their fault.
7: Mom and Dad, if you're watching, please don't listen.
0: Okay.
7: One time I got strep throat.
5: What? Because she bleeped a bleep.
6: Yeah.
5: And it gave her strep throat.
8: She got streptococcus.
6: That sounds...
7: Yeah, because he was unclean.
5: Oh!
7: Yeah.
0: Or was he sick? But that, I think that's transmitted through saliva. So maybe it wasn't the of the... Maybe it was just you kissing him prior to the...
5: This guy's like, hey, I know you want to say you got it from that, but let's not start that rumor.
6: Because strep comes from saliva.
5: It was probably from you making out with the guy.
6: Yeah.
8: She thought she got...
6: So she's so tell dumb. People this.
5: She's so dumb she thought she got strep doing that.
6: And this guy's like, that's not how that works.
5: She's like, Mom and Dad, I hope you're not listening, but I got strep throat bleeping a bleep.
6: I just told you about a bleep that I bleeped for no reason.
5: That's right. And this one time I caught a cold bleeping a bleep.
6: Right.
5: Got the flu that way.
6: Yeah, I'm a sickly whore.
5: It gave me COVID. I got kidney disease from it.
6: I got COVID from it. I got COVID from it.
5: That's why it spread so fast.
6: Yeah, that is fact.
5: Yeah. So it took grandma out.
6: Uh-huh.
5: Yeah, bleeping a bleep.
6: No, that's not how that works. It's airborne. You just air grandma out for no reason.
5: Yeah.
6: Stupid idiot.
5: Did you? Okay.
8: That show is dumb.
6: Yeah, it is.
5: Okay. What I like about this is if you aren't, because some people know that they're not good at mouth hugs, right? The ladies, right?
6: Like, sure.
5: I'm not really good at it. Did you know they have classes for it?
6: I thought that was a joke from Old School.
5: Well, that movie Old School?
6: Yeah.
5: No, apparently
6: where Andy Dick is given the class?
5: There are classes.
6: Wow.
5: And so this woman, before she ever did it, she wanted to be good at it, so she took a class. It's kind of like a driving class.
6: That is a woman that I am interested in because she really cares.
10: So she had a seminar in Beverly Hills.
7: Yeah.
10: And I was like, I'm signing up. I don't even think my mom knows this. Okay. So this is incredible. So I signed up. I was the youngest person in the class. And I talk about this in the book.
7: Yeah.
10: But yeah, so
7: we each
10: got like some fine china.
7: Okay. Yep.
10: We got a plate of fine china and she went around the room and we had our choice of dildo. So there were different sizes and shapes and literally you had a dildo on a platter.
7: Hilarious.
10: And she was like, all right, ladies.
5: All right, ladies. Now she was going to teach you how to do it and she had never done it.
6: Wow.
5: And so... she wanted to take a class.
6: There really was a class on that.
5: Yeah, in Beverly Hills, there was a class on how to do it.
6: Huh.
5: And so, but there were some women in there that were married. There were some women in there that had just gotten into relationships.
6: Yeah.
5: And there were some women in there that were like, I just want to be good at this.
6: Because
5: they wanted
6: like
5: to please their man.
6: They all learned this from porno. But I think that's a girl's like a first class.
5: I think
6: on
5: a
6: doing
5: class
6: that.
5: Would probably be good, right?
6: Yeah, I just feel like it's pretty easy.
5: What about sharpen up the skills?
6: It's like a pretty easy thing to pick up on. What,
5: do you get a certificate? Is it Derek?
6: I mean.
9: Well, yeah, I've seen TikTok videos.
6: The moves aren't complicated.
9: Yeah, I've seen TikTok videos where like the guy will complain, like the girl will be like, oh, I'm terrible at cooking, but like you're good at mouth hugs? Your mom didn't teach you that? Like, she's like, my mom went around and helped me cook. And it's like, but you were fine doing mouth hugs. Like, why can't you do both?
5: Right. Well, so you're saying you didn't need your mom to teach you to cook.
9: Yeah,
5: so.
9: Exactly. It just came natural.
5: Yeah. I don't know if it comes natural. They probably practice a little bit.
6: Mm.
5: A few trial runs.
6: Mm-hmm.
5: You know, hitting the curb a few times.
6: Yep.
5: Right? Not really ready to parallel park.
6: No, Derek, it's an art. Yeah, it's an art that I think you pick up from porn. The only reason I say that is because I've heard girls say that. Like that's how they learned
5: porno.
6: Yeah, and that's how they picked up like new moves and stuff.
5: There was a girl online. She said she learned it from her sister.
6: That's insane. Like I've never heard about a girl like learning how to do it from like another person.
5: Yeah,
6: like they,
5: or they'll have a best
6: like,
5: friend
6: in person.
5: They'll have a best friend. It's like, oh, you got to do it like this.
6: Hmm.
5: Yeah, they got a whole ass class though.
6: How I eat a Snickers is not how you do it at all. That'll put somebody in the hospital.
9: Yeah.
6: Yeah. Yeah.
9: I'd be done. Yeah.
6: Yeah. Yeah.
9: What? I was agreeing. Shut up. I was agreeing with you.
6: Yeah, okay.
9: What?
5: Yeah. Why are you being rude, Nard?
9: I was. How am I being rude if I agreed with you?
5: No, are you saying that you'd be good at it?
9: No. I'd be terrible at it.
5: I bet you. You know what?
9: What?
5: Because you watch a lot of the lesbian stuff.
9: Yeah. That's how I'm a great muncher.
5: I don't.
6: Says nobody.
9: Says me.
6: I know. Nard. Says you.
8: Said nobody ever.
6: Says you. Says no female ever has ever said that.
9: Nah.
5: He said nah.
6: I know nah. That's what I said was nah. You then said nah on top of my nah. Now we're nah, nah.
5: There's too much nah, nah, nah going around. Can we knock off the nah, nah?
9: Yeah.
5: All right, this one is saying it's all ugly dudes in Colorado.
11: Dating in Colorado is kind of like living in hell. Okay.
5: You see all the comments, women are like, hey, it's not just Colorado, there's ugly dudes everywhere.
11: Okay, dating in Colorado is awful. And we have some of the ugliest men you have ever seen in your life in
6: it's just Colorado, like,
11: which is why I end up in so many long distance relationships.
5: She has to outsource because all the dudes in Colorado are ugly. So now she's outsourcing in other states to try to find a dude.
6: I'm just saying, like, why do you care when the scenery is so beautiful?
5: I know there's mountains and yes. snow-capped mountains and
9: but no one wants
5: trees.
9: To be around snow all the time.
5: I would.
6: Yeah, I mean, you right here, this guy.
5: I'm built for snow. I'm from snow.
6: It was only snow.
5: I bet you my parents made me in the snow.
6: Mm-hmm.
5: I bet you they did.
6: Yeah. I love how girls are in the chat now pointing out, great muncher, but single, right?
9: Yeah.
6: Even girls are crapping on him.
9: Just haters.
6: I mean, they're just pointing out that maybe you're not as good at it as you think,
9: no,
6: I think
9: I'm
6: is
9: good.
6: What their point is.
5: I go with that, Nard. Just let people
6: haters,
5: know.
6: Haters, no, yeah. Yeah, do the say, haters.
9: They are.
6: Yeah.
5: Oh, where's haters. That Nikki Glaser one?
6: I know I put it up there. It is.
5: Where's that one at?
6: I
5: got the... Got the guy's shoes. This woman dumped a dude because of a guy's shoes. That's kind of funny.
6: Yeah.
10: I'm hooking up with this guy. We have...
5: She's already having sex with
6: it's
5: him.
6: It's 3-1, FYI.
5: You know what I'm going to do tomorrow?
6: What?
5: I thought this would be kind of funny.
6: Mm-hmm.
5: Tomorrow, because there was a guy on the street and he was asking people, hey, you know, did you hook up on the first date? And they're like, oh, we hooked up before our first date.
6: Yeah.
5: So I wonder how many people hooked up before they even went on a date.
6: Mm-hmm.
5: Right? I want to take those calls tomorrow. That'd be fun.
10: Sleepover.
5: See, this is why they call it. Listen to this.
10: With this guy, we have a sleepover.
5: That's what they call it now, right? They call it a sleepover.
6: Yeah.
5: Like, oh, we made popcorn. There was a pillow fight. There was a lot of fun. We watched movies.
6: Right.
5: No, you humped. That's not a sleepover.
10: I'm leaving in the morning, and he's like, let's go like grab bagels and a coffee. I'm like, cool, let's go. In my office from the night before, like literally disgusting. Over my dead body, would I do that now in Soho? Like, it was insane.
7: That's crazy.
10: And we're walking there, and on the way there, I happen to glance down at the man's feet. Keep in mind, this man was perfect in every other way.
5: She ended up not talking to him anymore because of the shoes that he was wearing. Mm. This is how important your shoes are, fellas.
10: I look down at his feet, and he's wearing Alexander McQueen sneakers, and he's walking like a duck. And I legitimately never spoke to him again.
6: Damn.
5: Because of his shoes.
6: Damn.
5: She's like, I didn't like his shoes. Now, he was perfect in every other way, but he walked like a duck.
6: Mm-hmm.
5: And he had stupid shoes on. So she's like, I never talked. They were just hooking up. They just had a sleepover.
10: Because of his sneakers? No, they were disgusting. They were like frat house sneakers. Like, it was so crazy. And he was walking like... Now I'm like shaming him for how he walked, but it...
5: she dumped Damn. Him because yeah. of his shoes.
6: That's
5: You're lucky you're a cobbler, Nard.
9: Yeah.
5: Yeah. So you're not going to get dumped for your shoes.
6: You just got to really pay attention to those things.
5: Yeah. Another thing, socks.
6: Mm-hmm.
5: You got to pay attention to your socks, your underwear, and your shoes.
6: I think that's why it's always safe to just go with boots.
5: And your nails. Because women are hypercritical of a man's shoes.
6: They're noticing everything.
5: Everything.
6: That's what you...
5: Ear hair,
6: yeah.
5: Nose hair,
6: everything.
5: All that stuff.
6: Every little imperfection you have.
5: They're noticing it all.
6: They do.
5: They're
6: the devil.
5: This is that Nikki Glaser stuff when she talks about why women are loud.
12: But you're loud, aren't you?
7: Yeah.
12: Yeah.
7: Yeah, I'm loud.
12: Do you know the scientific reason behind it?
5: Yeah, there's a scientific reason why women are loud. Mm. Listen to this.
13: Okay.
11: What? It's so that other men come and us.
12: Yep.
13: Oh.
9: What?
11: When we were all...
9: No, it ain't.
5: Yeah.
9: This... What is wrong with her?
11: Like, in the jungles. We would be like, so that other guys would go, someone's ready to be...
5: Someone's to be impregnated.
9: No.
5: So that's why they're loud.
9: They're being impregnated.
5: No, they're being loud so that other men will get the signal.
9: Okay.
5: That's what happened in the jungles, Derek.
9: Yeah.
5: What she said.
9: Right. Like, I've lived in apartments before where I've heard people having sex.
5: And you didn't go up there and...
9: I didn't notice anybody outside their door just like waiting their turn.
5: You didn't go up there, Derek? Say,
9: I definitely didn't know.
5: I heard the call.
9: Yeah, no, I did not.
11: Well, that guy's done. I'm going to head on over.
12: Yeah, it's by
11: because when you're ovulating, you need as much from different guys. So that guy.
5: So they say that women will moan and howl more during ovulation.
9: Because they're looking for all males in the near distance.
5: Yes,
9: like in the nearby location to come. Doer.
5: I think that's why women move into apartment complexes. No, it says
9: that makes sense, Dark? Yeah, in a weird way.
5: Why does it make sense?
9: Because of like what you said, like to let every male know that can hear.
5: Hey, that she's in season. She's ready.
9: Yeah.
5: 1-855-FU-BILLY if you want Guns N' Roses tickets. I'm going to ask you a question about what we did on the show today. If you get it correct, you are our winner for the Guns N' Roses tickets. It's September 16th.
9: Nice.
5: All right, so, Nord, you're saying that makes sense.
9: It does.
5: That's why
9: especially
5: a woman is loud.
9: If they've been doing it before, like, before time and stuff.
5: Before time?
9: Well, like, when they were cavemen and stuff. Before time.
8: Before time.
9: Well, before cell phones and all that.
5: Before time. Before cell phones, Derek.
9: Cell phones.
5: Because now you can just call a guy and let him know, hey, I'm done with the other one.
9: So
5: come on over.
9: Anything that happened before cell phones was before time.
14: Yeah, basically.
5: That's BC, Derek, before cell phones. That's what BC means.
9: That's what BC means. I mean, basically it is now.
5: It is before cell phones. It was after flip phones.
9: Yeah, that's insane. This guy. He's not real.
5: Oh, Joanne, I'm going to ask you a question, all right? Were you listening today?
15: Yes, I was.
5: Are you sure?
15: Yes, I'm sure.
5: All right.
9: We're about to find out.
16: I swear.
5: All right, what did we learn today that... Fat white men have what?
15: Small ones.
5: Yes, that is correct. Fat white men have small ones. That is correct. You heard Derek say it, right?
9: What?
5: She did.
17: You can have sex with a micro. Is that possible? Have you done
18: it? You can. A lot of fat guys have
5: a lot of fat guys got those little ones. Joanne, have you ever encountered a fat white guy in the wild and they had a little one?
15: No,
5: you've never had that happen. Huh?
15: No.
5: How funny.
9: Joanne's not even sure why she listens to us.
5: Do you know why you listen to us, Joanne?
15: Yeah, because my husband listens to you all the time.
9: Okay, all right, yeah.
5: Oh, that's
9: by
5: so
9: default.
5: Sweet.
9: Yeah, she's forced to. Default.
5: That's so sweet. Now you just want, are you going to take your husband to Guns N' Roses?
15: My daughter.
9: Oh, damn.
5: You're not even going to take your husband.
9: Yeah, he probably loves this.
5: Damn. Why would you not? Because you want to have fun, right?
15: I have fun either way, but my daughter really loves Guns N' Roses.
5: Okay. Will you at least let her know that we're the show that gave her the tickets?
15: Oh, yes, because she listens to y'all on her phone a lot.
5: Oh, that's so... adorable. She listens on the phone. She can watch us on the phone, too.
9: The whole
5: and
9: family
5: see
9: does.
5: Yeah, this is a family
9: That's
5: affair.
9: That's awesome.
5: I love it. Isn't that so awesome that we're just like part of their family? We're part of Joanne's
9: that.
5: Family.
9: Yeah.
5: That's cool. Every single morning, we're just part of Joanne's family.
9: Mm-hmm.
5: Just us, yes, Joanne, sure. Breakfast, her husband, her daughter. It's great. All right, hang on the line because you are our winner. That's right. Fat white men have micro penises, is what Derek said. And then I played the audio, which backed it up.
9: I didn't say any of that.
5: All right, so I got to take a quick break. We got to get to our news. 1-855-FU-BILLY is our Texas Hammer hotline, and we'll be right back.
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8: What's up? Billy Madison Show. Football's back tonight.
9: Hell yeah, it is.
8: You guys want to hear something rude?
9: What?
8: So, last year, obviously, Drake May had a great year for the Patriots.
9: Sure.
8: And he won the AFC Championship game.
9: He did.
8: And after that game, some of the women that were watching it, they saw his wife and they're like, ugh. And so like, oh, he can do better. And they were DMing him that he could do better.
9: That's wow. Pretty rude.
8: And there was some girl, I don't know if she's on OnlyFans or what, but she started DMing him because she's like, oh my gosh, he just looked miserable. They just didn't look like they matched.
9: They've been together for, I think they're like high school sweethearts.
8: Oh, I know.
9: Like, I think he's very happy.
8: You think that that would be off limits, right?
9: Absolutely. I wouldn't think girls would do that to one another.
8: Oh, no. They're like,
9: It honestly sounds more like something like guys would do. Like, oh, damn, why are you with this fat-ass dude?
8: Yep.
9: Or something, you know? It wouldn't seem something so vicious that girls would do to one another.
8: I know, but football's back.
9: It's competitive out there.
8: And he's still with his wife, ladies, so back off.
9: Yeah. Duh, he's still with his wife.
8: All right, I want to do a football pick.
9: Okay, all right.
8: I'm going to go out on a limb.
9: Yeah.
8: And I'm going to say Seattle's going to win.
9: All right, well, they're favored. Yeah. So, yeah, that's I don't think that's out on a limb. Yeah, they're
8: all right, well, okay.
9: They're 3.5-point favorites, so.
8: I'm going to say that they're going to score at least 27 points.
9: Okay, that's all right. All right, yeah.
8: I do think, and they'll score at least once on defense.
9: Damn.
10: Wow.
9: They're going to beat Drake May's ass.
8: Yes.
9: It is in Seattle.
8: It is.
9: So
8: they got the 12th man and all that.
9: Well, they're dropping the banner right before the game. And I think that does, you know, has a little more of an effect when the team on the other side was also the team that lost the Super Bowl.
8: Nard, who are you picking?
11: Seattle.
8: Seattle. Okay.
11: Yeah, I'm going to go with Seattle. I'm on your side on that.
8: All right. Chris? All right.
12: No, I'm going to take Seattle.
8: Okay. Yeah. And Derek?
9: I've already put my money on the Patriots, so.
8: You did?
9: Yeah, I put it both. I took the 3.5, but I also put it on the money line. I think you get an upset tonight. I think New England tried to get better specifically for how they played in the Super Bowl, and I think you're going to see that. Plus, their coach got caught getting sex all offseason. Like, this team's rallying behind. You guys forget that.
12: They need a dub.
9: Like, they're going to get a dub tonight. They got A.J. Brown. So now the Patriots they have a number one finally.
12: Yeah, that's true.
9: They tried to get better on defense.
8: I know, but I think they're going to take a number two.
9: I got you. I understand. Listen, Seattle kept a lot of their team together, especially on defense.
8: Mm-hmm. I think that defense is just going to whoop some ass.
9: The only thing different is their offensive coordinator. He's now the Raiders head coach. So
12: yeah,
8: a Secret Service agent. They want to see a video of him masturbating.
9: Oh, what? Is there a video of it?
8: Yeah, apparently. So the Secret Service agent accused of masturbating. Prosecutors want to see the hotel hallway in which he was possibly doing this.
9: Yeah.
8: Can you imagine just walking around? You got your weapon out, and you're just masturbating in the hallway of a hotel?
9: I couldn't masturbate in public like that.
8: Well, he's like, well, my room was dirty.
9: Yeah, I'd have to just wait.
8: Oh, do you know how much masturbation happens in hotel rooms?
9: Yes. Yes. Of course.
8: Sick.
9: It is sick, but sick. I mean, that is what happens.
8: Yeah, it's so sick.
12: Yeah.
9: That's why the maids spend so much time in there to make you think they're cleaning it.
8: Dre Greenlaw wonders if Antarctica's a lie during 49ers Australia trip.
9: Okay. They always do. They highlight this a lot, how stupid football players are.
8: Yeah, and said many San Francisco 49ers plans are experiencing Australia for the first time this week, and they had one guy. His name is Dre. And he seems to be more concerned about whether or not Antarctica's real.
9: He sounds like he would have been a flat earther because those were big in the NFL there for a while. You know, it's a big thing in the NFL a few years ago was them highlighting how many NFL players thought that dinosaurs were never here. They're always doing this to them.
8: I mean, the dinosaur one.
9: Yeah, I knew you were going to almost that. You're like, hey, now the dinosaur one.
8: The only thing that's a little sketch.
9: Yeah.
8: The only thing that's a little sketchy to me is they got all these dragons that they drew.
9: They're pterodactyls.
8: But they got no dinosaurs.
9: Yeah.
8: But we weren't alive for the dinosaurs.
9: We weren't.
8: So.
9: We weren't.
11: And a lot of our ancestors had no idea because we just found the bones.
9: Yeah. We didn't live here at the same time they did, you dumbass.
8: Again, Nard, so you just made a funny statement. They didn't find any bones.
9: Yeah.
8: They've never found one dinosaur bone.
9: They're fossils.
12: Yeah.
11: What?
9: Fossils are different.
8: Mm-hmm. But they've never found a bone.
11: They've never found one bone?
8: They have not.
9: They're fossils. No.
8: It's a bone that just became a fossil. Like, you know, ever see in the ocean? Where there's a rock and like a seashell or something got stuck on it, right? And so then it's imprinted.

0: But you're talking dinosaurs millions of years.
1: Millions of years, though, man.
2: Yeah, millions.
0: They've been
2: millions.
0: Fossilized, is what they call it. I don't know the science behind it.
2: You just wrecked Nard on that. Now he doesn't believe in dinosaurs.
0: I know.
3: No, I started not believing it like last week because like
2: last week you just last week you picked this up, huh?
3: Well, yeah, because like I was talking to this one passenger and I was like, how did pterodactyls fly without feathers? Because like, and then they came back at me. Well, how do bats fly? And
2: yeah.
3: I was like, sorry.
2: I don't think I thought it was the wings.
1: Yeah, it's the wings.
0: No, it's the feathers.
1: How does the airplane fly without feathers?
2: Yeah, like isn't it the wings?
0: What, airplanes don't have feathers?
2: Wait a minute. You thought feathers is why?
0: Hey, wait a second.
3: Yeah.
0: Do helicopters have feathers?
2: Dude.
0: How come chickens have feathers but they can't fly good?
3: I was like, cool, valid point, you won.
2: Yeah, valid point, yeah. He probably gave you 5 stars.
3: Yep.
0: You know, this is going to blow your mind.
2: You should lose every argument.
0: Did you know that
2: no,
0: bats are mammals, so they're not a bird?
3: Oh, damn it. Oh, damn it.
0: Right?
3: Oh, damn it.
0: A bat's a mammal, right?
1: Yeah, they are.
2: Dude, his first passenger that he gets later on today, they're going to be like, hey, do you know fossils aren't the bones?
3: Yep.
2: She's going to be making eye contact with him through his rearview mirror. Like, oh, my God, get me out of here.
0: Yeah, they're mammals. Bats are not even birds, buddy. They're mammals. They're closer to our DNA than they are to... Mm-hmm. So just think about that. You could have had wings.
3: That would be awesome.
1: They have a vertebrae.
3: Oh, my God.
0: How cool is
2: that? Thanks for riding the Nard.
0: Bats have fur. Birds have feathers. So your passenger is a dumbass. Because... Only birds have feathers. Bats are mammals.
3: Well, no, my argument was like, why wouldn't they have like feathers? Like, how would they fly?
0: Because they're not a bird.
3: So, are pterodactyls supposed to be birds?
0: No, they could have been a mammal. We don't know. That's the thing. We have no idea. Boy, we just wasted a lot of time. Shocking body cam footage has captured the moment a belligerent motorist tried to fight a police officer in Florida, unaware that he was squaring off against a former UFC star. So he tried to fight this police officer. Oh. But this dude's like a former UFC star and then whooped his ass.
2: You just never know.
0: You don't.
2: You don't know who's trained.
0: Yeah.
2: That's why I try to tell Nard all the time.
0: No, Nard's always looking to fight.
2: He is.
3: Never.
2: Or Nard always thinks he can beat somebody up. I'm like, you have no idea.
0: He has no idea.
2: You have no idea.
0: He said, yeah, I can.
2: I know. An idiot.
0: No, right now he's looking at bats.
3: I've been for like last week.
0: All right. Well, we are going to take... break till tomorrow.
3: All right.
0: And we'll see you then.
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5: Cloudy skies out there with a high of 75.
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0: I just got on the internet now.
1: Nice.
0: And the first thing that pops up is a woman, and she shanks her ass. And that's all she does. She's got checkered tight pants on. She just shakes her ass. And it says here, the it says the type of morning vids your side chick sends you. Because I guess your side chick will send you videos like this and stuff like that, whereas your main woman won't send you the videos. Let me turn the volume down here.
1: Oh, really?
0: Yeah, I guess side chicks are more fun. Hmm. So this is the girl. She points into the camera like, hey, look, that's her.
1: Yeah.
0: Right then, this is her special talent, Derek.
1: That's a big talent.
0: Yeah, do you see that? I don't know if you can see that, Nard. That is a special talent.
2: That is a special talent.
0: I'm sorry, what was that, Nard?
2: I said that is a special talent.
0: He said that is a special talent. So he just said, that is a special
1: talent.
0: Those are the videos that are out there. That was the first thing. And then the next video is the brand new iPhone Duo.
1: Yeah, that was pretty sick.
0: I got to have it.
1: Yeah, right.
0: I know I have to.
1: Yeah.
0: I've been so loyal to Apple.
1: Uh-huh.
0: And I'm such a schmuck for this stuff.
1: Right.
0: And I haven't got a new phone in a few years. I think it's actually been 3 years. So it's time.
1: Yeah, when did you get
0: it? It is time. September 16th is the pre-order.
1: So, badass, man.
0: Yeah. It's nice because I think that's the day my dad died. So it'll be a nice day. It'll be a nice, I can remember my dad.
1: Yeah.
0: As I get a new phone.
1: Yeah.
0: So that'll be fun. Man, it looks sick. I'm looking at the videos right now, and I know a bunch of people are like, this looks so stupid. Well, then I'm going to look real dumb with it in my hand.
1: They always say that.
0: It's going to be so fun for prep.
1: Yeah, no, it just looks cool.
0: Yeah, and they're like, if I went in an iPad in my pocket, I didn't buy an iPad.
1: Yeah, but you can't fold the iPad and put it in your pocket.
0: And you can use the Apple Pencil on this.
1: Mm-hmm.
0: It's just somebody cool. The camera, I guess, isn't the best, but who cares?
1: Yeah, that's what I thought, yeah.
0: The iPhone 18 Pro Max, that camera, I guess, is absolutely sick.
1: Yeah.
0: So if you just want the regular old phone.
1: So that's for the Nard. Nard's got to have the top-tier camera.
2: I do.
0: Yeah.
2: Can't have no junk.
0: I don't really care.
1: Have no junk.
2: Yeah, you got to have good. Yeah, have the good
0: for,
2: camera.
0: For what? I'm not all pictures? Narcissist up like you pictures? Are taking photos all the time.
2: Pictures are awesome.
1: Pictures?
0: Pictures are awesome.
1: Pictures are so cool.
0: What's so fun about a photo?
2: It does.
0: What's so fun? You know when photos were cool looking? I don't know. 1950s.
2: No. There's tons of people who take photos and videos.
0: Vintage photos. Those look kind of cool, right? Old mob photos.
2: No.
0: I like those.
1: In Nard's defense, I mean, he's always been into this. Like, he... Before, you could just have a camera in your hands. He once paid a company, $7,000 to take pictures of him.
0: Well, not only that, but it's kind of ran in the family as he took boudoir photos of his father.
1: Yeah.
0: Because his father was in a G-string and he was laying across the bed and he was spread out for his mama. And so Nard was taking these very sexy photos and they were a special gift for his mom.
1: Yeah.
0: Which I thought, which is super romantic. Like, there's some freak-ass freaks for sure.
1: Uh-huh.
2: He wasn't in a G-string.
0: Stop it, Nard. It's
2: fine. You put him in the G-string.
0: He was in a robe, and then he had a G-string on. It's fine. A banana hammock, whatever you want to call it.
2: He was in a robe.
1: I like how Nard's like, no, he was in a robe.
2: He was.
1: Like, it wasn't a weird situation.
2: I mean,
1: wait, guys. He was in a robe.
0: He was in a robe, man. Yeah. You guys are making this weird.
2: He's fully clothed.
1: Well, I don't know if he's fully clothed if he's in a robe.
2: I mean, I don't know, what's underneath it?
1: Fully clothed is usually
0: balls
1: fully clothed.
0: I mean, yeah, like, balls.
1: Balls are underneath that robe, buddy.
2: Well, balls is behind your underwear.
1: It's just different than fully clothed.
2: Like, he was
1: robed
2: fully clothed.
1: Is not fully clothed.
0: Dude, I think it's romantic that, look, I'm just jealous. Yeah. I wish my dad would have said, hey, will you take sexy photos for your mom? Yeah,
1: of me?
0: Yeah, for sure. Let me do that, yeah. Dad. All right, lay down, Dad.
1: All right, first let me call CPS.
0: All right, pop that ass. Let me take a photo. All right.
1: Mm-hmm. Oh, that's the stuff I'm jealous of right there.
0: Yeah, I'm jealous of that.
1: Damn it.
0: I know. It's like, Dad.
1: Why couldn't I get in on that?
0: Why couldn't you guys just
1: stay together?
0: Why
1: couldn't I have a papa?
0: I know. I'm just upset. I never got to take photos of my dad in a robe.
1: Yep. Sucks.
0: I did get to see his penis, though, but he was all riddled up with cancer. I also saw the tumors on his body.
1: Mm.
0: So there was this little pee-pee right there.
1: Yeah.
0: Because my mom's like, you should give him a bath. I'm like, why? Well, he's not feeling too good. I'm like, well, why don't you give him a bath?
1: You've yeah, he'd probably feel way better.
0: You've seen his wiener. He doesn't want me to give him a bath. Yeah, he didn't even want to pick me up on Fridays. What do you mean? He's not going to want me to give him a bath.
1: Mm-hmm.
0: Well, I felt so bad. There was one time where, so he never, I guess, locked his garage door, right? You know, to get in the house.
1: Okay.
0: And so, but I didn't know that. I was like, I always locked the doors, right?
1: Oh, yeah. He was like locked him out.
0: So he's like just terrible at cancer, right? Like days to live or some crap.
1: Yeah. Right? Can't do anything.
0: You know. So, but I'm taking him to the doctor.
1: Mm-hmm.
0: Now I got him some clothes and stuff. Anyways, we come back and, you know, he's like, ah, we can't get in. I'm like, well, yeah, it's locked. Where's the key, buddy? And he's like, well, I didn't bring a key. I just used
1: the garage is always unlocked.
0: Yeah, I just used the garage door. And I'm like, well, goodness gracious. So we're stuck out there for like 2 hours.
1: Until locksmith?
0: Yes. And he's so miserable.
1: Yeah.
0: Because he's just all cancered up.
1: Mm-hmm. That does suck.
0: Oh, yeah. And I was like, I'll get you something to drink, buddy.
1: Yeah, I can go down the store.
0: You love cars. Let's just go sit in the car. We can talk.
1: Can't talk.
0: He was so mad. Yeah. That's what I knew. I was like, he doesn't love me.
1: Because you locked him out of his house.
0: Yeah.
1: And he wasn't taking it the best?
0: No, he didn't take it the best.
1: Oh, man, you must not love me. Oh, that's tough.
0: No, he's pretty upset.
1: Yeah.
0: You know, but what do you do, Derek? What do you do?
1: You just wait for him to pass?
0: That's it. I just waited.
1: Yeah. At least you were there for that. That was nice.
0: No, I didn't get to be there when he died.
1: Oh, you didn't? Damn.
0: No,
1: it.
0: I left like the day or two before.
1: Oh.
0: Because I had to get back to work.
1: Oh.
0: You know, because we had a morning show we had to do.
1: I mean, yeah, that is true.
0: Yeah.
1: Yep.
0: I'm like, hey, you know, you're kind of taking away from my morning show here, buddy.
1: Yeah, very competitive job. Sorry, Dad. Gotta go.
0: Yeah. So we're trying to win here, bud.
1: Can't just be taking off all the time.
0: So anyways, yeah, that was, you know, whatever. Yeah. He's very upset.
1: Well, then you definitely deserve the phone.
0: I do deserve the phone.
1: Yeah. Going through all that.
0: I mean, jeez. Yeah, so I think I'm going to get the phone just because of that.
1: And then on the day that he died.
0: Yeah. Well, I can pre-order. I won't have it in my hand. But I can go.
1: When do you get it in your hand?
0: I have no idea. I guess whenever they ship it out.
1: But that's not known. Okay. Yeah.
0: They're like, is this daddy issue day? Every day is daddy issue day, you dumbass. We had daddies that weren't there.
1: At this point,
0: this is a daddy issue show, you dummy.
1: And the daddy that was there for Nard made him do weird stuff.
0: Made him take sexy photos. Hey, who got those when your dad passed? Who got the sexy photos?
1: Nard has them.
2: I think he destroyed everything like that.
1: Mm.
0: Why?
2: Because like he was like he knew he was the
1: last. It's not true.
2: What?
1: It's not true.
0: Did the termites eat it?
1: Nard was having he had me like look into some football cards that he had.
2: What?
1: And in the back, they're like in little football card slots.
2: They're what?
1: Like they're in the back.
0: The little sexy photos.
1: Yeah. Right. It's really awkward. I didn't know that because I'm at the football card shop, you know, going through this binder. And then all of a sudden, there's Nard's dad, basically almost butt naked.
0: Okay. Spread eagle.
1: Binder. Yeah.
0: He was spread eagle is right. What Nard described it as.
1: So Nard just lied.
2: I didn't.
0: You gotta stop lying to us.
2: I'm not lying.
1: I don't know why he does that.
0: Why do you lie to us?
2: I'm not lying.
0: Why do you yell at me?
2: I'm not yelling.
0: You're so mean to me.
2: What?
0: You're just yelling at me and stuff. And
1: they came back PSA 5s, by the way.
0: Can you do me a favor? That's not good.
2: What?
0: Can you do me a favor, Nard?
2: What?
0: Take us back to the moment where you were taking these photos of your dad.
2: I don't remember.
0: Stop it.
2: What?
1: I don't remember. He's shutting down now.
0: Come on, buddy. If you're going to power down, then we're going to have problems.
1: He's going to power down now. That's what happens. You've upset him.
0: Do you remember what they were for?
2: They were for like an anniversary or something. I don't know.
0: Oh, okay. So he was like, hey, look at this hog I got.
2: I didn't see no hog. I have no idea.
0: And he was like, hey, Nathaniel, I need you to...
1: Or did he call you by your middle name, Daniel?
2: Never once have I been called by my middle name.
1: All right.
0: By my middle name.
2: Yeah.
0: He just said, I'm in a emergency. All right, do me a favor. Yeah. All right, so you're snapping the photos, right?
2: Yeah.
0: Is your dad smiling in the photos?
2: I don't remember.
0: Was he laying on his side with his hand on the back of his head?
2: I don't remember that either. Yeah, I don't remember.
0: So you just kind of blacked out when you were doing
1: it. No, he knows.
2: I blacked out my entire childhood. I don't remember most of it.
0: Damn, why'd you black out for your whole child? You had both your parents.
2: I know, I don't really.
0: How disrespectful.
2: I think that's when I was reincarnated.
0: What?
2: Yeah, like, I don't remember anything until, like, fifth or sixth grade.
0: And what do you remember in fifth or sixth grade?
1: His dad's penis.
2: What?
0: Dad's penis.
2: No.
0: Dad's penis. All right, now, what do you remember?
2: Basically, my entire childhood, I guess. Like, I did everything outside.
1: He didn't remember.
2: I remember going to dumpsters, getting
0: Playboys.
2: What? That too? Yeah.
0: All right. What else?
2: And then Mountain Dew points.
0: Oh, so you go in dumpsters to get Mountain Dew points?
2: Hell yeah, I did.
0: What, to buy new furniture for the house, or what were you getting?
2: I got T-shirts.
0: Hell yeah.
2: Yeah. No, that was badass.
0: You dumpster dive? Mountain Dew points were. Those are cool.
2: Yeah. Those were the thing.
0: Yeah, Pepsi points, Mountain Dew points. You seem more like a Marlboro point guy.
2: No one smoked in my family.
0: They never did?
2: Mm-mm.
0: My
2: sister did.
0: I want to punch you in the nose. This is why I want. I want to punch you in the face because everybody smoked in my family. It was disgusting. Mm-hmm. So you're telling me that you had the non-smoking family.
2: Yeah. Mom and dad
0: still together and... Why are you so weird?
2: My grandpa, he
1: because he had the sexual family.
2: What? I wouldn't say sexual.
0: I'd rather have the smoking family, I guess.
1: Give me cancer.
0: Your grandpa smoked?
2: No, he drank a lot.
0: Okay.
2: Yeah, I remember. And my other grandpa, he drank like dark, like coffee with nothing in it. Like it was disgusting. Because I actually
0: black coffee.
2: It.
0: Okay.
2: Yeah. It was.
0: Man,
2: just,
0: that's crazy, man. He did this thing. He drank the black coffee, man.
2: It was disgusting. I actually drank it one time, and it was, oh.
0: What's up, Joe?
3: Hey, good morning. Hey, I got a great idea.
0: What's that?
3: How about we take those photos that Nar's dad took, and we open up an OF for this guy?
0: Oh, man. Oh, like an after-death OF? Man, that'd be kind of cool. Well,
3: and then Nar can kind of post on after that because he looks just as old as his dad does. So,
0: you know how you like take photos, the same photos where your dad did and different things like that. Nar, we need to reenact those photos.
2: Yeah.
0: Right? Take the pictures. We're just jealous, dude. And then I find out, Joe, that none of Nard's family smoked either. So his walls weren't yellow. He didn't go to school smelling like tobacco.
2: I didn't.
0: Like I had to do.
3: Then why did he look so old for then?
0: I don't know. That condition he's got. I think he's got a stressful life. I think he gets himself into some muckery.
1: He does. Daily, I feel.
0: I think he's
1: I don't know what
0: muckery.
1: It is, but daily I feel like he's into something.
2: I'm not right now.
1: He's into some kind of racket.
0: It's aging him.
1: Scandal.
2: There's no scandal.
0: Yeah.
1: And every day it resets.
0: He's a shyster is what he is.
1: Yep.
0: Yeah, damn. So you had nobody smoked in your family.
2: No.
0: Golly.
2: Yeah, the only person that did was my sister, and I ratted her out.
0: Your fat sister?
2: No, skinny. She was in school, and then my coach told me, and then I told my parents. And then,
0: you're a rat.
2: Yeah.
0: What a horrible sibling.
2: Yeah, she was so mad. She's like, I had everything planned. They were going to send a letter to the house, and I was going to stop it, and everything was going to be great, and you ruined it. And I'm like, well, should have been smoking.
0: Man, this guy, he's just no loyalty at all.
1: Nope.
2: No, I don't want to be around cigarettes. I don't want to be around cigarettes. Yeah. I don't want
1: I was
2: to be
1: an
2: around
1: athlete.
2: Cigarettes.
0: Yeah, he's like, I'm an athlete.
2: Don't need that rep.
0: He said, I don't need
1: I don't need that rep. Oh, that's the smoking Norse's.
2: Yeah.
0: All right, I got to take a quick break. The Texas Hammer Hotline, 1-855-FU-BILLY. We'll be right back. 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
17: Road work has closed down all lanes on Loop 1604 westbound from Gold Canyon over to Redland Road. And coming into town on I-35 southbound, you've also got construction up blocking off two right lanes from Church Parkway to Loop 410. That's San Antonio traffic. I'm Jason Fossig.
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1: Yeah.
0: It was very hot.
1: It seemed very hot.
0: I go outside. My allergies are terrible.
1: Mm-hmm.
0: I mean, just awful. I don't know how to get rid of them. Every day I wake up, my eyes are just like bright red.
1: Yeah.
0: I can't breathe. I'm all congested.
1: Mm-hmm.
0: And then I'm using the eye drops for allergies. I'm taking allergy medicine. It doesn't matter. I've had them for like a year. And I looked it up and they're like, well, right now you got ragweed. Before that, you had dust mite. And then before, so it's like, well, when do I get a break, bud? When do I get a break from these allergies? Like, right? Isn't there a season?
1: I'm not sure.
0: I get a break? And they're like, no, it's very normal to feel this way year round.
1: Oh, okay. Like,
0: okay. Well, I'm going to have to move.
1: That's just
0: it's
1: life.
0: It's like unbearable.
1: There are a lot of people that move here, and they're like, hey, I got to get out of here.
0: Yeah, because just, you know, I blame my parents. They didn't expose me to a lot of stuff. I was just, everything up there was just snow. So we had 9 months of winter.
1: Mm-hmm.
0: It was snow and just cold. So, you know,
1: we got to get this boy down to the heat.
0: My body's not built for this.
1: Yeah.
0: So it's not the place. It's just, you know, my body, just my immune system's not built for it.
1: Mm.
0: I'm supposed to be in the cold.
1: Yeah.
0: But now anytime it's cold, I'm extra cold because I'm not used to being in the cold.
1: Damned if you do.
0: We got a giveaway coming up for $1,000. We're very nice. We're nice people. So we're going to do that coming up. A nice little giveaway. I also got Guns N' Roses tickets today. That's fun. And if you would like to have a fun time with us for free, I want to point out because people are like, how much is it? Oh, are you trying sure anything to get money out of your listeners?
1: What?
0: It's like, you dummy. It's a free event. So, and it's Friday, September 25th, 7 to 9, Thirsty Horse, presented by Connecticut Water Systems.
1: Nice.
0: Yeah, again, free event.
1: Damn, we even have a sponsor.
0: Yeah, we do.
1: Pretty sick.
0: I'd like to have some more sponsors, too.
1: Pretty sick.
0: Hey, Dan.
20: Hey, man. I wanted to answer a question you posed yesterday.
0: I wonder what
20: about
0: it was.
20: About the Tesla taxis?
0: You're
20: asking about the blind people?
0: Yes, and it's because I want one. I want to be able to not have to drive. Here's a list of things I don't like to do. I don't like to wake up in the morning so early. I don't like to drive. I don't like my allergies. I get annoyed because I got to eat, and then when I have to eat, then it like stops me from doing the other stuff that I really want to do. And then washing clothes is annoying. Because I have clothes that you have to hang out, and then I just hang them out on the chairs, and then it looks all stupid, right? And then it smells nice, but it looks dumb because there's all these clothes hanging all over the house. I hate that.
20: I feel you.
0: I hate potholes. Let's see. I hate that McDonald's, their drinks aren't as cold as they used to be because I like a really frozen, really, really cold Diet Coke. That's another thing that I like. I don't like my Diet Cokes when they get, like, warm, so I throw it out, and I waste so much. I don't like Nard.
20: You gotta mix it, you gotta shake it.
0: Yeah, there's a lot of things. I don't really like handshakes that much. There's just a host of things. I could probably go on all day if you wanted me to.
20: No, I mean, it's up to you.
1: No, man, no. It's up to you.
20: Your segment.
0: Yeah, I don't like doing is I don't like having to go outside and bring the trash up. I don't like doing that. Feel like they should have robot trash cans by now that automatically just go up there Like, how you've been, you got all this other stuff, right? You can't invent a trash can that just
1: like
0: takes
1: when it
0: itself.
1: Gets put back down, it's like, okay.
0: All right, and then it's like, all right, yeah, it goes right back. Like, why don't we have that?
1: I don't know.
0: Oh, poor Rich Billy. Well, yeah, because I worked my ass off. Forgive me for working hard.
1: Forgive him.
0: Go ahead, Dan. I'm sorry. I didn't mean to steal your bit.
20: No, it's cool. I mean, but the taxi is like, I guess for now, I'm just going to keep taking just Uber, regular Ubers, you know, not style.
0: But I wonder if you'll be able to buy one of those Tesla taxis and it can just take
20: you
0: everywhere.
20: My son, my younger son, the one that's in Rio right now, he just bought a new Tesla at the beginning of the year and he has that self-driving on his.
0: Yeah, but that doesn't help you out. I'm talking about you getting your own, bud, your own.
20: Oh, yeah, my own, yeah.
0: That's what you need. Let me know. They're like, is Billy on his period? No, I got allergies.
1: Yeah, he said that.
0: I have allergies. They're annoying.
1: Mm-hmm.
0: They make me sneeze all the time. They make my eyes itchy, watery. I wake up congested. And you know what I did? I got a... This is another thing that's stupid.
1: What?
0: So I got a humidifier, and it's right next to me, and it just blasts the water on my face so I can breathe at night.
1: Yeah.
0: But I hate having to put water in it all the time.
1: Okay. So why can't you just... fill up yourself.
0: Like, why does it take so much water? And it's like, well, because I have it on full blast.
1: Yeah.
0: And I don't like the light on it because it's, like, keeping me awake. There's just so many things I don't like.
1: So many things.
0: Let me see what's coming up in the program today. Let me see. I didn't like football last night. I thought that
1: you didn't. Yeah, no. You were bitching about that right away.
0: I didn't like the quarterback for the Patriots because he threw that interception at the end there and cost the game. I didn't
1: like
0: that.
1: You just like a lot of points.
0: Well, I just like when the players are good.
1: Yeah. But it's been like, for the first few weeks, NFL is usually sloppy because they don't play preseason.
0: Yeah,
1: So the games kind of suck.
0: The first half was boring, and then I went to bed, and then I woke. I didn't like the fact that I had to go to bed,
1: mm-hmm.
0: and then I missed the second half where Seattle came back.
1: Yeah.
0: I didn't like that A.J. Brown got a little ankle hurt. I didn't like that. Sam Darnold. I didn't like that now his hips are all hurt.
1: Mm-hmm.
0: So I didn't like that.
1: It was a good but ugly game.
0: Yeah, I wish I could have enjoyed
1: it. Came down to the end.
0: See, that's why I hate it. I got to get up so early. I can't.
1: Yeah. Drake May just threw a terrible ball.
0: Just an awful
1: ball.
0: Okay, well, this is another thing I hate. How do they keep making the same mistakes? Right?
2: They're human.
0: Because they're human.
1: Because they're human.
0: Yeah, but as humans, we learn from the mistakes. How does he throw that ball?
1: I don't know how he throws that ball. I really don't.
0: Right? Just throw it away.
1: Yeah,
0: live
1: because
0: for another
1: you
0: play.
1: Kick a field goal, you tie it up, you go into overtime.
0: Yes.
2: He's taking risk.
1: Last thing you want to do is throw that ball like that and end the game. That sucked.
0: Oh, how frustrating as a coach.
1: Yeah.
0: Because you're like, dude, I've told you this a million times, you idiot.
1: Right. Then you get busted for cheating and you're all fat. And then you got this quarterback just throwing ducks. And it's just tough. It's
0: a tough it game. Is.
1: Yeah.
0: I have some audio of the most unmoanable names. So women were like, oh, there's names that they can't moan.
1: Mm.
0: So they will choose a man based on his name just so that it's not like a bad name to moan.
1: Never. They've never done that.
0: Yeah, they have.
1: They've never chose a man because they're like, you know what? That is a moanable name.
0: Well, they'll choose a man because they're like, all right, I can moan that name. But
1: no, they won't.
0: But I can't moan this other guy's name.
1: Girls don't even moan names. They just moan.
0: Yeah, no, they like to moan the names.
1: They moan a name?
0: I mean, Nard, you're a whore. Do they moan the names or not?
1: He has no idea. He doesn't have sex.
2: Yeah,
0: that's right.
2: I do.
0: And you black out, so you don't even know.
1: This guy hasn't had sex this year.
2: Yeah, I have.
1: No, you haven't.
0: Sappy Pappy says, nobody does that, Billy. Well, I got audio, so why don't you can fight the
1: nobody
0: audio.
1: Nobody does. But she's a girl.
0: I know, but she can fight the audio.
1: I know, but she's a girl. She's telling you right there, nobody does that.
0: Yeah, that's right. Well, I have audio.
1: Okay.
0: So you can fight the audio. I got this woman's boobs keep growing.
1: That's what I want to see.
0: The funniest comment was this dude's like, I want her to bite my woman like that spider bit Spider-Man.
1: Infect his woman?
0: Yes, infect her with whatever she's got going on where her boobs don't stop growing. That was my favorite comment, that he just wanted this big-breasted woman to bite his woman.
1: No, he wish imagine he could just bottle that up.
0: Imagine if that was a real thing, like a big-breasted woman, they could bite you.
1: And their boobs are always growing. God, that'd be so cool.
0: This woman, she has a different argument. I don't hate it. Mm-hmm. You know, there's all where a guy's like, oh, I'd take a woman that I met at Denny's that doesn't have anything and, you know, needs me. And if she's pretty and nice to me, I don't need her to have anything.
1: Yeah.
0: And I will take care of her.
1: That's...
0: You know how a guy doesn't care what kind of career she has, how much money she has, does she have health insurance, car insurance? The guy doesn't care about any of that.
1: He does now. Yeah, he does.
0: Well, this woman is like, well, if men don't care about all that stuff, why do they get annoyed when you ask them for money for nails?
1: She's got a point.
0: She does, but...
1: Yeah.
0: Because the guy wants to do it on his own without you asking.
1: Well, and it's not just that. It's because, like, guys are also getting hustled. So, yeah, that's why they used to not, you know, complain about that kind of thing.
0: I got some audio that I'm going to play tomorrow about this woman that claims we are in the prostitution era where women have monetized dating.
1: Everybody they try to monetize everything.
0: And so dating has now been monetized.
1: Yeah. It's a problem.
0: Let's see here.
1: I don't think guys that are looking for girls anymore where they could just like, oh, I'm going to take care of you. Like, they're not into that.
0: I don't think men are going to be looking for women anymore, really. Because there's a woman, this audio is for tomorrow, too, where a guy said hi to her and she freaked out.
1: Oh.
0: And she's not even, like, cute. But she's like, oh, my gosh, he said hi to me. And so then she had to make a video. And,
1: yeah.
0: This guy said hi to me.
1: Mm-hmm.
0: She was all upset and grossed out,
1: yep.
0: Called him ugly. And she's like, oh, my gosh, this guy's ugly. Like, he said hi.
1: Right. But
0: just go on with your day. Take the compliment that he thought you were pretty and go on with your day.
1: Yeah.
0: What a doofus. And then I've got a 73-year-old escort. I'm going to play that audio today.
1: That is, like, 73.
0: Dude. Ooh, and she talks about how... There's a particular guy that really rattles her cheeks.
1: Okay.
0: There's a guy that puts some mustard on it. You know what I mean?
1: Yeah.
0: He gives it to her.
1: That's disgusting.
0: It's super gross. I have rude things that wives have said to their husbands.
1: They can be pretty mean. But it's funny, though.
0: It is kind of funny.
1: Yeah, oh, my God. My wife is so mean to me, and I love it. Makes me laugh.
0: This woman, she has a message for married men. She's like, married men, please stop. If you are miserable in your marriage, I am sorry, but please stop messaging women who are clearly single and looking for someone and that are not looking for a side piece.
1: Yeah, I'd imagine that's probably pretty annoying.
0: Stop looking for women when you're sick of your wife.
1: Mm-hmm. You should not do that. You shouldn't message them. Like their photos, you know, go crazy with it. Messaging them, weird. That's where it's like, okay, all right, buddy, chill out.
0: You're going to like this lady.
1: What?
0: She's got some big boobs.
1: I love her.
0: And she goes on the internet and she's like, hey, she's the type of girl that'll let you borrow some ass until you get back up on your feet.
1: Okay. Jeez. It's not money. It's like...
0: That made me laugh. She's like, all right,
1: pay,
0: hold
1: you
0: on.
1: You can't
0: hold
1: pay
0: on.
1: That back.
0: Hold on. I'm going to let you borrow some ass until you get on your feet again.
1: That is disgusting. Like, that is dirty.
0: It is, but I was like, damn, that's kind of nice. She's kind of nice. She's got a kind heart.
1: I mean, that is one way to look at it. She has a kind heart.
0: Yeah.
1: Another way to look at it is she has, like, hundreds of bodies.
0: Well, another way to look at it, Derek, she has big, giant boobs.
1: That, too. Which I'm surprised she just, like, lets guys hit it.
0: All right, this is her. Nard, I'm going to show you. We'll get your reaction. This is her. And this is the girl that says that she will let you borrow some ass until you get back up on your feet.
2: I mean...
0: They're just hanging down, dude.
2: They are. They're huge.
0: Yeah, they're ginormous. And then...
1: No, she won't.
0: Yeah, she will. I'm going to play that later, though.
1: Okay, all right. That's insane. Girl's a liar.
0: Why would you say
1: she's not letting you borrow no ass?
0: Yeah, she is, Derek. No, she's letting not. Till you get back up on your feet again. Of course she is.
1: No chance.
0: So I have that audio coming up. I got some good cougar audio.
1: Okay.
0: This is funny. So yesterday I was going through my feed, and they have a Call Me Cougar Houston party coming up September 26th.
1: Call Me Cougar.
0: Yeah, it's a cougar and cub meetup.
1: Oh.
0: They got a VIP section and everything.
1: Damn, you could buy a VIP to this thing, huh?
0: Yeah. It's Call Me Cougar. And so if you're a cub out there, there's a big party. Because I guess there's a lot of cougars. There's so many cougars out there looking for cubs that they're now having get-togethers.
1: Yeah. I bet the party's packed, if I'm being honest.
0: What do you think?
2: Oh, God, no.
1: You don't think it's going to be packed?
2: packed for one person?
0: You don't like that cougar?
1: Oh, is the cougar big?
2: Yeah, she's huge.
0: Okay, she's plus size.
2: Yeah, she's big.
0: Well, yeah. The cougar got to eat.
2: Yeah, I don't want that cougar.
0: Well.
1: Are you all right?
2: Nope, that was, nope.
0: This is fun. I will debate this later on in the program.
1: Okay.
0: All right. This woman is arguing that men at the workplace, if you share a toilet or whatever, should have to put the toilet seat down.
1: Okay.
0: And I'm like, no. Because you go into a restaurant or whatever, they got the unisex ones. I always have that debate with myself. I'm like, am I supposed to put the seat down?
1: Oh,
0: if
1: yeah.
0: If the seat was already up, do I leave it there?
1: Mm.
0: What do I do?
1: I mean, I know you. You're not touching the thing.
0: No, I'm not. I use my
1: however it was is however shoe. It is. Yeah.
0: I use my shoe if I have to.
1: Yeah. Yeah.
0: But that's a great question. So, I guess people at their workplaces, they have rules for toilet seats.
1: Mm.
0: So, men at work should put the toilet seat down.
1: I mean, I guess you have to. If you only have, if it's a unisex bathroom. So I imagine that the company's not that big or the office is not that big. There's not that many employees. Because usually if there's over a certain number of employees, you're having men in women's restrooms.
0: You know, I would have, when women liked men, I would have been...
1: A gentleman?
0: Yeah, I would be like, you know what? Why not?
1: Yeah.
0: Why not? Yeah, put the seat down.
1: Mm-hmm.
0: But now it's almost like we got to take a stand.
1: Now it's just, but it just feels like we're fighting against them on everything.
0: Yeah, everything. That's what I'm saying.
1: But it feels like we're doing a woman thing. We're just fighting just to fight.
0: Well, men are doing a woman thing.
1: I know. We should stop that.
0: But some men were like, it's fine. I like the seat down anyways because I always sit down when I pee.
1: Okay. So there you go.
0: Some men are big, when it's just their own, when they don't have to go in there and try to act like a man.
1: Yeah.
0: They'll go into the single stall and they'll have a seat.
1: But it just kind of feels like we're, you know, as men now, we're arguing just to argue, which is a woman thing.
0: That's right.
1: We're like, you know what? We need to talk about this toilet seat issue.
0: I can't wait for dudes to start gossiping.
1: Oh, they, I mean.
0: Right? And then they have like drama. They yeah, and then as soon as your buddy, you know, walks out of the room, you start talking bad about him behind his back.
1: Mm.
0: You know?
1: I mean, that's probably already here.
0: When we get real catty, I'd be like, man, those dudes are real catty.
1: Yeah.
0: Oh man, at this workplace, it's a nice place to work, but the guys are real catty. I can't wait for that. Except for the guys' gossip.
1: I just hope it's never like that.
0: And guys, oh God, you got to watch out. Those guys are cyberbullying. Oh, that's
1: I
0: funny.
1: Hope it never gets there.
0: It's
1: I really
0: coming.
1: Hope so.
0: All right, this is upsetting for some people, but this woman says that as we're entering, you know, 2026, almost 2027.
1: Almost.
0: 6 inches is the new micro penis.
1: I'm not listening to that. It's nonsense. That's nonsense.
0: Yeah.
1: 6 inches is not the new micro penis.
0: That's what this woman said.
1: I don't care what she says. She's a fat whore.
0: No, she's saying that is the new micro penis.
1: Yeah. Yeah, whatever. I'm not listening to that bitch.
0: And there's also some audio. These women, they were discussing when they're in the police dog position, if a guy can see it. You know what I mean?
1: Uh-huh.
0: The eye. You know, the eye of Sauron.
1: Yeah. We can.
0: Yeah.
1: Duh.
0: I guess if you're looking for it, you can.
1: I mean, it's right there.
0: So, and so some women were shocked that some guys could see it. I mean, if you got big butt cheeks, you might not be able to
1: Are
0: see
1: girls
0: it.
1: Morons? Like, of course we can see it. Like, what are you talking about? It's right there.
0: All right, I got to take a quick break. You got a shot at $1,000 coming up. Texas Hammer Hotline, 1-855-FU-BILLY. Hang on.
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7: Road work is once again up, causing delays on I-35 northbound and southbound, about a 30-minute backup in both directions. Going northbound, your construction zone goes from Loop 1604 to Olympia Parkway, and southbound starts from Schertz Parkway over to Loop 410. That's San Antonio traffic. I'm Jason Fossig.
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0: $1,000 coming up. Your chance to win. This guy, he found himself in a bit of a dilemma. He had to go to the hospital. And he's like, hey, doc, you know, I don't know what happened, but this eel got, must have snuck in my rectum.
1: What? Oh, I don't know what happened.
0: I don't know what happened.
1: How'd that get there?
0: I don't know. Maybe when I was sleeping.
1: Or swimming.
0: Or maybe when I was fishing.
1: Yeah, that's what that's it was.
0: It jumped in the boat and got my buttocks.
1: Uh-huh.
0: So this man, his intestines were perforated in an exceedingly rare medical case involving a live eel. This was a man in Bangladesh. You know how some dudes will do that because they got, like, constipation? They're like, oh, that'll fix my constipation if I put an eel back there.
1: Yeah, I have heard him use that excuse.
0: Well, so apparently this dude explained that he's like, I don't know, it saw an opening and it went there. Mm. And it just wiggled its way into the anal canal. He did not seek medical attention immediately. He had hoped that the fish would just kind of leave on its own and be like, man, this kind of sucks in here.
1: Hey, man, don't you want to get out of there?
0: When doctors needed the patient's abdominal area, it was rigid and tender. They ordered an x-ray, and that's when they revealed that he had an eel in his butt. X-ray showed this, you know, shadow. It's like, damn, I think that might be an eel.
1: Yeah.
0: So the doctors had to give him an IV as well as fluids and to help repair the injuries of the organs, and then they also had to remove it.
1: Mm-hmm.
0: So, yeah, very gross. Very disgusting. Just don't do anything weird to your butt. Just a reminder.
1: Yeah.
0: But where do you even get an eel?
1: Somewhere over there.
0: Did you see the...
1: in the Philippines? I don't know.
0: I don't know.
1: I don't know where they are.
0: I don't know where eels are either. The only thing I know they're in the Little Mermaid and they're like evil.
1: Mm-hmm.
0: That's all I know. Did you see the stingray? That, I guess, they call them the puppies of the sea.
1: Yeah.
0: It had gotten out of the tank, and it was just flopping around.
1: Mm-hmm.
0: And all these people were trying to pick it up. And I'm like, wait a second, you guys didn't learn anything from the crocodile guy?
1: No, yeah, that's the first thing I thought of, too.
0: I'm like, I would not touch that unless, I don't know. I don't know what you do.
1: Now, I know, like, him, I know he got hit, like, in a million shot, because I think he got hit, like, right in his heart.
2: Yeah.
0: But
1: still,
0: but the lady that this stingray was wrapping its little stinger
1: mm-hmm.
0: on her legs, so she had to take her pants off at this aquarium. So there she is with her grandma britches underneath. She's just in her underwear. You saw the video where she had to take her pants off.
1: I did. I was like, why'd she take her pants off?
0: I know. I'm watching this video. I'm like, why is this lady taking her pants off? Mm-hmm. But because the stingray had her leg.
1: Mm-hmm.
0: A Florida man arrested for allegedly, I guess, using a beef stick in fighting at a Waffle House. A trio of intoxicated Florida men. Some only wearing male underwear, I guess. So mm-hmm. they were in there just only wearing underwear. Sunday at 4:30 a.m. caused a disturbance.
1: Wow.
0: And I guess they started pounding on the restaurant's window with beef sticks. Can you imagine you see a group of dudes in their underwear and they're just pounding on a window with beef sticks?
1: Anywhere but Waffle House? Yeah, that'd be weird.
0: Police responded to this commotion outside this business, found the suspect sitting on a bench outside the laundromat after being booked into county jail.
1: Oh, so, at least they weren't, like, combative, I guess?
0: So they're like, hey, man, let's do some laundry. So they took off all their clothes and just went out there in their underwear and then started using beef sticks to beat on a glass window.
1: That's just got to be like to write that in a report.
0: While people are enjoying their delicious snacks at a Waffle House.
1: Man, I love Waffle House.
0: Mm. Nard, you ever been to a Waffle House?
2: I have. It was really good.
0: You said, I have. Yeah. What was that, buddy? About a month ago?
2: Yeah, it's in Dallas.
1: Oh, that's right. I forget. You're going to Dallas like every weekend now.
0: Who's the special guy there?
1: Yeah.
2: I Landon.
1: He's a Dallas boy.
0: And he wants to get back there. Do you still have, remember when you bought the go-kart where you can unlimited go-kart or whatever?
2: Yeah. Yeah, that was awesome.
0: All right. Do you still have your gift certificates?
2: No, I do not.
1: No, you don't?
2: No, I don't. No.
1: Damn it.
0: Just sell them?
2: I don't even think that place is open still.
1: Probably not.
0: So this Florida dog day care owner charged for hidden bathroom camera.
1: Hmm.
0: I saw there was another one where there was, I don't know if he was a principal or what, or I don't know. I saw another one of these hidden camera things. It's getting out of control with these hidden cameras.
1: Yeah.
0: This dude, he looks like he'd have a hidden camera, though. Look at him. Just all perverted and fat. I don't know. He just has that pervert look. And so he got arrested after an employee found the hidden camera in the bathroom. And this was at like one of those doggy daycares. What a perv. Like, what are you going to get?
1: You just never know.
0: Imagine some woman goes in there and she's like, just blows it up. And you're getting that on camera?
1: I

0: Give her $10 million. How embarrassing to have a video of you pooping.
1: Yeah. Yeah. No, that is super embarrassing.
0: Monticello man charged with murder reportedly over a cat.
1: Okay.
0: Look at this guy. This guy.
1: He was charged with murder of a cat or murder over a cat?
2: Oh, my God. He definitely has.
0: Over a cat.
1: Okay, so he murdered another human.
0: Yes, because of a cat.
1: Wow.
0: So, the Monticello man charged Tuesday for shooting his sister's boyfriend in the chest over a dispute involving a cat.
1: Damn.
0: The 48-year-old man was charged with two counts of second-degree murder. I was trying to see exactly what happened. You know,
1: like, I wonder if he was the fan of the cat or if he hated the cat.
0: I guess there might have been an issue with the cat.
1: Yeah.
0: This dude's sister said her brother was likely headed to their father's home to kill him. Authorities reviewed surveillance video from a nearby property that showed this dude did indeed do it. So I wish they would give me more info as to why this cat was such an issue.
1: Yeah. I do wonder which side he was on, like if he was defending the cat or if he hated it.
0: I think he might have hated the cat.
1: It sounds like it.
0: There's this West Virginia principal, this is that story, suspended after recording devices discovered in multiple girls' locker rooms. A criminal investigation involves this guy named Eric. He's 53, principal of a school. After they found four different devices found in female locker rooms, including separate locker room in another dressing area that was used by the school's dance team.
1: Just glad people are like, you know, got their head on a swivel, caught those things.
0: You know, anytime you go into a hotel or anything, you kind of just look around.
1: Like,
0: looking for a red light somewhere.
1: Just something that looks like a lens.
0: Yeah. Because there's so many people secretly recording.
1: There are.
0: All right, I got a keyword for you. We're going to do that next, and that'll be your shot at $1,000. Hang on.
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4: 78 and clear, heating up in the afternoon with a high of 99.
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12: All right, how about a keyword? Is today Thursday?
13: Yes.
12: I want to make sure I get this correct. I think it's relax. I'm looking at this. It's relax. That is your keyword. Good luck. KissRocks.com. KissRocks app. You put that in. You got 30 minutes to make some money. 30 minutes to get that $1,000. Good luck. So these are the unmoanable names. I would imagine that, right, you get like a dumb name. Maybe she really likes the guy, but he's kind of got a stupid name. Yeah. But some women, you guys got dumb names too. So you guys don't always have moanable names. It's not just dudes. Right?
13: It's not.
12: Sometimes you guys got some weird names. So it's tough to moan. Nard, have you ever been with a woman who had a weird name?
13: I did, and I couldn't pronounce it, and she would quiz me all the time. And I'm like, oh.
12: So there's definitely, you couldn't moan that name
13: to
12: her.
13: No, hell no. No, it was embarrassing, because I knew her for like a year, and I still couldn't remember it.
12: Still couldn't. Damn. Well, do you remember her name?
13: No, okay. That's how bad it is. Like, it's like, it was like Allura?
12: Okay, keep trying.
13: I don't know. It was
12: Allura Laya.
13: Something like that.
12: All right. Unmoanable, huh?
13: Oh, super unmoanable.
12: But you, bonable, but unmoanable, right?
13: Yeah.
12: Did you like her?
13: Yeah, she was cool.
12: Not enough to like have a relationship with her?
13: It just didn't click.
12: What
14: you couldn't say her name.
13: Yeah. Yeah, definitely couldn't.
12: She's like, actually, all he did was click and whistle.
13: Mm-hmm.
12: This guy. That's right. Didn't we work with a girl that called you a dolphin because you're just all clicks and whistles?
14: Yes, we did.
13: Yeah, then she went on to bang our boss.
12: Okay.
14: Yeah, so did you.
13: I did not.
12: Yeah, you did.
13: Did not.
14: Well, it was a different boss, but yeah. You were also a boss humper.
13: I was not.
14: Male boss humper?
13: Nope.
12: Yeah, you would get on Todd's rod is what you would call it.
13: Nope. Mm-hmm.
12: Yep. All right. These are unmoanable names.
15: Victor.
12: Victor.
15: Scott.
14: Bob.
12: Bob.
14: Yeah, I mean, you're not seeing Scott. Bob pop up too much, but yeah.
12: Victor, Scott, and Bob.
14: Those would probably be tough. They sound weird.
12: People are accusing Nard of the last name that he moaned out was Lucy.
13: What? Nope.
12: I'm just saying. I'm saying what they're saying.
13: No, I can say Lucy.
12: You can?
13: Yeah. Not a problem. Those dumbasses.
14: All right. Yeah, those idiots.
12: Okay. You understand that they're going, but you're moaning the name.
13: Yeah, I got it. They're being perverted.
12: Yeah.
13: They're saying bestiality. Yeah, I got it.
12: All right. Just making sure. This woman had boobs that just kept growing.
16: She lives with an incredibly rare condition called macromastia, where her breasts are larger than average and continue to grow.
17: Yeah, after recently...
12: I thought it was just your ears and nose that continue to grow. It's breasts, too?
17: Reaching size 30U, Summer now joins us to tell us about the condition and to share sort of an insight into what it's like. And Summer, thank you for coming in.
18: Thank you. Thank you for having me.
19: Good morning.
12: Nice rack.
17: Genuinely, when the guy said, oh, we've got these two water bottles for you to try, my expectation was, oh, that's relatively easy. But to the idea of lifting them up, you try and lift them, that you carry these, that weight around every day.
0: Dude, they're 60 pounds.
17: Is extraordinary. I don't know how, because you have such a small frame.
7: I know. I don't really think it's that bad, because I do it every single day. But when I saw you try and lift, I was like, damn. He needs to lift more.
12: He's a little pencil neck is what he is. I like that she just trolled him.
7: Yeah. No.
17: I was going to say, it's not often said, but it has made me think that as well.
7: Yeah, it is quite heavy, but I think because I go through it every day, I don't really think about it.
17: Yeah,
7: it's just... But seeing it is really crazy.
12: Golly, these are knockers, Derek.
14: Yeah.
12: Ginormous knockers. Do you see it, Nard?
13: No, I haven't.
12: All right, let me see if I can find it for you. It's just too much. Ugh. Too much booby. Look at, I know Derek's like, no, there's no such thing as too much booby.
13: I mean, there can be.
14: I mean,
12: all right, yeah, what do you think?
14: I think this girl's really cool.
12: Looks like a butt.
13: I know.
14: That's what's wrong with that?
13: She's got fat girl face and like, and they're too big for that face.
14: Yeah, but okay,
12: she's a small frame. She's a 30U. Yes, she's a 30U. She's tiny. Look how tiny she is.
13: 30U as in universe? Because, like, that's, she's big.
12: No, as in the letter, I guess. I don't even remember what. Is it TU? Yes, it's the letter after T. Look at those. It does look like a butt.
14: I would wife her for sure. No doubt about it.
12: All right, Derek, let's say that's your bride. What's the first thing you do? Motorboat?
14: Yeah, I would just like to lay in bed, like just lay my head on her boobs. Yeah, that'd be great.
12: There was a video of a woman whose breasts were so big that she could set them on a counter and then her head would rest on top of the boobs that were on the counter.
14: Yeah, she could take a nap.
12: That was impressive. So they were so like impressive. Pillows. Look, she probably has the most comfortable plane rides. Because I can't get comfortable.
14: Uh-huh.
12: I always have to have that neck thing. But imagine if I had a set of knockers like that, right?
14: God.
12: Look at that, Derek. Those are insane.
14: Yeah.
12: 30U breasts.
14: And then some of the angles that they're like, this girl's not a fat girl.
12: No, she's not at all. She's very petite.
14: Look at those dangs.
12: Look at that thing.
14: That side.
12: Look at that side.
14: Shout
12: profile.
14: Out to the cameraman.
12: Oh, my God.
14: That was a great.
13: The side angle's okay, but the front, no.
12: It just looks like a butt.
14: Crazy
12: to me,
14: angle. But. That cameraman knew it. I mean, he knew the mission.
12: Like I said, the funniest comment was, this dude says he wants that woman to bite his wife in hopes that it would be like the Spider-Man situation where his wife would get booby powers like Spider-Man got spider powers.
14: No, that's, I mean, what a blessing and a curse, I guess.
12: She probably, I wonder if she's going to try and get those things reduced.
14: I don't know. I hope not.
12: All right, so this woman had this to say about men that complain about having to buy stuff for women.
9: So I have another question that the men ignore, so I'm going to ask it again. Men are always talking about, oh, I don't care what a woman makes. I don't care how much money a girl has. But then y'all always talking about women being gold diggers or women begging soon as y'all exchange numbers, talking about how she's short on her rent or she need her phone bill paid or her hair done or something like that. So you do care how much money a woman makes because you don't want no broke bitch. So again,
12: we really care about how sometimes you guys are too quick to try to get in the guy's pockets.
13: Yeah.
12: Mm-hmm. That's all it is.
14: That's it.
12: You're just so fast to get in the pockets.
14: Mm-hmm. But, I mean,
12: you know how men are trying so fast to get in the woman's pants?
14: Yeah.
12: That's how it feels where the woman's trying so fast to get in the man's wallet.
14: Maybe it does. I don't know.
12: Yeah. And so, that just so you know, guys, that's kind of how women probably feel when you're just trying to get in their pants. And this is just, women don't have a, look, they don't have an equivalent to that. So the only thing they can do is try to get in your wallet super fast.
14: It's true.
12: So, that's the only equivalent. Because, a woman trying to get in your pants fast, awesome.
14: Sure.
12: But you know how a guy
14: is. Also, he's sketchy.
12: He's trying to get in those drawers, first date, second date.
14: Yeah.
12: The woman's equivalent is she's trying to get in your wallet and get a light bill paid or get a phone bill paid or get some nails done. How am I going to pay for my hair?
14: I don't know. It's expensive.
12: And do you ever think, you know, if a guy puts out, see, the difference is where if a woman puts out right away, it might scare the guy away.
14: Mm-hmm.
12: But if the guy puts out with his wallet right away, that's not going to scare a woman away. She's like, oh my gosh, you just paid for my nails so fast. I don't know if we can date. I don't know if I can take you serious. You've probably done that for so many girls.
14: They do actually think that.
12: Do they?
14: Yeah. They're like, oh wow, you just give girls money all the time.
12: Oh
14: huh?
12: Wow, you just
14: yeah.
12: You paid for my nails the first night.
14: Right. I'm like, yep.
12: I don't think this is going to be anything serious.
14: Mm-hmm.
12: You know, you didn't even wait till the third date to pay for my nails.
14: Oh. So I mean, your girl did kind of bring up a decent point.
12: Nah.
14: A little bit.
12: Nah, what she's saying, we don't care that you're broke. We just care. Are you nice? And are you just with us because you're trying to, you know, move on up? That's all.
14: I do feel like nowadays guys care if you're broke.
12: They probably do.
14: Like they're not, yeah, 100%.
12: Well.
14: Like they're really into that. They're really into girls having their stuff together financially.
12: Paying for their own things.
14: Yep.
12: I saw there was a couple and so instead of buying each other stuff for their birthday,
14: mm-hmm.
12: they just buy themselves a birthday gift.
14: Oh, okay.
12: So. She goes out and she goes and buys herself a birthday gift. When uh-huh. it's his birthday, he goes out and he buys himself a gift. They do that for Christmas and they do that for birthdays.
14: Wow.
12: That way, they don't get something they're going to be disappointed mm-hmm. with.
13: Well, that takes all the fun out of it.
12: Yeah, it does. Yeah, I think I don't think there's a lot of fun in modern relationships.
14: Doesn't feel like it.
12: I think all the fun has been taken out of everything.
13: Yeah.
14: Mm-hmm.
12: When's the last time somebody was like, man, I had fun? You never hear that. There's not fun in anything.
14: No, there's usually not.
12: No. When's the last time you're like, I honestly had fun?
14: It's like when you don't expect it, but like if you expect to do something that you're going to have fun, you don't have fun.
12: Yeah, as Green Goddess says, fun is slowly dying. Eradicator says he has fun every day. Yeah, there's some people probably have
14: fun. I mean, that's awesome. That's the goal. But, you know, there's always like activities, like stuff to do. But to me, it's just like we live in a city where like if there's something to do, everybody's doing that thing. And then it just becomes not fun because it's just like packed.
12: Yeah.
14: It's just like, there ain't nothing worse than that.
12: Yeah.
14: You're like, oh, we're going to go have fun. And then it's packed.
12: Packed.
14: Everybody had the same idea.
12: And then nobody's having fun.
14: Nobody's having fun because it's packed.
12: Well, you can have fun at our BMS Live. People do say those are fun.
14: Yeah, those are. Yeah, and that's one of those rare things where it's like the more packed it is, almost the more fun it is just because of the debauchery.
12: Yeah, it's just going to be debauchery. Yeah. September 25th, that's a Friday, 7 to 9, it's going to be at.
14: Would you ever go do something like with your family? Or like, it's like I just had to do the Doozeum stupid-ass thing. It was night at the Doozeum, right? And it's like they sold so many tickets to this thing, and there's like so many people there that it's just like who in this place is having, like, I don't even think the kids were having fun because I even think the kids were annoyed how many kids were there. You know what I mean? Because, like, they can't do anything at the museum because there's a million kids on their ass.
12: Yeah, it's not as fun.
14: But then I just try to keep it to myself because I have this real problem where I'm just bitching. And, like, I become that person. And it's just, like, I try not to be that because, like, I'm bringing the whole family down.
12: Right.
14: Wow. And, like, her parents are there, her sister's there. And
12: so everybody was there.
14: I'm over there just grumpy as hell.
12: You're the grumpy old troll under the bridge.
14: Absolutely.
12: Right.
14: Yep. Well, because all the responsibility's on me. I'm on stroller duty, purse duty, you know what I mean?
12: So that's
14: I can't
12: not,
14: just get to run around.
12: Right. So, Derek, it's not even fun around. For you because you're like, I got to be on stroller duty. I got to watch a purse.
14: And I got to stay out of the way.
12: Right.
14: You know what I mean?
13: That's like a perfect job for you.
14: No, it's a pain in the ass.
12: Why would
14: There's
12: that
14: too many
12: be a
14: there.
12: Perfect job for
13: because
12: Derek?
13: Because he doesn't like activities.
14: Yeah, I know, but I also like peace and quiet.
12: He doesn't like also being a guard of a purse in the stroller police.
13: Why not?
14: I also would have really honestly... I would have liked a little bit more attractive mom. I'm just going to say it. I would have liked a little hotter moms
13: See,
14: at the thing.
13: That was the issue.
14: That
13: right
14: would have been a little nicer.
13: He doesn't right. mind.
14: And the snack store could have been open.
13: It wasn't open?
14: It was closed.
13: What?
14: There were no snacks.
13: Oh, they knew?
14: There were no snacks, and it might have been the event with the ugliest moms I've ever seen.
12: Oh, man, that's too bad.
14: I just can't even pick out one attractive mom. That's unfortunate. I'd never seen anything like it.
13: He looked hard.
14: Yeah, I looked at every one of them.
12: No, Derek is not always on purse duty.
13: You're not hot.
12: Derek's only had to watch my purse once or twice. In the whole time that we've been working together, Derek's watched my purse once or twice. He's not always on purse duty. Mm. This is the world's oldest escort. She's 73. But she talks about how there's one guy in particular that really rattles her cheeks. Takes her to Pound Town.
0: Do you have any favorite moments recent?
15: I've got a couple of my favorites and my regulars. You know, and I've got one regular one. He's only 47.
0: I love that.
12: Well, he's 47.
14: And she's 73. God. Dang.
15: He's absolutely gorgeous and delightful. Yes, I do have the occasional dream about him, I must admit.
0: That's fun. I love that.
12: Why don't you say it's gross like everybody else is thinking?
14: Mm-hmm.
0: It's more about, like, connection.
15: Yeah.
0: Everyone just wants connection.
15: Yes. Some of the young guys can be really affectionate and want to touch, you know, and kiss and just have that closeness together before they get onto the... Or the sex.
12: Right. And then she gets those cheeks rattled. Imagine that. The back shots with that lady, Derek.
14: Imagine that being your grandma.
12: Yeah. Well, she's an escort.
14: It doesn't mean she's not a grandma.
15: Yes. They just want a good bang.
12: They just want a good bang.
14: I do like her accent, though.
12: Well, she's probably, you know, she's probably a veteran at it, so she's probably good at it.
14: Yeah, she's 73.
12: She probably knows what a man likes.
14: By the way, she looks great for 73. You know what I mean? She looks healthy.
12: Can I say something too, Derek?
14: What?
12: She looks 73.
14: She does. And she looks how she should for 73. But she looks like, you know, I see a lot worse looking at 73.
12: All right, so women are telling married men to get out of single women's DMs and stay away from them.
14: Okay, fair.
12: What do you think of that? 1-855-FU-BILLY. We'll be right back.
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25: It's about a 45-minute add to your drive this morning through a construction zone. One lane gets by on I-35 northbound from Loop 1604 to Olympia Parkway. Delay start from O'Connor. And about a 15-minute add to your drive over on Loop 1604 northbound from Culebra to Hosman. That's San Antonio Traffic. I'm Jason Fossick.
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12: Borrow some ass until you get back up on your feet. Yep. So I have that. That's hilarious.
13: Mm-hmm.
12: You still have a shot at $1,000. 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Congratulations. You're in the running for $1,000. You have 7 minutes left to do it.
14: Okay.
12: 7 minutes. So good luck. Let me see what else I have here. What did I want to play here? I'll get to the women are warning men, as she says, married men, please stop. Stop going into single women's DMs just because you are having a bad week with your wife.
14: She's obviously having this happen a lot.
12: It could be.
14: And she's over it.
12: It could be.
14: Mm-hmm.
12: Well, but, or maybe it's this. I think I have some rude things that wives say to their husbands.
14: Okay.
12: for instance.
2: During an argument, he licked his lips and I said, go ahead, marinate those lies you're about to tell me.
12: He licked his lips and he's marinating the lies that he's about to tell.
2: Ex was in prison trying to argue with me on the phone. I told him I'm not about to argue with a man who has a bedtime.
13: That's funny.
12: I'm not going to argue with a man that has a bedtime.
2: Him, I hate your guts. Me, well, you could never reach them anyway. You've literally got two haircuts left to your name.
12: You got two haircuts left to your name. Oh, man. To tell your husband, hey, you got like two haircuts left to your name.
14: Women can be brutal. And it stinks the worst coming from a woman.
12: Yeah,
13: because they've been laying on that for a minute.
12: That was witty.
14: That was witty.
12: That was funny.
14: Well, you don't see that a lot.
12: No, that was funny. So this woman has an official message for married men. I thought it was the opposite. I thought it was married men minding their own business, and it was these partner poachers out there, the women that are like, hey, there's no single guys out there, so let me just roll into this married man's DMs. Say what's up.
14: Mm-hmm.
12: You know, try to weasel your way into this married man's life because there's no good guys out there. I thought women were attracted to the married man. How many times have we heard that the man didn't get hit on at all until he had his wedding ring on?
14: And then all of a sudden,
12: all of a sudden, now women have all this attention for him.
14: Yeah.
12: Now, some of the theories are that once a man has a woman, he's more relaxed and he's just himself.
14: That's probably
12: so because you don't have to go out there and hunt anything because you have somebody. Whereas when you're in your hunting era, you can be a little, you know, too wiry and a little too eager.
14: You come off way too aggressive. You come off as single and ready to mingle.
12: Right. Whereas a married guy might seem a little more relaxed.
14: Uh huh.
12: Well, this is what this woman says. Married men, please stop. If you are a miserable, you know, married man, and you're miserable in your marriage, I am sorry, but please stop messaging women who are clearly single and looking for someone who wants more than just to have them as a side piece. So just because you're sick of your wife, it's not fair to the woman or your wife. It's selfish.
14: I mean, she's not wrong.
12: She's not wrong.
14: I get what I'm sure this is very annoying for girls out there. They have dudes probably hit on them all the time, and then they're like, oh, this guy, maybe they're attracted to him, whatever. They go to look into it, and the guy's married. And I'm sure that happens so much.
12: Yeah, or the guy that hides being married.
14: Because it does seem like guys that are married are probably the ones that, man, they're kind of the ballsiest when it comes to like hitting on girls.
12: So do we have any guys that are listening right now that are married, and you get hit on more because you're married? Oh. I'm just curious. Are there men listening right now and you get hit on more married than you did when you were single?
14: That'd be cool.
12: Some women think that you're weird if you're single. Look what they say to Nard. They're like, oh man, this dude's weird as hell, right? And it's like, he had a typical American marriage where it doesn't last that long. It usually lasts 7 years and then it's done. And then maybe you have another marriage, maybe you don't.
14: Yep.
12: So he had your typical American marriage that lasts 7 years.
14: Mm-hmm.
12: But now they got, you know, calling Nard weird and he's creepy and all that stuff. Just because he's single.
14: Valid and fair.
13: That's just not he's valid single. And fair.
14: It's not just because he's single. It's because he's weird.
13: I'm not.
12: But I was just, this is a time for dudes to flex to go, hey, wait a second. It's not us. The women hit on you because you are married. There has to be men out there that are getting more attention now that they're married.
14: I'm sure there are. I don't doubt that.
12: Maybe you got attention before when you were single, but now that you're married, you really get attention.
14: Yeah.
12: One woman, she goes, I just want something that I'm not supposed to have.
14: Oh,
12: so
14: okay.
12: That's what she likes about married men is she wants something she's not supposed to have.
14: Yeah. And that's a thing?
12: Yeah.
14: Like, you know, when you're told no or this is off limits, you're like, I could, and especially with girls, I could see them, they hate being told no.
12: There was a woman, she said that she used to steal stuff from stores all the time when she was younger, and it just kind of went into her adulthood. Now she steals dudes.
14: Now she would ever just steal like a little whatever,
12: hairbrush.
14: Candy or something. Yeah, I don't know. Yeah. Now she's stealing like people's husbands.
12: Yeah.
14: God.
12: What's up, delivery guy?
3: Morning, gentlemen.
12: What's up, buddy?
3: As far as married guys getting hit on, yeah, that's a real deal. Yeah, I mean, it seems like they see that ring, and I've even said it, hey, I'm married. And they're like, oh, well, yeah, and they start using that as a line to start talking to you even more. And, yeah, it's you got to be careful.
12: Do they have like a fetish or something? They just fetishize the married man? They again, is it that thing they're not supposed to have it, so it makes them want it more?
3: I try to shut it down. I'm married to a very, very jealous woman, and I just kind of like, I'd rather just avoid it altogether.
12: Well, where are you when these women are hitting on you? Just on the job, when you're out with friends?
3: Back in the day when I was working, yeah, I mean, as a delivery guy, you know, you see a lot of people. And so, yeah, I'd get the occasional phone number or whatever, and I would just say, hey, no, thank you. I would always try to converse and talk about my wife and family on route. Yeah, you know, because I wouldn't wear my ring because of a safety thing. Some guys could wear it. You know, I've lost my original ring.
12: Were you the type of guy that had your family's photo in your wallet? Maybe a family photo in your delivery truck?
13: All he had to do was just say, like, a story. Like,
12: I'm just asking if he has the photo.
3: Exactly. It's conversation, you know? And I guess sometimes women, maybe they want that. I don't know. But it's just something that, I mean, even I was at a bar one time, and I had a woman in her 20s come on to me. And I'm like, I says, I'm old enough to be your father. You know, what are you doing? You know, and she's like, oh, well, you're drinking water, and, you know, and then she starts talking, and I'm like, my friends are over here next door to me. They're like, dude.
12: People in the chat right now, they're going, you should have banged her.
3: Oh, and, you know,
13: it crossed the line.
3: I mean, it's only human nature to. But, no, that's what being happy
12: about. People are saying your story sucks because you didn't bang her.
13: Because he's a faithful guy.
12: I know, but people don't like that. They think the story sucks now because he didn't bang the woman. They're like, all right, so then tell us more about the 20-year-old woman. All right, what's up, Tony? Thank you, delivery guy.
6: Hey, good morning, fellas. So, it's definitely true. Married men do get hit on more. It happened to me. I was with my wife, actually. We were grocery shopping. We were checking out. She's standing right next to me, and we're buying some stuff to go to a buddy's house or a barbecue. And the lady at the cash register was like, hey, how's it going? And, oh, it looks like you're going to a party. And I was like, yeah, you know, we're headed to a buddy's house for a barbecue. And she was like, oh, okay. She's like, is there any more room for another person? And I looked straight at my wife, and my wife was already killing me with her eyes. And it was just so awkward because I didn't know what to do or say. And I kind of like just laughed, and I was like, no. And she was like, you know, I wouldn't mind. She was like, get off in a couple of hours.
14: Oh, she doubled down.
12: I
6: was like, okay. And I was like, can I just have my receipt? I grabbed my receipt and I just left. Dude, when we got to the car, my wife dang near killed me, dude. She's like, who is that? And why was she asking this now? I was like, I have no idea who that lady was. Never seen her in my life.
12: Yeah, she was real frisky, though.
13: She could never go to that HEB again.
12: No, she wanted to put out for you. At least see what was up. What's up, April?
7: Yeah, hi.
12: Hi.
7: You know, honestly, in my experience, most happily married men are not going to go into women's profiles or messaging other women. Listen, if you're married to a man that does that, then you're married to what guys like to call like a dog. And honestly, he was going to do that regardless.
12: Right. Yeah.
7: But, you know, for your normal man, he's not going to go into other women's DMs unless he has a wife that doesn't put out, in my opinion. I mean, I think those men should be.
12: I like your opinion. I'd like to hear more of your opinion.
7: Well, I mean, honestly, I think that those men should be allowed to do what they want. If, you know, if they want to go into another woman's DMs and then they want to go into another woman's bed. If you're a married man and you don't want to, you know, give, if you don't want to give him any, he should be able to go get it wherever he wants. He should, you know, not have to suffer because you're feeling like you're the boss of the relationship.
12: Okay, so you think that a man that is with a woman, he's married, and she doesn't really put out for him, he should be allowed to go on other women's DMs?
7: I mean, I guess it's, yeah, that is what I'm saying. You know, if I'm sorry, but that's on you.
12: 100%. Yeah, no, I like it. I'm here for it.
7: You know, well, you're creating an environment where your husband can't get his needs met. So if he's going into another woman's DMs, if he's, you know.
12: People are asking if she's drunk. I'm not sure if she's drunk. You know. She sounds like you.
14: What? Yeah, and Nard's usually drunk.
13: No, I'm not.
12: She sounds like you, Nard. So you're blaming women. So if you got a thirsty-ass husband that you're not giving water to, you can't be mad when he goes somewhere else to get some water.
7: Well, I mean, tell me what happens when you don't feed your dog for a week, or, you know, or a month,
12: I've
7: or 3 months.
12: I've never not fed my dog for a week, and I don't want to find out. It'd be really pissed off, though.
14: Yeah. Yeah.
7: Well, that dog's going to leave your house, and he's going to go find food somewhere else. So, you know, that's the way dogs get treated better than husbands nowadays. You know, I didn't even, you know, honestly, don't even get me started on that. I have a husband and I don't have to worry about him going into any other women's DMs because I take care of my man.
12: Yeah. Okay. So you take care of your man, and you're saying that there are too many women out there that don't take care of their men?
7: I just think that a lot of women, you know, are complaining. And listen, I work in an office with a whole lot of women, and all they do, they complain and they bitch about their husbands, and I just sit back and I'm like, listen, this is the problem. You got all these husbands that have married women that now no longer want to have sex with them, and then they just get so upset and butthurt when he talks to another woman or messages another woman, and you know, God forbid he goes out and gets it somewhere else.
12: Okay, yeah, no, I'm not going to disagree with you, April. You can't get mad, right?
7: Mm-mm. I mean, I guess it just also depends on, like, who, you know, who you married. I know I'm with a good man, but I also take care of him.
12: Right.
7: You know? That's,
12: people are saying April is correct.
7: Hold it hostage.
12: You don't hold those cheeks hostage?
7: I guess not. I guess not. I know. I mean, I know what I'm doing when I get, you know, when I.
12: Yeah, you know how to please your man.
7: My husband.
12: Yeah, you know how to please your man so that he doesn't want to get in another woman's DMs. Let me see.
7: Yeah, I mean, that's.
12: Let's see if Chris is drunk, too. Yes,
7: if
12: Chris.
7: If I'm being a wife, and that's what I think needs to be, you know, what I need to do to be a good wife. That's, you know, what my mom always told me. That's what my daddy always told me, so. I'm just trying to be a good wife, and, you know, that's my role.
12: Yeah. Yeah, no, I like it. What, Chris, do you like what she's saying? Are you there,
0: do
12: Chris?
0: Do I like what she's...
12: Yeah.
0: Yeah, I'm here.
12: Yeah, what do you got to say?
0: I mean, on the DMs and stuff like that, like I get it. On flirting and, you know, really I was calling to respond on, you know, married guys getting hit on.
12: Yeah,
0: more.
12: Are you a married man that gets hit on? It's not your fault, dude. According to April.
0: I don't know if it's my fault or not. I mean, I've been married for 20 years, man. All right, I got married to my high school sweetheart. We're attractive people. Okay, we take care of ourselves. I'm 42 years old. She's 42 years old. We're fit.
12: Who's hotter? You and your wife, be honest.
0: My wife is beautiful, man.
12: But you're probably hotter, right?
0: No, I mean, look, it's just when you grow up and you're an attractive person, no matter what, that's just been told to you your whole damn life. I mean, how are you going to sit here and look at yourself? I mean, I'm not obsessed with myself or nothing like that. I'm just like, it's just what it is.
12: Right.
0: You know, you learn to live with it.
12: Yeah. What a curse. This guy's like, man, you just got, when you're attractive, you just got to learn to live with it.
0: It's just what it is, dude.
12: So you got a lot of women that are hitting on you and trying to get that wiener.
0: And it's not, it's something that, it's really like, it's seasonal, man. It's like, it just comes when it comes, right?
12: Now, how does your wife react when other women are trying to get with you?
0: She's had to put up with it, too. You know, and that's something that you got, what you sign up for, okay? It's like, right, if you're going to marry a beautiful, if you're going to marry a beautiful woman, it comes with it. You got to learn how to deal with it.
12: So there's dudes that have tried to get with her also.
0: Oh, yeah. I've been told by coworkers. I've been told by guys that are my friends, like, hey, man, she's hot. I mean, look, when it comes down to being married on my part, like, I get more friend requests, DMs from when I show up with them. No, it's all women that try to request, not guys. You know?
12: Dang, I didn't even think women did that.
14: No.
12: Are you rich or something?
0: No, no. I mean, I'm okay. I mean, I got a CDL making money, but I mean, we're above means. I mean, we do pretty good, but really when it comes down to it,
12: imagine,
0: man.
12: Imagine that, Derek. Imagine having that wielding that kind of power that there's just women.
14: I can't imagine
12: in
14: that.
12: Your DMs.
14: Yeah.
12: Can you imagine having that kind of power?
14: I honestly
0: cannot.
14: I
0: get more compliments when I go with my woman. When we go out to eat, when we go places. I've been in bars. I've been in places where they come up to me on the side. Oh, your wife is so pretty. You know what I mean? And they're just more interested. You know, I get more compliments when she's looking good and we're both looking good. It's more of an attraction. And it's like, I don't know what it's like. That's something that comes with it, especially with me, too.
12: Just to wield that power. No. Sir, we should probably let you go. We're all feeling bad about ourselves.
14: Big time.
12: DMs are all dried up. You got Nard now questioning if he's handsome.
13: I ain't handsome. I'm not questioning nothing. He said, I ain't handsome.
12: He said, handsome.
13: Yeah.
12: He goes, I ain't handsome.
13: I ain't handsome. Yeah, I'm definitely handsome.
12: Nard sounded just like that April lady. Hammered.
14: Hammered drunk.
12: Hammered out of his mind. All right, I got to take a quick break. Texas Hammer Hotline, 1-855-FU-BILLY. 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
25: It's a 20-minute add to your drive this morning through a construction zone. One lane gets through on I-35 northbound from Loop 1604 to Olympia Parkway. And similar slowdowns over on Highway 90 eastbound. You're backed up from Highway 211 to Loop 410. That's San Antonio Traffic. I'm Jason Fossig.
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0: don't even want to do the show anymore. This place, dude. This place. I don't even know. I just don't get it. I don't get it. Anyways, Derek, can you get me the audio of the woman? This, so we can get back on our feet. Maybe this lady will give us some booty.
1: Okay.
0: I got to send you these pieces of audio. I think I already sent it.
1: Oh, the lady that'll get, yeah, so you get back on your feet. That's definitely up there.
0: Nice.
1: That is,
0: It's very kind of her.
1: It is. Borrow ass. It's towards the bottom of one.
0: And then I want to talk about men that have to put the toilet seat down at work. It's like their rules.
1: Yeah.
0: Their rules that they have.
1: Okay.
0: So I'm going to send you that piece of audio. Apparently, women are upset because men don't put the toilet seats down at work.
1: Aw.
0: It's like, what's the right way to do it?
1: Yeah, if there's like, not we a should urinal, have to deal with it.
0: Yeah, we have to deal with it. We have to put the toilet seat up, and we got to put. It's actually more disgusting because we got to put our fingers underneath the toilet seat, lift it up. Right, you don't know what's underneath there. It's a mystery. You don't know what's underneath as you're putting your finger underneath the toilet seat to move it up, mm-hmm. so you don't peel over the toilet seat. And then what happens when you do that? There's some explosion that happened underneath it. You're like, oh my gosh, it's on my hands.
2: That's the worst.
0: That's worse. That's worse than putting the toilet seat, right?
1: Yeah, mm-hmm. I agree. 100%.
0: Oh.
2: That's why I just sit down in public. So I don't have to worry about that.
0: Right, that's what I was saying. There's a lot of men that just sit down and pee in public.
2: Oh, yeah. I'm not touching the toilet seat. No.
0: No, so you're like, I'm just going to girl it.
2: Yeah. Hell yeah,
3: I am. Just kick it with your shoe. Like, just...
2: No, because then you're...
0: Shoes are gross, too, because you're stepping in
2: and you gotta take
0: poo-poo
2: your shoe
0: and pee-pee
2: off.
0: All day.
2: You got to use your hands to take your shoe off.
0: Why do you got to take your shoe off? You can't lift your leg up?
2: What do you mean?
0: Why do you have to take your shoe off?
3: He thinks I mean use it like a glove.
2: You usually... do you guys not use your hands to take your shoes off?
0: What?
2: Or pick them up?
0: Why would you take your shoe off in a public restroom?
2: No, I'm just saying
0: the toilet
2: at the end
0: seat?
2: Of the day, like, you're touching it regardless.
0: Oh, and then you're saying at the end of the day, now you're touching whatever was
2: like,
0: on there.
2: Exactly.
3: Yeah, you're going to do that anyway. I mean, all floors are gross.
2: But this, the fact that that's worse.
0: Ugh. So this is the woman. She's going to borrow you some ass.
4: If you need to borrow some ass until you get back on your feet, that's cool. Keep a buck with me, though. Like,
0: yeah. I mean, that's really nice of her.
1: Mm.
0: You know, because, Derek, everybody falls on hard times, right?
1: They do, yeah. Especially when it comes to ass.
0: And this kind woman, she's like, hey, I got something for you here. This would be really nice. You can borrow some ass until you can get back up on your feet.
1: Look at the number one comment, though, under this video. Like, I never wanted that type of relationship. I want a real connection.
0: That's from Brett.
1: Yeah.
0: That's from a dude.
1: I think all men do. We're just tired of being messed effed around.
0: You have so many men that are like, I don't want your ass. I don't want your ass. I don't need your ass to get back up on my feet.
1: I would love that ass to get back up on my feet. No doubt about it. Yeah.
0: These men are like, I want a real relationship. That's what we're in.
1: I would love that ass to lose everything I have.
0: Men are in the I want a real relationship era.
4: Don't be calling me pretending like you care about how my day went. Just let me know what you need. Don't worry. I got you.
0: Yeah, she's saying you don't even have to call her and act like you care about her day.
1: I would pay for sex with her.
0: That's sick.
1: That's nothing sick about it, buddy.
0: Oh, there's something sick about it.
1: No. I'd pay a good price.
0: Something sick about it.
1: Thousands.
0: I've never heard a girl say that, though.
1: God dang.
4: If you need to borrow some ass until you get back on your feet, that's cool.
0: Yeah, they used to call that like a slump buster or whatever.
1: Yeah.
0: You get some, you know what I mean? Here's some booty until you get back. You know what I mean? So you can get your groove back. Get your confidence back up.
1: I would work for this girl.
3: Yeah.
2: You would work for her?
1: Yep.
0: Doing what?
2: Yeah, what would you do?
1: I would just sign over my paychecks.
2: What? Then you're...
1: This girl's hot.
0: Yeah, Derek likes her.
1: This girl is attractive.
0: She's got those things that hang.
1: She's got those things. They swing.
0: Yeah, they are. They're swinging around.
1: Yeah.
0: All right, this was kind of funny.
5: What did you guys do on your first date?
6: We went to a place downtown.
5: Was it like a restaurant or a bar?
6: El Gaviano, yeah.
5: You guys hook up on the first date or take multiple dates?
6: We actually hooked up before the first date.
0: So this couple hooked up before they even went on an official date. How often does that happen?
5: How did that come about?
6: We met at a party.
0: All right, so they met at a party. They hooked up at the party. And then He's like, you know what I should do? I should probably take you on a proper date. And now they're together.
1: That's what I should do.
0: Yeah.
1: We've already hooked up.
0: Yeah, so now he's going to take her on a proper date.
1: What it's a like gentleman. A
0: cart before the horse.
1: Yeah, but I mean, what a nice guy.
0: Yeah, because he could have just never talked to her again.
1: Yeah, he could have. But he wanted to make an honest woman out of
0: her. Now he's like, no, we're together now. We hooked up before we even went on a date.
1: But now we went on the date.
0: That's when you know he got the riz.
1: Yeah, it is. And as a girl, I think that's probably when you know, like, oh, I got a good guy here.
0: Right, where he even... is that the most romantic thing?
1: It's one of it, yeah.
0: Because, so this guy, he hooked up with her.
1: Uh-huh.
0: He didn't have to buy her dinner.
1: No.
0: He didn't have to, like, plan a date.
1: Mm-mm.
0: They just met at a party, did their thing. And this guy, then, after that, he was like, this is so good that he wanted to take her on a date.
1: The only thing more romantic than that that I've heard recently was actually...
0: when a couple gets married and she's a virgin and then they wait till their wedding night and then they have sex?
1: No, I just think that was, the price was, I mean, somebody paid good for that. But it was actually on the show, the most romantic thing I heard. It was last week, a girl called in and said that she hooked up with these two dudes at the same time. And then one of those dudes ended up taking her on a date after that.
3: Oh, yeah, yeah.
0: You I mean, remember that was very romantic.
1: That was last week, yeah. I mean,
2: yeah, that's something Chris would do.
0: That is very romantic.
3: Yeah, she's like, yeah, I guess I would.
1: I don't know.

0: Get that call.
1: That was very romantic.
0: It was.
1: She's like, then he wanted to, but then
0: she laughed about it. I remember her laughing about saying that he wanted to date her.
1: That would be weird.
0: Yeah. Like, that was diabolical.
1: Do you want to hear what these girls showed their boobs for?
0: Yes, I do.
2: What's the craziest thing you guys have ever done for money?
3: I showed my boobs at a truck stop once.
1: I showed my boobs at a truck stop.
0: At least she knows that was insane.
3: $20.
1: The way she said it.
0: Why?
4: I've seen some ugly ass girls there though. At Flying J, there's no hot girls there.
0: Oh, really?
3: $20.
0: Have you seen this girl?
4: No.
0: Okay. Take a gander.
5: I've been multiple different places for money.
3: It's normal from Ohio.
2: What does your dad think about this?
3: My dad just died.
1: So these two girls have shown their boobs for money.
0: Yeah.
1: I wonder.
0: At a truck stop.
1: I'm sure I can't get any girls. Maybe I'll save it for later.
0: What are you going to ask?
1: If they've...
4: what they've shown their boobs for?
1: If they've shown their boobs for money.
0: Oh, come on. Yes. Yes.
4: They're going to show them for just beads.
0: I want to hear it.
1: Yeah. I mean,
0: I want to hear it.
1: That would be pretty cool, right?
0: Hell yeah.
1: I don't know if we'll get any calls.
0: Please.
1: 1-855-FU-BILLY. We've got to take a quick break. I guess if you've showed your boobs for $20, I would love to hear it.
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7: 78 and clear, heating up in the afternoon with a high of 99.
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0: 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Let's go to Marie. Because I was playing this audio about these women that had showed their boobs for $20.
1: Okay.
2: Biggest thing you guys have ever done for money?
3: I showed my boobs at a truck stop once.
2: For how much?
3: $20.
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5: $20.
4: I did multiple different places for money.
3: $20. It's normal from Ohio.
0: What? Yeah, it's just normal. Marie, have you shown your boobies for money?
6: Yes, I have. This is when I was working at a bar about 20 years ago when I was a bartender.
0: Yeah.
6: Dude offered me money, and I go, okay, well, give me $250 if you got it. So the other bartender takes his money, puts it out to the side, we go outside, and I just let him steal. Back then, there were 40 double Ds. Now they're 42 triples. So, for
1: $250? Price went up.
0: Yeah.
1: She got older.
0: Yeah, she did get older. So
1: yeah, but the boobs got bigger. But still, price is going up, buddy.
0: That's debatable. That's debatable.
1: I'd pay more.
6: Oh, yeah, really?
0: Derek will pay more.
1: It's like finding Jordans at Goodwill. You can't not.
6: Wow. Wait, don't be like that.
0: Bernard, he's a rude guy.
1: It's like finding Jordans at Goodwill. Yeah, it's like, oh, it's cool, but I'm not going to pay I'm not paying full price.
0: You're not paying what they paid at retail when they were on the shelf at Foot Locker or whatever.
6: Nah. Yeah.
1: Damn, Nard has a way of being really rude
0: sometimes. So you went out there, and this
6: no,
0: guy.
6: No, but they get better. They get better.
0: All right, so this guy paid you $250 to see your knockers.
1: Damn.
6: Yep.
0: And did you have a man at the time?
6: No.
0: No, I was just checking. I didn't know if you were married at the time or you had a fella or whatever.
6: No.
0: Mean squeeze, cowboy. So you go out there and you show him. He didn't do anything. You just got to look at him. And how long was the look?
6: Maybe about like 3 minutes,
1: Wow. Yeah, you gave him a good quality look.
0: Yeah, that's a good. See, he didn't get handsy or anything.
6: Nope, he didn't. Nope. I mean, I worked in a bar, so I had to actually really take care of myself while I'm working at a bar.
1: Yeah,
0: sure.
6: So they knew not to mess with me. So
0: this guy, he just
1: $250 just to see your boobs.
0: Just staring at him for like two or three minutes. Yes. Just like, oh man, those are great.
6: They're just boobs. I don't understand what the fascination for some men aren't. They're boobs.
1: I wish I knew too, but
0: I don't think anybody knows.
1: Yeah. No. We're with you. Like, they're just boobs, but they're not just boobs. I don't know how to explain it.
0: Yeah, we don't know. I don't think they say it's evolutionary. It's like a woman's buttocks and boobs. It's supposed to bring the boys to the yard.
7: And they do.
6: Exactly.
0: 2 to 3 minutes, $250.
6: Yeah.
1: I mean, if I could turn that fascination off, it would open like so many doors.
0: Well, think about that, Derek.
1: Be able to think about so many other things.
8: I don't think you would.
0: You could get other things done.
1: If I could turn it off, you dumbass. That's what I said.
8: No, I think if the switch was there, you would just break the switch and be like, no, never turn off.
1: I don't know.
0: He has you being a monster, Derek.
1: I know what he has.
0: All right. Well, thank you, Marie. I sure appreciate it.
1: Yeah, Marie,
0: I love
1: prove
0: your honesty.
1: It.
0: Derek wants to see him now.
1: Yeah, I sure do.
0: All right. Do you have the toilet seat one up there?
1: Yeah, it's a 2-3.
0: All right. I'm going to play this because apparently the ladies want the dudes to put the seats down at workplaces. If we have more women that have showed their boobs for money, I'll take
1: people
0: those
1: are
0: calls.
1: Disgusting what they want to get for $250, too, by the way, in the chat.
0: Yeah, this dude, he wants a leather Cheerio.
1: Oh, my God. Oh, my God. I hate when they call it that. What is that?
0: You don't need to know
8: now. Oh, no. That's stupid.
0: All right, let's go to Katie. Yes, wow. Katie, before I get to the toilet seat audio, Katie, have you shown your boobs for money?
9: I would, but where are the guys nowadays?
0: Oh.
9: Nobody wants to pay nowadays.
1: Nobody wants to pay nowadays.
0: She goes, I would, but there's nobody that wants to pay.
8: How old are you?
1: Why do you always go to that? Why are you always attacking age?
8: Because, I mean, her voice is saying it. I'm
9: actually 45 now, and I think I got pretty good boobs. I'm a 44 double D.
0: And no fella has ever offered to see your boobs and offered to pay?
8: Are they natural or are they store-bought?
9: Mine are all natural.
8: Oh, no.
0: That's so sad, Katie.
1: Way better.
9: I've asked me if they wanted to get, like, actually grab them and, like, do more to them.
8: She's just begging.
0: Yeah, so you want men to
8: that's how
0: pay
8: bad
0: you
8: they
0: for
8: are.
0: It, right?
9: But I'm like, well, what is it for me? And they're like, pleasure. I'm like, no, I need more than that.
0: Yeah, cash money. Get nails done. What about hair? Maybe some makeup.
9: It's almost like you want me to continue rating you. That's what you want me to do. I go, so if you want me to continue rating you, it has to cost you.
0: Yeah, it's got to cost you. That's what it's got to do, Derek. It has to cost you.
1: Yeah, I don't blame her.
0: I don't blame you at all, Katie. No. I'm sorry that men
1: you
0: are not.
1: Charge.
0: It used to be men would pay top dollar for boobs.
1: They would.
0: There's a famous movie in a famous scene. It's called Roadhouse. And they're sitting at a table, and this guy's like showing off his girl's nanas.
1: For 20 bucks.
0: 20 bucks, you can touch him. And then he touches him for a while. He said, all right, fella, where's $20? I ain't got 20 bucks. And then he gets beat up, and it causes a huge bar brawl. This thing, that woman's breast caused all sorts of chair damage and damage in that bar.
1: Yeah.
0: Just because of that woman's boobies. All right, this is the toilet seat.
7: If you're
0: seat
7: a man
0: one.
7: Okay. And you have to put the toilet seat up to take a piss and you don't put it back down when the bathrooms are shared genders, then shame on you. Because I don't want to have to go in there to go to the bathroom, even though I hover, and have to put it down, you know? And then it feels a little weird to do it with my foot to put the seat down. I flush.
0: Well, that's what we have to do.
10: Yeah.
0: So we just have
10: do
0: to
10: it, be quiet.
0: So what is the proper etiquette?
10: Leave it up.
0: I don't know. I feel like we need to just be gentlemen. And you got to put the seat down.
1: You're probably right. We should just be gentlemen.
0: You got to put the seat down.
1: Yeah. Yeah, I agree with you.
0: I think we just got to be gentlemen. I understand.
1: I would just pee in the sink.
0: I understand. That's another option, Derek. You're like, hey, if there's not a urinal and you can reach the sink.
8: Mm-hmm. And the splashback ain't that bad.
0: In the sink?
8: Yeah. I think it's better. Like, you're not getting nothing on you.
0: Well, if you could just back up out of the urinal, but you're all the way in the urinal.
8: No.
0: You're like touching the porcelain.
8: There's some like really like poor design like urinals.
0: What?
8: Yeah. Like there's some really good ones, and then there's just like, what the hell happened to this guy?
10: Have you got your poor design wiener?
0: No. Okay. Have you guys ever been using a urinal and then you could just feel the splash hit your legs? Yeah.
1: Oh, of course. Yeah.
0: There's
8: There's a urinal up here that's good, and there's one that's bad.
0: What's up, Barrett?
11: Hey, thanks for taking the call, guys. Love the show.
0: I appreciate it. What's up, buddy?
11: Yeah, so I got a bunch of women at my job who have been complaining right about this nonsense. The boss even had to put up a sign and everything reminding us to put the seat down.
0: For the women?
11: Yeah, and it's insane, right? I work at this trucking company, and the first thing, right, when we started, didn't have any women in the office. We hired a bunch of new people, right? And we had to share the bathroom in the admin building. Normal kind of stuff. Before you know it, right, there's a bunch of complaints about guys leaving up the seats, guys not being on point, taking care of everything.
0: So you're mad that you had a man space and women have invaded your man space and now you got to put the toilet seat down?
11: I wouldn't say mad. It's just we got, delivery guys coming through.
8: Oh my God. You're mad because you invaded the woman's space. You're a secretary.
0: What do you mean?
1: What was that?
8: He's a secretary working at...
10: Secretary?
8: Yeah, he's a secretary.
1: He's a secretary.
0: All right, go ahead, sir. Ignore him.
8: He doesn't drive trucks.
0: Ignore him. We don't know. He might have drove trucks.
1: He's a secretary.
8: No, his story just said we have a bunch of truckers coming in and out, and he's in the.
0: He could be a boss now, dude, you dumbass.
8: Yeah,
0: all right, go ahead, Barrett.
11: Yeah, no, we got guys coming through doing deliveries and stuff. We got to fill out paperwork. You got to do the job, right? And, my argument was, well, why do guys have to be the one to put down the seat, right? It takes two to tango. Right? Shouldn't they have to be the ones to move it on their own? Aren't they grown adults? Can't they make that decision for themselves?
0: I think they can, but sir, you got to understand, like somebody's got to give, right? Somebody's got to give. And I do think that the man should be a gentleman and just put the seat down. It just seems like that's proper etiquette. Right?
11: I don't know. I mean, look.
1: Being a gentleman,
0: And when the seat's up, it looks gnarly.
1: It does.
10: Oh, nuts to that.
11: I mean,
1: it looks uncivilized.
11: I get keeping the space clean, right, fellas? I understand, but at the end of the day, I don't think a bunch of broads need to come in here and tell us to do our business and got to put the seat down when they're fully capable of doing it on their own.
0: Right. So you're upset that the boss is wanting you guys to have to put the seat down and they are buckling to the women of the office.
1: Mm-hmm.
11: Yeah, they're causing a whole fuss about it. So they had to put up a sign, make a bunch of rules saying that they're going to take away our bathroom privileges.
0: What?
11: If the seat was left up.
0: Well, I don't even know that that's legal. What do you mean they're going to take away your bathroom privileges?
11: That's what I said. All right, they're saying we'd have to go use the bathroom like across the street if we kept on doing this.
0: Well, if it became such a problem, look, your management doesn't want to hear the women griping about it. They just don't. They don't want to deal with it, and they think it's pretty easy just to put the seat down. And if the seat's down, then the women there don't have anything to bitch about.
1: This to them should be a non-issue.
0: Yeah, let me go to easy.
11: They're acting like it's the end of the world that a guy leaves this seat up. And it's insane.
0: What's up, EZ?
12: Yeah, I don't got no story like this sissy guy that called in right now. But one time I peed in the sink and I was at our apartments and I didn't let the water run. And then my partner, like 3 days later, went to go change the pee trap and all that old pee fell all over him.
0: Okay. Thank you.
1: Wow.
0: All right. Appreciate that. That was gross. Thank you for grossing everybody out. Yes, Erica.
13: I think that the toilet seat down is its natural state.
0: Right.
13: You know, in a...
0: It looks like its mouth is open if the seat's up, right?
1: Yeah.
0: It should just... Mouth closed. That's what they should say. Hey, guys, mouth closed.
1: Mm-hmm.
13: Since they're lifting up the seat anyway to do their business, bring it back down to its natural state. Why do I have to touch the lid? You already touched it. Touch it again. Okay, why do
0: All right,
13: I...
0: And so, Barrett, she's on the woman's side saying that the seat should be down. You would probably call her part of the problem at your workplace, Barrett.
11: It's such a ridiculous thing to complain about because, again, why is all the onus on me? You're a grown woman. You're the one
13: who touches it first.
0: I mean, you did ask for equality, though. Let's be honest. You guys
14: are looking for
0: equality.
13: Well, y'all touch it first, so finish what y'all started and put it back down.
0: Yeah, so she's not on your side, buddy.
1: Nope.
11: This is such a chick complaint, right? It's such a little nitpicky thing that could be solved by doing one thing.
0: All right, Barrett, did you enjoy the workplace when it was all dudes?
13: It's not a complaint. It's just making a request. You're the one complaining.
14: Okay, request denied.
1: He is.
0: Well, actually, he wasn't the one complaining. It was they complained first, and now he's now complaining against their complaint.
1: Right. The management is, you know.
0: They took the woman's side. What's up, Kat?
15: Good morning. Well, Billy, honestly, you just said what I was thinking. I mean, to be honest, I mean, I do believe in, you know, proper etiquette and all that, but women want equality until it doesn't benefit them. If they want the men to put the seat down, why can't women just leave it up for their man?
0: Yeah, I mean, that's what I was saying. I mean, they're
15: asking
0: for
15: it. It's not a big deal. Half the women, like the other woman in that video complaining, you hover anyways. What is the big deal when it's in a public restroom or in a restroom in a workplace? I hover. So if I had to share a restroom, just say if I worked in the office with y'all and I had to share a restroom with y'all, I'm not going to touch it anyways because I'm going to hover. There's more men in there, so you know what? I'm going to do y'all a favor, and I'm just going to leave it up for y'all.
0: Oh, that's so kind to hear that. She wants to leave it up for you.
11: And I appreciate that.
1: Okay. And I appreciate
15: that. Equality until it doesn't benefit them is what I'm always saying. And I'm a woman.
0: Right. Well, thank you, Kat. You're awesome.
1: It's very nice of you, Kat.
0: Let's go to Tina. Yes, Tina.
16: Hey, I just wanted to call and say if all the men want to act like females, they might as well just sit down. Like, leave the toilet seat down and pee sitting down.
0: You're saying if Barrett wants to bitch, then he should have to sit down and pee.
1: He sounds like he needs to.
0: Act like a man, Barrett, is what they're saying.
14: Yeah, and leave it up.
0: That's right. It's a great call.
11: And I'd leave it up if I weren't going to get yelled at or written up or have my bathroom privileges remote. But like,
0: okay, Squeaky Dan, what do you got? Squeaky Dan.
17: Yeah, Derek, what up, dog? This isn't great marital advice or advice in general, but with my ex-wife, she's yapping all the time. She'd always yap about the toilet seat. So I got tired of it, so I just closed the whole thing and started peeing in the tank.
1: Oh, God.
0: All right. Well, thank you. And Raul, yes, Raul.
18: Yeah, this is a non-issue, man. I'm definitely going to just pee on the seat.
0: Okay. All right. Thank you, guys. Appreciate it. Nothing solved.
1: Nothing.
0: Nothing at all.
10: Never.
0: Huh. So, boy, this guy's like, you know what? I'm just going to pee on the seat.
1: Yeah.
0: Coming up in the program, another shot at $1,000. I also have Guns N' Roses tickets. We got to play Big Dummy Trivia today. 6 inches is the new micro penis. That's what this lady's claiming.
1: That's insane.
0: Yeah, and a whole lot more next. 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
12: A new accident blocks off the left lane on I-35 southbound at Frostbank Center Drive, causing a 5-minute backup. But some good news on the opposite side of I-35 going northbound. Construction cones have been picked up and all lanes are back open at Loop 1604. That's San Antonio Traffic. I'm Jason Fossig.
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31: Big Dummy Trivia coming up for Guns N' Roses tickets.
1: Hell yeah, dude.
31: We got a BMS Live September 25th.
1: Badass.
31: Right around the corner, actually. 7 to 9, Thirsty Horse, ice. Presented by Connecticut Water Systems.
1: Yeah.
31: Love to have you there. It's 100% free. It doesn't cost you anything.
1: You can come pet our creep.
31: You can. You can
1: that?
31: Pet our creep.
1: You? Who do you think? Who's that?
32: I don't know.
1: That would be you, buddy.
32: I'm not a pet.
1: You're a creep.
31: He didn't say, I'm not a creep.
1: He didn't say I'm not a creep. He said I'm not a pet.
32: Yeah.
1: Pet is the action they're going to do.
32: Yes. No. Uh-uh.
0: Do you guys want to hear this? This is one of those things that I was telling you about, the cougars and how they, I just saw online, there was like this cougar and cub event.
1: Yep.
0: That's happening in Houston.
1: Mm-hmm.
0: And I saw the ad for it. Well, no.
1: Should not if there's a market for it, buddy. Who are you? This is America.
0: It's not my thing, but there's a market for it.
1: This is America.
0: And there are a lot of dudes that watch mature porn. They like a mature woman.
1: A lot.
32: But these are not the girls that you see in the mature porn.
1: They actually kind of are.
32: Did you see the poster?
1: Yes, dude. Not everybody is looking for like this perfect
32: model. I'm not looking for a perfect model, but like that's not what you see in the porn.
0: Listen to this is a couple, and she is a cougar and he's a cub.
33: Online, we are known as That Naughty Mommy.
0: She's known as That Naughty Mommy.
1: Mm.
33: Took off so fast, we're actually in the top 3% of creators.
34: It's because you're
33: No.
34: You're the sweet southern mama that the world didn't know they needed.
0: Yeah, so she's an older woman, and she has big boobies.
1: Yeah.
0: And that's why she's made it in the top 3% of content creators.
1: Oh, cool.
0: So, but he's a little cub and she's a mature woman. There it is, right there. Boom.
1: He's going to sit here and, okay, cool.
0: Look at that.
1: Oh, come on. This is a classic kook.
0: Yeah, she's a classic cougar and he's a cub.
1: He's a young man just living his life.
0: Hell look, she's got the age spots.
1: God, he's like fat, too.
0: She's got age spots on her boobs.
1: He's got the full beard, though.
0: You can tell she tanned.
1: Yeah.
0: Look at that. Yeah, he's got the beard.
1: How much of her ex-husband's money does she have?
32: A lot of it.
1: What was that?
10: Yep.
1: What was that?
31: He didn't even speak English. He said,
32: all of it, a lot of it. I mixed the both.
1: He was going to say, all of it, all of it?
32: Yeah.
1: All of it?
32: Go, go, go.
1: Go, go, go. That was horrible.
32: I just combined two words, guys.
1: Go, go, go.
32: But you do it every time you talk.
1: Go, go, go.
32: It's
1: not like a spinoff. Go, go, go. Every time you open your mouth.
32: Workaholic.
1: Go, go, go.
32: I'm in a race. Jerick,
31: go, go, go. Damn it. You try to say like you're jerk like and you're there.
1: You have beautiful, you have, looks like you have all your teeth, they're beautiful, but it's, when you talk, it sounds like you're missing most of them. Like, how is that?
32: Because my mind thinks so much quicker than my mouth.
1: Oh, okay.
32: Yeah. Yeah. Yeah.
10: I think you're slower, actually.
1: Yeah. I think so.
32: Yeah. Yeah. I don't know. It's one of the two.
1: It's one of them.
31: Well, your mouth is faster than your brain.
32: Mm-hmm. Yeah, that, probably.
31: Yeah.
1: Something.
32: Something. It was one of those two.
31: Well, something's happening.
1: It's been happening it, so
31: it's
1: much.
31: It's worse.
32: I can't help it, guys. I'm not a scientist.
1: Okay.
31: We're not a doctor, but...
1: We didn't hire you because we were like, oh, this guy's a scientist.
32: I thought you did.
31: That'd be great on our show,
1: yeah.
31: Huh?
1: Yeah.
31: Good old scientist.
1: I mean, it probably would be kind of... We could make
32: no,
1: it
32: they're
1: cool.
32: Boring.
1: Okay.
32: I Ubered one guy that was a scientist.
1: Oh, and you're like, this guy sucks.
32: Yeah. I was like, what?
1: Only Nard. Only our guy would be like, yo, this guy's a scientist. This guy sucks.
32: Yeah. I was like, this loser.
1: Look at this doctor.
31: He's not a loser. It's just not your thing.
1: He's literally the opposite
31: say,
1: of a loser.
31: Not your cup of tea.
1: Yeah.
32: It was the most boring.
1: You're
32: ride.
1: Not on. Yeah, because you're not on his level, dog.
32: Like, I felt like I had a fart to make it fun.
1: Like, oh my God, he's a scientist.
32: Yeah, I was like, well.
31: Cool. You know Nard.
1: You literally are beneath him.
31: But hold on, Derek. You know Nard goes someplace and you're like, damn, it's not fun here. I'm going to have to fart to make it fun here. You know that
1: that's what
31: that.
1: He thinks makes everything fun is I'll throw a fart in here.
31: Yeah, let's make it funny.
1: Yeah, that tells you everything you need to know about that idiot.
31: This
32: fun?
31: She looks like an airhead. No wonder her boobs are so big. That's what this one Brit girl says. Yeah, no, she's got a huge nanas.
1: Yeah, she does.
31: That guy is fat.
1: He is, which I love
31: chubby.
1: To see that. Thank God.
32: He's
1: and look,
32: chubby.
1: She loves
32: bald,
1: it.
32: Too.
1: She's pretty, too.
10: Yeah, she's hot.
1: Like a cougar? Like, come on. Mm-hmm. You get to, like...
10: Worthy of the name.
1: Okay, you're with a girl, right, and she, you know, you get up and you're like 50 years old. Who wouldn't like being married to that at 50?
32: Yeah.
31: Well, she's going to be 70.
1: She's older than that?
32: Wow.
31: I think she's got to be at least 50.
1: She's got to be.
31: What's up, Haley? Are you there, Haley? Go ahead. Maybe she's not there.
1: Sorry.
31: Sorry, Haley.
1: I might have
32: you
1: talked
32: scared
1: to
32: her off.
1: I might have.
31: No, you didn't scare her off.
1: I might have.
31: No, maybe she'll call back.
1: Yeah.
31: Yeah, that is crazy.
1: I do think it's
31: stuff.
1: Cool, though, that they're going to have an event, Cougars and Cubs.
31: Yeah.
1: It is really freaky, though. But I bet that event is packed.
31: I bet you it
1: they
31: is.
1: Probably, if they sold tickets, I almost guarantee it's sold out.
31: It's going to be big. What was this?
11: My baby daddy.
31: Oh, yeah, this lady, she's upset at her baby daddy.
1: Okay.
11: Was contesting the cruise I bought.
31: All right, so she bought a cruise.
1: Yeah.
31: With the child support money.
1: Yeah.
11: My baby daddy was contesting the cruise I bought when the child support money came in, and now they have ordered me to reimburse him $6,000.
1: What?
31: Yeah.
32: Hell yeah.
1: I didn't know they could... Do that.
31: They usually don't.
1: Because
32: yeah, if you
1: my
32: can,
1: understanding...
32: No, they can.
1: I don't know.
32: Yeah, because like if they can prove that it wasn't...
1: She must have a terrible lawyer.
32: No, if they can prove that...
31: He's telling you you're an idiot, Derek. He's telling me I'm an idiot,
32: on
31: too.
32: On this one, I have to stand on it.
1: You don't know anything about it, but go ahead.
32: I do. I
31: you
32: do.
31: Know nothing.
1: You literally don't.
32: I do.
1: You, Nard, we've been through this with you.
32: No,
1: we were giving you live, real-time legal advice that you said, nah, guys, I got this, and you lost everything.
32: Okay.
1: Like, I don't want to hear it.
32: No,
1: but go ahead. I will hear it. Go ahead.
32: Yeah, I got you guys.
10: Yeah, yeah.
32: So... No, so I had a lady that was in my, or a dude that was in my car. And
31: was it
32: like,
31: a lady or a dude?
32: He was going after the girl. And, like, they went back and looked at receipts because it was, like, on a car.
1: Nard, I don't care what this guy's story was to you. Like, it doesn't
32: do
1: matter.
32: Support.
1: Yeah, I know, but it doesn't mean that it's even a real story or that
32: this
1: it actually happened.
32: Really
1: yes, because
32: sucks.
1: He said that.
32: Yes,
14: this story really
32: because it validates
14: sucks.
32: What she's saying.
1: No.
32: Yes, because they got the money back because
14: story really
32: she used
14: sucks.
32: It for that instead of the actual child.
31: You know what I'm going to do?

0: That's what you did.
1: I didn't.
2: That story really sucks. That story really sucks.
3: I got divorced. I had to pay child support. And I had no say on how that money was spent because the court, the court told me it was the money that I owed the mother of my child for what she, so she could literally get that money and spend it on whatever she
0: wanted.
3: Whatever
0: she wants.
3: I owed her for being the primary parent.
4: Yeah. That's how
3: it works.
1: Yeah. But they have to spend it on the child.
3: They could, it reimbursed them.
0: It's reimbursing them for all the money for the rent. For the electricity, for all the costs, school,
3: so, like, either
0: everything.
3: This lady is lying or she has the worst attorney known to man.
0: Can I get to Haley now? Yes, Haley, she called back. Yes, what did you want to say?
5: Well, I want to say that my husband, who listens to you guys, he turned me down last night so he could watch football instead.
0: Oh, no way. That game sucked. Really? That game was awful. What a boring game. He passed up on Cheeks to watch that game.
3: It was a big night, Billy. It's a game one. Not
0: put it on pause. You didn't miss anything.
3: The game really wasn't that. It was a little sloppy.
0: Oh,
1: it's game one. You can have sex.
0: He listens to us?
3: You've been waiting for it all year.
1: Who cares?
0: That game was brutal.
3: This has been a lot. You just got done earlier in the show telling us about how August was the hottest month on record. It's been a long, hot summer.
0: Ugh.
3: And this is like a signal that is coming to an end.
0: Yeah, he should have piped you down last night.
3: No, not last night. There was no room for sex last night.
0: Yeah, there was.
3: No, there wasn't.
0: He should have made room.
3: It was football. We were doing 3-hour pregame, full game, postgame.
0: Okay, so
3: it was a glorious night.
0: He listens to us and he didn't give it to you last night?
5: No, and he hadn't since the weekend. So
3: last night was football.
1: Who cares?
3: Like that was Christmas.
0: I never agree with Nar, but I say who cares?
3: There's a lot of people out there, guys. Football's really big in America.
0: You should have got the doodle last night. That is terrible, Haley.
3: Football's really big here in America.
1: Like,
3: and
1: this is why women hate guys so bad.
3: I don't care.
1: Yeah.
3: I love football more than I love women.
1: But, like, why are the girls always on the guy's time?
3: Football are better than boobs.
1: That's selfish. Why?
0: You'd rather see a pair of footballs in the air than a pair of boobies swinging?
3: I'd rather see a regular or postseason, not preseason. You give me a regular season or a postseason NFL football matchup, no matter who it is, I'd rather see that than boobs.
1: Wow.
0: Maybe that's what your husband was thinking last night.
3: I don't have a husband. I'm married to a woman.
0: You should.
3: I shouldn't.
0: If you like footballs over, if you like balls over boobs, yeah, you should have a husband.
3: I've been with my wife for over a decade.
0: Yeah, it's time to get a husband.
3: No, it's not.
0: You tried that.
3: It's like, how, I cannot be expected to be like, no.
0: Haley,
3: football is that big of a deal.
0: Shame on your husband.
3: Haley, your husband's a normal man.
4: Yeah, he is.
1: No, he's selfish.
3: He's fine.
0: No, he's not. Tell me
3: you
0: more.
3: You should be grateful that you have this kind of husband. Yes.
0: This poor woman wanted some doodle last night and didn't get any. All right, tell me more. What happened?
5: Well, I mean, look, I'm usually more of the responder. I'm not really the initiator, but I don't ever turn him down.
0: That's a good woman.
3: But last night you were just like, you were going to test him? To be like, hey, how important is football?
0: No, she hadn't got any since the weekend. She was ready to get some. She wanted to get some action.
5: Yeah, I was just feeling frisky, and I felt like I'm actually one of those.
3: It was a Wednesday.
0: Hold on, you're one of what wives?
5: I'm one of those wives that cares about my husband's needs. You know?
0: Yeah, and there's so few that
3: do. You know? So I'm guessing you probably had a spread then, like just of all kinds of snacks, queso. Wing.
0: Yeah, she had a spread for him, all right.
3: On a football, Christmas football.
0: She had a spread for him, Derek, and he turned her down.
3: Not that kind of spread, perverts. Yeah.
5: Mm-hmm.
0: It's awful.
3: Talking about all
0: you
3: the
0: poor
3: snacks.
0: Thing. You poor, poor thing.
3: There's nothing poor about her.
0: Yeah, there is.
3: She has a good man.
0: Nah, yeah, I don't know.
1: No, he's selfish.
3: No, he's not.
0: All right, this is what you do. You go home and you tell him he is not allowed to listen to us unless he gives you the doodle on football night.
3: Last night it was not about sex in this country. Last night was about kicking the regular season off.
0: At Haley's house,
3: and
0: it should have been about
3: going.
0: Sex.
3: No. It was banner
0: Shame
3: night.
0: Shame on him.
3: Oh, my God.
0: Shame.
3: There's no shame for him. Last night was not about sex. Or tonight.
0: Oh, no. There's football tonight, too.
3: Yes, there is. And it's on Netflix.
0: Oh.
3: And it's in Australia, mate. Nard, do you hear Australian?
1: It's a Barbie on the Barbie.
4: There's a what?
1: I don't know how they talk. I'm just
0: all right, go ahead, Haley. What do you want to say before I got to get the fish? Anything else?
5: Well, I know he listens to y'all, so I just I don't want to
3: call him out right
5: our
3: now.
5: Our last name. Doing. No, I just want him. I want to say Anthony.
3: You're the man.
5: I'm not going to say our last name, but I'm saying Anthony. You were a bad husband last night.
0: Yeah,
3: Anthony.
0: He was.
3: You were a perfect,
0: bad husband.
3: Normal American
0: you're an
3: husband.
0: Awful, terrible husband last night.
3: Anthony, you're fine.
0: No, you're
3: don't
0: not fine.
3: Don't listen to these perverts.
0: No. You're not fine. You should have gave it to her.
5: Correct. Instead of watching
0: there's
5: football.
0: So many timeouts during a game. You had all halftime.
3: Okay, you, but no.
0: Yeah, pregame. Oh, man. He's
3: probably live in-game betting. Or excuse me.
0: Anthony.
3: Dump that. Live in-game trading.
0: Anthony, terrible.
5: Yeah, and there's another game tonight, and I'm going to initiate, so I need you to respond.
3: And this weekend's
0: yes.
3: a big weekend.
0: Yes, Anthony, you need to respond to your wife. She wants some wiener tonight.
3: It's over.
0: She better get it.
3: We're in football season. We're not worrying about wienering you guys down.
0: Yeah.
3: But we got a game last night. We got a game tonight. We got Texas, Ohio State this weekend, and then we got the full slate on Sunday. It's over, ladies.
1: No, the guys are out
3: it's
1: of control.
3: Over.
5: Football can't be more important than getting it on with your wife.
3: It
5: I'm
3: is.
5: Sorry.
0: It's not. It's not.
3: It takes up more of our time. We got to get the advantage. We got to win this money.
1: No, he can't always dictate when they have sex. That's
0: no.
1: ridiculous.
0: Hold on. Let me see what Mr.
3: Who
0: Fish
3: cares
0: is.
3: About sex?
0: Yes, Fish.
3: It's football, baby.
0: Yeah. Hello, Fish.
6: I usually like Derek, but I have to disagree with Derek
0: Thank you.
6: Today. Because you know what? Billy, like you said, I was able to do it during halftime.
0: Yeah, you find a way to do it. And in fact, I have a piece of audio.
6: During halftime.
0: If your woman initiates it, not only mm-hmm. should you do
6: well,
0: it,
6: course,
0: you
6: I'm
0: should thank her
6: it,
0: after.
6: You, know
0: you
6: I mean?
0: Find that audio, Derek? Are you supposed to, if your woman
3: you're
0: initiates it with you.
3: What audio, Billy, real quick?
0: It's just if you thank your woman for initiating.
3: Her initiating.
0: Mm-hmm.
3: Okay.
0: Yes. Right, Fish? You should thank your woman for initiating.
1: Exactly.
6: Well, I was the one that initiated it, Billy, but I'm the one that put it during
1: Again,
6: halftime.
1: It's yeah. always,
0: you put it down.
3: Guys, at I halftime, just, I got to get like.
0: Thank you, Mr.
3: I
0: Fish.
3: Need to look at what the second half player props are.
0: Listen to this.
7: You have to rewrite the story of what this all means, where you equate your desirability by your wife by whether or not she initiates sex or not. You've probably never actually really poured out the praise on her. And am I saying you should actually thank her for initiating? Oh, yeah, absolutely.
0: Yeah. See, listen to that. You should thank her for initiating
3: outside of football season.
0: Thank her.
5: Hold I'm on. More fun than football. It's, I am more fun than
0: I
5: football.
0: I believe you.
3: There's not a chance, lady.
0: What's
5: I
0: up?
5: I'm dirty.
0: Yeah, she talks dirty, Derek.
3: Okay. Yeah, but I mean.
0: People
3: okay.
0: are saying that I'm kind of gay for my stance on this.
3: What?
0: You guys are insane. You guys are a bunch of whack jobs.
3: You guys are on to something.
0: Scarlett, go ahead.
8: I think if she really cared, she would have put a spread out for him and had him super happy and been super happy about him being happy about the game. And then they could have done it during halftime, and then they could have enjoyed the game some
0: You're
8: more.
0: You're blaming
8: or...
0: her.
3: Yep, I like it.
0: Unreal, Scarlett.
8: I mean, it's not good of him to have not done that. Hello.
9: Oh, thank you. Finally something right.
0: No, yes. She's blamed. Don't listen to. Don't take that. Don't thank her, Haley. She's saying that you did it wrong. You didn't have snacks out for him.
8: But
3: this woman
8: but
3: appreciates
8: if
3: pro football.
8: You say you care so much. If you care about him so much, you would have put out a spread
3: oh,
8: and made him have.
9: You
8: could have
9: just stopped
8: his
9: it.
8: Life.
9: You could have just stopped
3: himself.
9: That he was wrong. You could have just stopped it. He was wrong because that's it. Thank you, girl.
8: If that's all you want to listen to, then it's all about you, and you really don't care about him.
0: Yeah,
9: I do care about him.
0: Did you not hear? She dirty talks. She loves him.
8: Exactly. He initiates more often, I heard.
0: Yeah, but she dirty talks. You didn't hear
8: season.
0: That?
9: That's I'm vocal.
8: That's great. That's awesome. How come you didn't put a spread out for him? How come you didn't enjoy the game
3: Oh, my
8: with him?
3: God. What is she, a waitress?
0: Hold on. Let me get Bree on, too. Bree, do you think Scarlett is saying that she should have made him snacks? Now, maybe that would have put him in the
3: That's
0: mood.
3: What I said.
0: What do you
9: child,
0: think, Bree?
9: Christ.
10: I mean, honestly, my thing is it almost seems as if she was just, like, testing him. And that's where I feel like it's like,
11: I wasn't testing anything, babe. Like, I was feeling good.
0: She probably didn't even know football was going to be on.
3: Yeah, how could you? How disrespectful.
10: Maybe so, but, like,
11: really when I want to get it.
10: I mean, off as if it was, like, a test. Like, I'm going to try it again tomorrow, and you better be ready tomorrow. Well, like, it seems like it's a test almost, like.
0: We bitch all the time when the woman doesn't want to do it, and now we finally get a woman that is wanting to do it.
1: Like, why is it always?
0: We should be praising her. We should have a parade for Haley.
3: I'm glad though that you guys are learning how important football is.
4: Yes.
1: What?
0: I had no idea.
3: Like that's guys, catch up.
12: My husband loves basketball. I go all in with all of that. I celebrate with him. I go all in on the games. I make us food. I even decorate sometimes, depending on what.
9: Are you trying to get wife of the year or something? You're trying to say you're better than me than I am? What,
0: all right. Let me take a quick break. I mean, she was just saying that Anthony didn't put out last night.
3: Anthony, you're fine.
0: I don't think you are, bud.
3: No. You are. Yep.
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7: The left lane's blocked off by an accident on I-35 southbound at Frostbank Center Drive. Delays have you backed up from Loop 410. And a reminder, downtown, the upper level of I-10 westbound construction blocks off two left lanes from Frio to Culebra. That's San Antonio traffic. I'm Jason Fossig.
8: Big dummy trivia coming up for your shot at Guns N' Roses tickets. Also a shot at $1,000 in 12 minutes. I do think, man, I played some of this audio. You got to thank your woman if she initiates.
9: You have to rewrite the story of what this all means, where you equate your desirability by your wife by whether or not she initiates sex or not. You've probably never actually really poured out the praise on her. And am I saying you should actually thank her for initiating? Oh, yeah, absolutely. That is exactly what I'm saying.
8: Wouldn't a woman like that? You initiate, right, as a woman?
10: Yeah.
8: And then your man just floods you with praise?
10: Yeah, that would be badass, and men should probably, you know, flood their women with praise if they initiate, if they have one of those kind of women.
8: What do you think the percentage of women that initiate?
10: I would say it's about 40%.
8: I would say it's 4%.
10: No, I think it's way higher now.
8: Well, maybe.
10: In 2026.
8: That initiate, want to do it?
10: Yeah, like women are horny.
8: Jordan says 5%.
10: 5%,
11: wow.
10: Really?
8: Yeah, I don't think it's that high. I always say that, you know, men are always in the mood and they're always initiating.
10: Yeah.
8: 6%, Jesco says.
10: 6%?
8: Yeah, I don't think they initiate that much. I think it's always the guy, like, pats her on the butt. He's like, you want to do it? And then she's like, I guess.
10: No.
8: Girls on this chat, 100%. Amart says, yeah, in the chat, our female audience, they're after the wiener. They love wiener.
10: Mm-hmm.
8: I'm just curious.
10: And I'm after our female audience. Yeah, I got it.
8: Anna says she's horny right now.
10: I love Anna.
8: 50-50. And Joey says he did it this morning.
10: Damn, Joey. Playa.
8: Jay Savage said, these women love the wiener.
10: I really think they do. I get something in the food or something. It's changed them.
8: 1-855.
10: Some women can't live without it.
8: F.U. Billy. 1-855-FU-BILLY. What do you think is the percentage of women that initiate?
10: I think it's way higher than single digits.
8: Blazer said his initiated this morning.
10: Yeah.
8: I don't know.
10: I don't think it's 5-6%. I think it's way higher.
8: I think their tummies hurt all the time. They're on medications.
10: Their tummies do hurt, but they still...
8: There's other things they want to do. There's too many shows to stream.
11: If you trim nuts, I'd say the percentage would be higher. Like I think it'd be like 40%.
8: Isn't that what Derek says?
10: This guy said my percentage.
8: He took your percentage.
10: Yeah, he did.
11: Yeah, but
8: he said I'd like to. You know,
10: he doesn't even know what that means.
8: I think you guys are wrong. I'm gonna say 40%.
10: He doesn't even know what that means.
11: I was saying about all the other people that were saying it was like 6%, 5%. Like I was saying, like
10: yeah, but I said 40% first. You still stole mine.
11: I was on. Can we not just say we're on the same team?
10: No, never.
11: Okay, well I'm gonna take it then.
10: Never. You're a ghost hunter.
11: Yeah.
9: I love it when you do that. That makes me feel so good. Thank you so much. Positive feedback and praise is the way you
8: act. Women love praise. They love it. So if your woman initiates, you got to give her praise. You got to tell her that she's a, you know, badass for wanting to do it.
10: Yep.
9: Actually make effective changes with women. So guys, you have to rewrite the story of what this all means, where you equate your desirability by your wife by...
8: There's a lot of guys that are like, my wife never initiates it.
10: Mm-hmm.
8: Well, when she has, how did you respond? Was it positive or did you respond, you don't ever do that? Or were you like, that was badass. More of that, please. What's up, Chicken Joe?
0: So I'm going to say it's probably like around 30%. That's what I usually see of like women that really are about the that life, that want to, you know, have sex all the time. My chick, the girl I'm with now, man, she'll get it out of me twice before we even get out of bed in the morning.
8: She will get of you twice before you even get out of bed in the morning.
0: Before I get out of bed. Like, she's a real
8: did she grow up next to a nuclear plant or something, or is it like oil fields? Like, where, is there some? Did she eat a certain product growing up? Is there something that caused her to be so frisky?
0: I wish I knew. I've been talking to her about it. She just says that she's a demon and she craves it.
8: Okay,
0: so.
8: Does she have a strong handshake? Just testing out her testosterone.
0: No. She's a little petite girl.
8: Okay, no hair on the chest, time. Nothing on
10: the
8: chin.
10: Possessed.
8: She's possessed. That's, Nord says she's possessed.
10: Yeah. Dude, exorcism.
0: If she's possessed, I love every bit of it. It's so much fun.
8: And how old is this one?
0: I believe 34.
8: 34. He believe he doesn't know for sure.
10: I know.
0: She won't tell me. She won't tell me. So
10: but she'll sleep with you.
0: Yeah, absolutely.
8: Yeah, twice.
0: She likes older guys. She likes older guys, so I'm all about it. About to be 41, baby, so
8: Nard is looking for like a buddy to hang out with and to chill and maybe meet some ladies, some quality ladies. Chicken Joe, I don't know if you'd ever want to hang out with Nard.
0: I'll give it a shot, but you know, the reviews one I read are pretty terrible.
10: What?
8: Yeah, Stud or Dud or whatever that website is, it's real bad for him. It's not good. I didn't want to give you the news, but you are not.
12: No.
8: It's not good.
12: Not good.
8: But who cares?
10: Who cares?
8: So this is the new micro penis. This is what this woman has to say.
13: 6 inches is not enough.
14: I don't know about y'all, but...
8: Yeah, 6 inches not enough. 6 inches is the new micro.
10: 6 inches is massive.
8: Mm-mm.
10: It is.
8: Is the 6 inches... Is that the same audio?
10: I put small D men next to it and like small. Like, I don't know which one of those three. There's so much of it.
8: I got a lot of it.
10: There's so much of
8: it. See if you can find the one that this woman is saying 6 inches is the new micro.
10: Can you tell me, text me which one that is, Aaron.
8: All right, see what it is. It should be under 6 inches.
10: Yeah.
8: 6 inches.
10: I mean, because that girl's like 6 inches is not enough.
8: Yeah, it's not enough, but she's. Enough. I think I got some audio. This woman saying 6 inches is the new micro.
13: 6 inches is not enough.
14: I don't know about y'all, but as a revert, I'm not waiting until marriage to see that man meet.
8: Okay, yes, girl. We played that audio before.
10: Yeah, I mean, that's reasonable.
8: She goes, I'm not waiting to see that man's meat until marriage. You crazy.
10: Yeah.
8: Yeah, see if you can find the 6 inches. You see here. I got this other little piece.
10: Okay.
8: Because I have so much wiener audio today.
10: Girls are talking about it.
8: So much wiener, like this one.
15: And let's normalize being with small men because I don't want to feel like I'm getting stabbed.
10: Oh, okay.
8: She says, we need to normalize that. Nord, you got to like that. She's talking your language.
10: Uh-huh.
8: She's

0: you know. Had to end it with that.
1: Yeah. Well, I can end it with
0: like all these other guys, oh, they can stab you, but I can't.
2: But the girls I shoot with and hang out with, yeah.
1: This is a male porn star.
0: Yeah.
1: That says your average woman out there prefers the small ones.
2: Yes, because they're in the business. That's what they enjoy. Mm. But I would say for the average girl, it doesn't matter. Mm. I think it's actually probably better for them that the guy has a smaller.
1: Yeah, so that's a male porn star, and he was saying that the women out there with the small, they prefer the small ones.
0: Girls really don't have a preference, and like that is something that guys just do not believe. And they keep telling us that, but I don't believe
1: them. Their preference is the man attached to it.
0: Yeah. It's like, you're a liar.
1: That's really what's going to give them pleasure. All right, let me take a quick break. $1,000. We'll get to it next.
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4: 78 and clear, heating up in the afternoon with a high of 99.
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0: right, you want a keyword? Then the keyword is, oh, it's lucky.
1: Oh, nice.
0: Nice. Never heard that word before. So lucky is the keyword. So good luck. 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You got 30 minutes to get that $1,000. 30 minutes.
1: Good luck.
0: So good luck. Oh, this audio here. Derek found it.
2: If you're like 6 inches, God, you need a little more. Be nice. Sorry, guys.
0: Yeah, she's saying that's the new micro.
1: I hate this lady.
0: It's the new micro.
1: And I hate that there's like this new thing. The reason we have so much wiener audio is because like there's all these like hot girl streamers and they're like talking crap about our wieners, and so they're like going viral.
0: Yeah, they are.
1: And I'm just like, yo, what's that about?
0: Yeah, that's
1: but what I guess saying. They're like, hey, this is payback for time you guys all had streams and talking crap about us.
0: Well,
1: I'm like, all right, fair enough.
0: I think it's fair. I'm going to tell you why I think it's fair for women to mock and make fun of men's wieners.
1: It is
0: because men, for a long time, would make fun of the size of women's boobs.
1: Or other parts, yeah.
0: So I think it's fair.
1: It really is fair. I just hate how vicious they are. How much it hurts.
0: A dude with a small wiener is like a woman with no ass.
1: I mean, like, I don't...
0: It's the same
1: by
0: thing.
1: By no means am I like, do I think I have like a small wiener? I really don't. But like, this lady, 6 inches is the new micro. I got the tiniest penis in the world.
0: Yeah, just a little guy.
1: Yeah, I'm bigger than you, Nard.
3: I know.
1: So shut your ass up. So if this woman's saying that about 6 inches, then you're a micro too then, bub.
3: I was with you.
1: No, you weren't.
3: Yeah.
0: He's a mini micro.
1: It's crazy how they're attacking us like that.
3: No.
0: Well, listen to this.
4: I have a question for the men who have good D. Not for you 20-year-olds, but for the men that are like 30 and up. Men I would actually consider dating, you know, probably between like 35 and like 55, maybe 60 if you like,
1: damn,
4: you know, really in shape. Would you prefer to have sex every day and it's like 10, you know, 5 or 10 minutes, or would you rather have 2 long sessions?
0: Every day.
1: Oh, this is easy.
0: Every day.
3: Every day, 2 long sessions?
0: Yeah.
1: No. That's not the question. No.
3: Okay, yeah.
1: The question is a couple times a week and they're long sessions, or every day and it's just short ones.
0: Derek, I played the audio.
1: I know you did.
3: No, so I thought you were combining both.
1: I don't know. He's an idiot.
0: Why would I combine? I didn't say anything. I played the audio.
3: Yeah.
0: She spelled it out perfectly.
1: No, Nard then was like, oh, you mean have sex every day, long sessions? Yes. He's an idiot.
0: This dude is a bumbling bozo.
1: Yeah, it's a very basic question.
0: It's a
1: good question.
0: I think it is. I think 5 to 10 minutes once a day is fine. Then just save it all up for, you have like two long sessions.
1: I don't want to have a long session ever.
0: Why?
1: I just don't.
0: Just get it done.
1: I get winded.
0: It's after a while, it's like, you know?
1: Weird.
0: Yeah, it's weird. Because, you know, she's just like, hurry up.
1: Yeah.
0: Get it over.
1: It's like the passion is, I don't know.
0: Okay.
1: It's just weird.
0: This is what I think. I think after a woman gets hers, she doesn't really, she wants you to be done as fast as possible.
1: Oh, no. She wants to get hers again.
0: Again and again.
1: And again and again and again.
0: I mean, you know, once they've got at least three, 4 times.
1: Yeah, because there is like a big one they can get.
0: Yeah. And then once they've had that, they're like, all right, that's it.
1: Yep.
0: It's not that they're going to tap out because they can take it, but...
1: Oh, man, they could take it like, man.
0: But...
1: My mom showed that to me.
0: She showed you that women
1: could take it.
0: They got stamina.
1: Oh, man.
0: They're durable.
1: No problem. You couldn't wear my mom out.
0: No, she was a Duracell battery.
1: She sure was. God bless her soul.
0: Just kept... I mean, she's still here,
3: she's
0: Derek.
3: She's still here.
1: She is.
0: He's saying that her soul's not.
3: Oh.
1: Yeah.
0: She had her soul.
1: I mean, she is still with us.
0: But her soul's not.
1: Mm-hmm.
0: How long? 10 minutes is long. If you think about it, 10 minutes is a long time.
1: Mm-hmm.
0: No, you'd rather have.
1: Oh, you'd rather have
0: a week.
1: Long, passionate forehead to forehead.
3: Yeah, I would.
1: A couple times a week.
3: Yeah, then every day. Yeah,
1: 5 to 10 minutes. Boom.
3: No, that's stupid.
1: Because this woman's asking what we like. She's like, hey, what do you prefer?
0: Well, I know why Nard isn't answering because she asked the the dudes with, listen to this.
1: They had good
4: I have
1: D.
4: a question for the men who have good D.
0: Yeah, so.
3: I got a good D. Mm-hmm.
0: So that's why. That's why he wasn't really included in the conversation.
1: I mean, I don't know, Narf. I don't know if you do or not.
3: I think I do.
0: Who cares?
1: I would like to hear from a lady that says, yes,
0: or
1: Nard
0: a man.
1: Has good D.
0: I'll hear from a man, too.
1: Because I've only ever heard that from Nard. Yeah. I've never actually heard it from a woman.
0: We could hear it from a man, too, you know?
1: Yeah.
0: Because he's done stuff with dudes.
1: But, Nard, if you could get a girl to verify that, then I would stop pushing back against it. I would accept it.
0: And I will not accept family because it's biased.
3: Oh, my bad.
1: But seriously, if you could just get a girl to be like, yeah, this guy does have good D.
0: That's a joke, Nard. It's funny. I see. You know how they don't you can't bring family because they're biased. It's a funny joke. Mm-hmm. All right. What would women want, though? Do they want two sessions a week that are long? Or do they want a session like every day for 10 minutes?
1: I legitimately do not know.
0: Yeah, what would a woman want?
1: Yeah.
0: 1-855-FU-BILLY. And I think a long session is anything 45 minutes or longer. That's a long session.
1: Because like her question is easy, because her question to guys, it's going to be a 99% return that guys are like every day for 5 to 10 minutes. Like they're going to choose, 99% of guys are going to pick that one. With women, I don't know which one.
0: I don't know. I don't know what they would want.
1: They might want the couple times a week, but long, intimate sessions.
0: Right.
1: Like that would, I don't know anything about women, but like I would think that that's what they want.
0: Would a woman get any pleasure out of a short 5 to 10 minute session, or would she feel that she's still hungry after that, if you will?
1: My mom says she just had to get the poison out.
0: Your mom had to get her poison out?
1: Yeah. So that's why she wanted quick sessions. You know?
0: She wanted quick sessions.
1: Boom.
0: We're going to go to Jax. She's a female. Maybe she can clear the air and let us know what we're supposed to do.
1: I would like guidance.
0: Yeah, that's all we're asking for. So we'll go to Jax, see if she has all the answers. Go ahead, Jax.
5: Hi, good morning.
0: Yeah, so what would you like? What if a man could, you know, get his every day, I think he would for 5 to 10 minutes, but I don't know what a woman would want. Tell us what we're supposed to do as men.
5: So I would say the hidden option C, if it was there, which is a variety of bowls. If that was not an option, then I think I would prefer the frequent 10 minutes.
0: So a woman can have fun in the 10 minutes.
5: I think so. I mean, I'm a busy mom. I have two kids. I work over 50 hours a week. If I can at least get a couple quickies and that's what it takes, then I would be happy.
0: As long as you're getting yours. I read this online, and I don't know if this is true, but they say that, you know, moms with multiple kids, they do it in the garage with their husbands. Wow. Is that true?
1: That's hot.
5: That is 100% true.
0: Okay.
1: 100% true.
0: Yeah, I just read that maybe a week ago, and these moms are like, hey, it's a secret that all moms know that the garage is for sex.
1: I did not know that's how moms feel.
5: I can't tell you how many times it's the garage, back patio. I mean, kind of wherever it's doable.
0: Yeah.
5: Yeah.
0: Now, it's only moms that have kids.
1: Yeah, of course.
0: Right. So, but
1: if you don't have kids, you're just going to do it in the room. Yeah, I got it.
5: Exactly. But, I mean, if you have to take it to the other room, the garage, back patio, and it's 10 minutes is all you have, then I would much rather have that frequently than waiting days in between.
0: Now, when you're doing it on the back patio, is this a situation where there's a special chair that you will straddle your man on? Or are you doing it where you're leaning up against the house?
5: Whatever is available. There's no special chair. We know which one is going to be the better position, but trying new things always works too.
0: Yeah, this one woman, she goes, we got trees in our backyard, and so I just hide behind a tree and lean up against that. My man gives it to me, and nobody can see.
1: Damn.
0: Because they got all them kids. So when the kids look out the window looking for mom and dad, they're hidden behind a tree.
1: Wow.
5: I mean, at least they know that's healthy.
0: Yeah.
5: It's healthy.
0: That's fun. So in the garage, yeah, the garage is one of those spots for the action. So she would rather have it every day for about 10 minutes.
1: Yeah.
0: So the forehead-to-forehead action that Nard's talking about for like 45 minutes to an hour twice a week, you wouldn't like that?
5: It's not that I wouldn't like it. I would just prefer more frequent. If it had to be a quickie, that's fine. But I don't necessarily every time need the passion, long sessions. They're just sometimes not realistic.
0: What about blowing kisses in your ear?
1: Blowing kisses? Who does what?
0: No, just Nard's doing forehead to forehead. You know he's blowing kisses in ears.
1: Yeah, that sounds terrible.
5: Yeah, that's interesting. I would try. Yeah, that would work too.
0: Yeah, all right. See, she wouldn't mind that.
1: That sounds like something they did at Guantanamo.
0: Thank you, Jax. 1-855-FU-BILLY. What would women want to do? A lot of people in our chat are saying, yeah, the garage is the spot. I thought that's so funny. People are pointing out you can bend her over a John Deere if you have a riding lawnmower.
1: Get her done.
0: So you find spots. Other couples are saying that they've done it inside the car in the garage.
1: Okay. All right.
0: As they're trying to find, a safe space away from the kids.
1: Yeah.
0: Eradicator says, no, a gaming chair is the best.
1: Okay.
0: I don't know. I don't game, so I have no idea.
1: I've never had a gaming chair, so I don't know.
0: You've never had a gaming chair?
1: I never have. They're really expensive.
0: What's up, Goof? You probably got a bunch of games. I feel like you got like 10 gaming chairs at your house.
6: I used to have one, but it started getting really crappy. The gaming chairs are all like smoking.
1: They're so expensive.
6: Yeah,
1: they're
6: expensive. They're, and they're not worth it. So just get like an office chair.
0: Gotcha. Yeah, gotcha, an office chair.
1: Mm-hmm.
0: I don't know. I like the superhero ones. The gaming chairs that are like superheroes and different things like that.
1: Yeah. Oh yeah,
0: those are more fun to me. If they have a character on them, then. If you put a character
1: on
0: something,
1: Superman's lap,
0: I'd probably buy it.
1: If it was like Superman, as if he was like sitting in the chair,
0: yeah, probably would.
1: Probably,
0: yeah. Where's do we have any more wiener ones, or is that we tapped out of wieners?
1: Well, there's a good deal.
0: Oh, there's this
1: what about
0: one.
1: Can see it? No, can see it.
7: If it's too big, it hurts.
1: Oh,
7: like
1: God.
7: No, for real, it hurts. Both women and men.
0: What? Is this audio you sent me, Nard?
7: Men agree that if it's too big, no one wants to be with that.
0: This woman's saying it's too big. Nobody wants to be with that.
1: Thank God.
0: Women just throw it back.
1: Yeah, but they try it.
0: See, I don't believe that. This is what I imagine. When you're fishing,
1: mm-hmm.
0: you got your rod in the water, and you pull the fish out,
1: yeah.
0: and it's a big, huge fish, you don't throw it back.
1: Well, if you do, you take a picture first.
0: There's no way you throw it back. You're like, oh, this one's too small.
1: Mm-hmm.
0: This isn't going to feed nothing.
1: Nothing.
0: So you throw it back. So that's dumb.
1: Mm-hmm.
0: There's no way that a woman is like, oh, you know what? It was too much. This is what I think. Their eyes get big and they're like, I want to see if I can. That's what I think.
1: Yeah.
0: I think they so like too. The challenge.
1: 100%.
0: Yeah, they're not. Jason says, I guess he's saying if it's oversized, you throw it back. That's what Jason says. Hmm. I don't know how Jason would know that.
1: Well, I think he's actually talking about fish.
0: Oh, okay.
7: One guy I dated, and it was, let me tell you, oh my gosh, it was so big. And every single time I saw him, I thought, maybe this time it won't hurt. Let me try again.
0: See, she kept going for more, though.
1: Yeah.
0: That's my point.
1: She did.
0: Yeah.
1: She even admitted saying it was too big, but she kept going back.
0: Yeah, she's like, let me go. Let me try it again.
1: So you did. Okay.
0: Like, let me try that again.
1: You just like. Talked out of both sides of your. This is why you can't listen to them. It's because they're not. They don't even tell the truth.
0: This is how I know too. Because people, right? They go, oh, dude, you gotta try it. They got the biggest pizzas.
1: Yeah.
0: Right. Oh, you gotta try it. Their burgers are huge.
1: Mm-hmm.
0: Right. The portion's like, no, dude.
1: That'll get me in there.
0: Right. That'll get you in there. I feel like if the dude has a big portion size, the woman's like, oh,
1: it'll get
0: dude,
1: her in there.
0: It'll get her.
1: 100%. They've said that.
0: I think so. All right. These women are arguing that you have to go through what they call the hoe phase.
1: You have to?
0: I don't think you have to. I got another.
1: You can, whatever, but do you have to?
0: Another piece of audio where this woman, so she thought that the grass was greener on the other side. Now she regrets leaving her man. We'll get to that. I also have Guns N' Roses tickets. We're going to play Big Dummy Trivia. 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
0: I've seen a couple of these videos out there where I don't know if they just got sucked into that part of TikTok where it's a man-hating world or there's better men out there or you deserve better. But I have seen a few women make these videos where maybe the internet got to their head. They started, their algorithm was all, you can do better, girlfriend, you can do better. So they'll leave their dude. And whether it's a month later, 2 months later, 2 years later, they're like, why did I do that? Mm. It wasn't even that bad. In fact, they start to miss it. They're like, why did I do that? Because then they're out there and they can't find anything else. Yeah. Whether it's personality, whether it's, you know, the person that was authentically caring for them. Right? Because if you go on the internet and you listen to the internet, you're going to start finding flaws in your partner, right? Because they'll, yes, like, they'll tell you, like, oh, this is a flaw. This is a red flag. This 100%. Is a flaw. You deserve better. And what sucks is it used to just be kind of more a predominantly woman thing. But now with the manosphere, the men are like, oh, dude, if she's like this, she's like that. You got to dump her.
1: Yeah.
0: All the time. So men have kind of jumped on board and they're getting their own algorithms. Mm-hmm. So you're seeing dudes leave their women.
1: You are?
0: Which men used to never leave.
1: They never did.
0: They never left. They would stay in a bad relationship.
1: Yeah.
0: They would only leave when the woman told them to get out. That's why the divorce rate is like 70%+. 90% of the college educated women are initiating the divorce.
1: Damn.
0: Listen to this lady.
1: It's an insane number.
20: So I just want to say that I have been dating mostly losers since 2021 when I broke off my engagement with my ex-fiance.
0: So, I mean, that's 5 years of losers.
20: Mm-hmm. With my ex-fiance, planned like the entire wedding and everything. And since then, it took me a while to like start dating again. But once I did start like actually going out there and dating, I feel like I just picked up like loser after loser, maybe like one exception. And let me just say that I have waited my goddamn turn and I finally feel like I've hit the freaking jackpot and I'm so happy. Like, it's not even funny. I have just like refused to settle. Like, I did not break off my engagement to settle for another man that sucks. And so I have like left every single guy that I've dated. I've just never found like the person that is willing to give me the care and consideration that I feel I deserve.
1: It's going to be really tough for her.
3: I don't think so.
1: It is. Because she left a situation that wasn't that bad or whatever. And so now it's going to be impossible for her to find this. No guy's going to be able to live up to this. No guy. Every guy's going to be flawed.
0: Nobody's ever going to make her happy.
1: Because she just like, she has this expectation that is just not real. It's just like, I don't know. Good luck to her. I hope she wakes up.
0: I don't
1: like,
0: think
1: realizes,
0: she will.
1: Like, oh, my expectations are just ridiculous.
0: Yeah, she wants, I guess, a certain type of guy that she feels she deserves.
1: Yep. Except for what she deserves is, I don't know. Like, she's only seeing that through her eyes.
0: Right.
1: And everybody always thinks they deserve more than they probably deserve.
0: So not one of those guys. So she's picking all these guys, and they all ended up being losers.
1: Uh-huh.
0: Isn't that kind of a her problem? Because she kept going back. She kept, every guy was a loser.
1: Yeah, I mean, honey, like, where are you meeting these guys at? Are you going for a certain look? Is that what you're going for? And you're noticing, like, man, every guy that has this look is the same.
0: Okay. Who sees more flaws, men or women?
1: Women. I mean, there's no debate about
2: no
1: that
2: debate?
1: At all.
2: 100%.
1: Like, I don't think women could debate it.
0: So a woman could not call in and say, no, men are they're way pickier.
1: I don't think so. I mean, women can say anything they want, and they do, but if they're being real, like, come on. We find more flaws? Not a chance. We had this thing yesterday where a woman, you know, stopped dating a guy because of his shoes.
0: Yeah, well, she didn't like, well, she cut off all communication because he was wearing shoes that she thought were gross.
1: Yeah.
0: She didn't just stop dating him. She cut all communication with
3: him.
0: Yeah,
3: if he's going to wear the stupid-ass shoes, don't be with him.
1: Stupid-ass shoes?
3: Yeah. Like,
1: okay.
2: Oh, my God.
3: Yeah.
0: Like, but she said in the audio piece, he was perfect.
1: Yeah.
0: Until she saw him walk in those shoes.
1: Mm-hmm.
0: So she had to then cut off all communication.
3: Now, if everything was perfect until she's seen the shoes, then she should have just been like, hey, I'll buy you some shoes. And you know.
0: Well, that's why. She
3: communication is where she lacked.
0: I mean, that's all she had to do, right? That would have been the simplest thing. Hey,
3: yeah. Mm-hmm.
0: Hey, bud, you know, while we're walking, let's walk to that shoe store. Let's get you some new shoes.
3: Exactly. Her being lazy.
0: That's her saying, well, he had these shoes. That's something he can fix.
3: If anything, she saved him.
0: She didn't like the fact that he walked like a duck.
1: It's girls, they'll pick you apart.
0: They will. This woman, she loves the bad boys. Maybe that's why this lady is picking the losers. Do you have that one where she loves the bad boys? I could see that where they're just more fun, especially if you're a fun girl and you want to have fun.
1: Yeah.
0: The button down guy that's worried about, you know, he doesn't want to over tip at the restaurant. So he's, you know, he's opening up his phone and he's.
2: Goose said they got deleted.
0: Oh, man, that's too bad.
1: Oh.
0: But you know what I mean? Like, I can see where women would like the bad boys.
1: It's like a tale as old as time. I mean, like, they always have liked the bad boys. They're just a little more exciting. Except for, like, you see now, though, the girls that have regret, they get with the bad boys. Nobody ever talks about those girls. Those girls that are just like, the bad dudes are not it. Like, they're exhausted from it.
0: I got a hot take. I think the only way, the sure way that you could probably have a healthy relationship is to get off social media.
1: You're probably right.
0: That's the only way to, if you don't see it, if it's out of sight, out of mind, you're not then picking out flaws. Right? You're not hearing all this crap.
1: You're not comparing
0: yours. Spewing. Yeah, you're not comparing. And then there's no stress of, oh, I got to post them online.
1: Yeah.
0: Right? For who? This one woman.
1: Right.
0: In fact, I think I got some audio where this woman is making fun of the women that post their dudes online.
1: Yeah.
0: She's making fun of women that post their dudes.
1: Yeah. posting.
0: How funny is that?
1: 4-3.
21: Oh my God, your fugly boyfriend is illiterate too? Congratulations.
0: Yeah, yeah. So she's like, oh great, you posted him.
1: Yeah.
0: Online.
1: He's a literal two.
0: Yeah.
1: She said he's a literal two.
0: Congratulations.
1: That's a very low number.
0: He's a literal two. I'm so glad you posted him.
1: It's a low number. Being a two, that's tough.
0: But that she's assuming this guy's a two, right? And so she's making fun of the fact that this woman was like, probably was proud. I got a man.
1: Yep.
0: She's happy. Let me post him.
1: And this woman's hating.
0: And this woman's like, oh, great. You just showed off your two.
1: Way to go. That's it. Yeah, like she doesn't think that's anything to flex about.
0: No.
1: When really she's just like living her life and that's her social media and she has a man. And so her man makes an appearance. And it's like, oh, what a big deal that was.
0: Women are never going to date ugly dudes again.
1: We're screwed.
0: No, they're just not because of social media.
1: We used to be able to get chicks like nobody's business.
0: Those old broads from the 50s before the internet and social media and all that stuff, they had no problem being with ugly guys as long as you worked hard and the bills were paid.
1: No issue.
0: And he was a good guy. And you know what I mean?
1: It was not a difficult thing for an ugly guy.
0: In fact,
1: to be with an attractive woman, you never see it anymore.
0: If you go back and you listen to the audio, a lot of the women are like, "No, I think I could love an ugly man, no problem. My husband's ugly." I think there's audio of a woman saying that she could love an ugly guy because her husband's ugly. That's old audio. I don't know if you would be able to find it.
1: Mm-hmm.
0: It's from the 1950s.
1: Oh damn!
3: I gotcha.
0: You might be able to find it in there, Derek.
1: I got a Loves Ugly Guys.
0: Yeah. Put that up there.
1: It's in row 4.
0: Row 4.
4: Ugly guy turns me on,
5: why?
4: Too, because I wouldn't
5: because
4: usually... so, like, it's a...
1: All right.
0: She's like, an ugly guy will turn me on because I usually wouldn't do them.
4: Different experience. Someone you're not attracted to.
1: It's a different experience.
0: You know,
1: sleep with somebody you're not attracted to.
0: Yeah, it's just, I don't know, it hits different.
4: So it's almost like a king. Like, fat, ugly, old guy.
0: Fat, ugly, old guy. It's a kink that she has.
1: She's calling it a kink. It's really rude. I put ugly husband underneath that one.
0: Oh, yeah.
22: I still stand by the fact that my husband is the ugliest man that I have ever met.
1: Wow.
5: Oh, my gosh.
1: But it's not her ex-husband. It's her
0: current husband. Yeah.
22: 5 years into our marriage. If you are single right now, it's because you want to be attracted to your partner. And that is just not realistic.
0: If you're single right now, it's because you want to be attracted to your partner. And that's just not realistic.
22: Mm-hmm. I don't know how many times women on this app are going to have to say it. Find an ugly-ass man and marry him.
1: That's what I'm saying.
22: And I'm not talking about a guy that just needs a little brush-up, okay? I'm talking about a terminally unattractive man.
1: Terminally! She called him a terminally unattractive
0: man. Like, no surgery, no Dr. J.
1: No.
0: No spa black.
1: Hey, we're sorry. There's nothing we can do for this.
0: He is terminally ugly.
1: Damn.
22: I sleep with an eye mask at night so that I have time in the morning to mentally prepare before I make eye contact with my husband. But here I am, married, and you're not. So, who's laughing?
1: But, okay. You say that. Here you are, married, but, you know, the other girl's not. But then the other girl is like, oh, congrats on posting your husband, who's a 2.
0: Yeah.
1: Like, they don't respect it.
21: Oh, my God, your fugly boyfriend is a literate 2? Congratulations.
1: That's crazy.
0: He's terminal.
1: Terminally ugly is one of the most savage things I've ever heard. Like, that is yikes.
0: I'm sorry, ma'am. He's terminal.
1: Yeah.
0: You mean he's going to be ugly forever?
1: There's nothing we could do.
0: No surgery, nothing? No, ma'am. No, ma'am. He's terminal.
1: Oh, God.
0: Oh, they're so funny.
1: You just don't see it a lot, though, anymore. People are not getting with ugly guys.
0: All right. Who wants Guns N' Roses tickets? We got to play Big Dummy Trivia.
1: Okay.
0: So if you would like to play, 1-855-FU-BILLY. That's 1-855-FU-BILLY. These women were talking about going through a hoe phase.
23: Is a hoe phase necessary?
0: No.
23: And my next part to that is, what age gap is it necessary for?
24: Genuinely, if you are a woman and you're about 18 to 25... you need to have
0: you don't need a hoe phase.
24: I just feel like anytime, at any point in your life, if you have never had a hoe phase is necessary.
0: I'm going to bring this up tomorrow again because I want to let it marinate. I want to give it time. I just don't see how a hoe phase is necessary. Now, one woman argued that she needed to have a hoe phase so that she would know how to properly please her husband. Because she didn't want to let her husband down. I'm like, well, you could just go online. It's not that tough. You could find those skills online without having to be out there in the wild.
1: You could just get better at that with your husband.
0: What, Epi? Is it IP or Epi? EP.
25: Epi.
0: Epi. All right. Well, you got Chris, Epi.
5: Epi.
25: Awesome.
0: All right. Jennifer, you get the D. You're getting some Derek.
1: All right, Jennifer.
0: All right, Tony, you get that little Nard, okay? All right, well, he doesn't sound excited about it. And Mondo, you get some goof, all right? You get goof all over yourself. All right, he's not excited about it either.
3: All right.
0: All right, let's get it going. Let me hit this button real quick for Big Dummy Trivia.
5: The Billy Madison Show presents Big Dummy Trivia. The game where the winner's the biggest dumbass. Dummy. Just who will be the biggest dummy? Well, gather around, dummies, and let's find out. It's time to play Big Dummy Trivia with your host, Billy Madison.
0: All right.
6: Dummy!
0: Yeah, Big Dummy Trivia. Here we go.
6: You big dummy there. You big dummy.
0: That's right. You are a bigger dummy than my
6: dummy. You bigger dummy than my dummy. Super dummies.
0: What he was referring to there, he was saying, you're a bigger dummy than my dummy. He was referring to his son.
1: Oh, okay.
0: So he was referring to somebody else. He's like, you're a bigger dummy than my dummy. And then he points to his son. Right, no, you're so lucky you got a son.
1: I know. That's what I was just about to say. I wish I had a son just so I could bully him.
0: Yeah, you can't, though. Right? If you got daughters.
1: I can't make a boy. Yeah, you're right.
0: Yeah, you can't. You can't make a boy.
1: No, yeah, you're right.
0: You tried, though.
1: I tried twice.
3: Yep.
1: Well, I tried. Well, whatever.
0: Whatever. But, yeah, you can't make a boy.
1: I can't.
0: All right. So, are you guys ready?
1: Yes.
2: Yep.
0: All right. A group of flamingos is called a flock.
2: Chris.
0: False. What is it called?
2: Nard. A flamboyant.
0: It is. It's called a nard. That's right.
2: It's called a nard.
0: Is very flamboyant. Yes, we call that a nard. Ooh, he's so zesty and flamboyant.
2: Nard is zesty.
0: He is. Yeah. He's
1: Nard's
0: a zesty prince.
1: For sure.
3: I'd like to be zesty. Yeah.
0: Yeah, he does. All right. Elephants are the only animals that can't jump.
1: There. That's false.
0: That is false because it's elephants, hippos, rhinos, and sloths.
1: Yeah.
0: Sloths cannot jump.
1: I knew it.
0: A snail can sleep for up to 3 years.
3: Nard.
0: Yes, Nard.
3: That's false.
2: Chris. That's true.
0: That is true. That is 100% true. Sharks are the only fishy that can't blink.
2: Goof.
0: Yes, Mr. Goof.
2: True.
0: That is true. What's our score, Goof?
7: So Chris has got 2. Derek and I have 1. Nothing for Nard.
0: A cow produces milk when listening to music.
3: Nard. Goof. Yeah, Nard. That's false.
2: True.
0: I heard Goof.
2: True.
0: That is true.
2: Listen to rap music, dude.
1: Yeah, it's like if the music's on, they just stop producing milk.
3: Yeah.
0: Well, they don't like country music, which it's so funny because they're on a farm. It's always country music, and cows hate country music.
2: Yeah.
0: They think it sucks.
1: I don't know if they have an opinion.
0: But yeah, they do. They like rap music.
1: I got it.
0: They like trap house music.
1: All right.
0: Yeah, they love it. Meg Thee Stallion, they go nuts.
1: No, I did see this video of this other guy yesterday. He was playing King Von for a cow, and he's like letting him hear it because he never has before.
0: Yeah.
1: It's like, yeah, all right. You're right.
0: Butterflies taste with their butt.
2: Chris. Derek.
0: Yes, Chris.
2: False.
0: That is false.
2: They taste with their feet.
0: Their feet. Where were you, Nard?
3: I was thinking how they taste with their butt.
7: He's still on the cow question.
0: He is. He's like, I wonder what their favorite song is. Sea otters hold hands while sleeping so they do not drift apart.
2: Goof.
3: Damn it. Nard.
0: Yeah, Nard.
3: I'm going to say true.
0: That Goof. Is true. Oh. What's our score now?
7: So Chris is in the lead with 3. I have 2. Derek and Nard, 1.
0: Crocodiles cannot stick out their tongue.
2: Nard, Goof.
0: Yes, Nard.
3: That's true.
0: Goof. That's true. That is true. He knows because he's tried to kiss one.
3: No, you ever seen one stick them out? Nope.
0: Yeah. A mantis shrimp can see more colors than any other known animal.
3: Nard.
0: Yeah, Nard.
3: That's false.
2: Goof.
0: Yes, Goof.
2: True.
0: That is true. Yeah, they can see 16 types of color receptors, I guess.
1: Dang.
0: So they see a lot of colors. Lightning never strikes the same place 3 times.
3: Nard.
0: Yes, Nard.
3: That's true.
2: Goose.
0: Chris.
2: False.
0: False.
3: It does strike up 3 times?
2: There's 3 times.
3: What's the odds of that? What are the odds of that? It's got to be a centimeter off.
0: And the human brain uses about 20% of the body's total energy.
3: Nard.
0: Yeah, Nard.
3: That's true.
2: Chris.
0: That is true.
2: Oh,
0: what's our score?
7: So Chris has got 4. I have 3. Nard with 3. Derek with 1.
0: All right. A day on Venus is longer than a year on Venus.
2: Goof.
0: Goof.
7: True.
0: That is
3: what
0: true.
3: Was that?
7: What was that?
3: Is that a planet?
0: Venus rotates so slowly that it completes a full orbit around the sun before it finishes one rotation on its axis.
1: There's zero chance that's true. Like zero.
0: We've read it before, and I just wanted to see if you guys remember.
1: There's no way.
0: Yeah, that's it.
1: That's right. Not accurate.
0: Who is our winner?
7: There's a tie between me and Chris.
0: Okay, let me do a quick one. All planets in our solar system rotate in the same direction.
8: Goose.
0: Goof.
8: False.
1: True.
8: False. Chris, true.
0: Yes, false is correct. Goof wins.
8: Let's go.
0: And they hung up.
7: They did hang up.
8: Yep. My guy wins.
0: They hung up. If they don't call back, that means Chris wins. All right. The news is next.
1: Hey, what's up? 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
17: Yes, San Antonio weather.
0: 78 and clear, heating up in the afternoon with a high of 99.
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0: Let's get to the news. Remember that butt sniffer guy? This dude has been butt sniffing his ass off, getting in trouble, getting arrested a bunch for butt sniffing women.
3: Okay.
0: What he'll do is he'll be out, I don't know, Barnes & Noble, a store, maybe a Target, I don't know. And then he'll creep down and then he'll just sniff a woman's ass. In fact, this one woman happened to be recording. I don't know why she was recording. I don't know if she was making a TikTok or if she was just recording, picking out a book, and she was going to make a reel.
3: Mm-hmm.
0: But she caught him in the video bending down while she's doing her thing. He bent down and just sniffed her ass. So this guy was just caught again. Again.
3: Oh, man.
0: This dude has more than 40 arrests. The California butt sniffer. With more than 40 arrests. Just got a slap on the wrist again. After he just sniffed another woman's ass.
2: Slap on the wrist? Wow.
3: Well, it's California.
0: Yeah.
2: Yeah, that's right. You can get away with whatever.
0: Dude, this guy has got Shrek's ears. Mm-hmm. I've never seen anybody.
3: Yeah, that guy's got massive ears.
0: Look at that. This guy should go to Dr. J. Why he am should. I going there?
3: That guy needs it more. Way more.
0: Way more. Oh, here he is. This woman, she goes, I just recorded this guy sniffing ass. And there's this video of him just, look, it's so creepy because he's bent down and he's got his head between, you know, almost between her butt cheeks. And he's just, I don't understand. I mean, that's not where women put perfume usually, sir.
3: No, it's not.
0: You've heard of hair sniffers, right? This is a whole new thing where you're a butt sniffer.
3: Yeah. No, the guy's...
0: He can't stop.
3: He's a creep.
0: You think he would love being in jail so he could just sniff as much ass as possible.
3: I think he likes girls' butts.
0: Yeah, he does. Yeah, I guess he's never really been arrested for sniffing a man's ass.
3: Yeah, I don't think it's any butt.
0: That should be his punishment. He should have to sniff men's asses.
3: I bet he... you know, prison's kind of funny like that. Like, I would be surprised if there's men in prison that make him sniff their ass.
0: Right? It's like, all right, but your punishment now is you have to sniff men's asses.
3: Like, that would not shock me. If they find out, like, who he is and stuff.
0: Nard, have you ever sniffed a woman's ass?
30: No.
0: You never give it... You never just...
30: I don't.
0: When you get around there, you don't ever just sniff it?
30: No, I've never done that.
0: Right? You never do that, huh?
30: No.
0: Derek, do you do that with food? Do you ever just go...
1: Yeah. I've definitely sniffed a girl's ass, for sure.
0: I think most people have probably sniffed a woman's ass. Chris, you look like an ass sniffer.
2: Oh, absolutely. Yeah. I've sniffed plenty
1: of
2: asses.
1: No, I've never sniffed a girl's ass that wasn't like, you know.
0: No, they're talking, this is your woman.
1: Yeah.
0: Right, and you're about to get down to business, and so you're like, let me make sure that it's done.
1: Never been a girl at Barnes & Noble.
0: Or at Target.
1: Yeah, anywhere, yeah.
0: Sex advice for seniors finds an eager online audience, and now there's a bunch of angry trolls that are upset about it. So, you know how old people love to have sex?
1: Yes. Yes,
0: so
1: I do.
0: There's older influencers are finding big audiences on social media with frank discussions about the joys and complications of sex after 60.
1: Mm.
0: But trolls are like, this is disgusting. It's like, no, they're going to get it.
1: Yep. No, they definitely are.
0: And so these old people are talking about getting their freak on.
1: It's just gross. It's, you know, just like they act like it's healthy or whatever, you know, talk. It's just like, I don't want to hear it.
0: No, they love it.
1: Yeah, it's so nasty.
0: They love it.
1: Mm-hmm.
0: They enjoy it. They the old people, I mean, they are some frisky people. Oh, yeah. We got to give a shout out too, because it is KB, Allie.
1: Yep.
0: It's his son's birthday. His
1: name. I think it's a girl.
0: Oh, is it?
1: Yeah. It's her son's Colt. Oh, gotcha. Her son Colt's birthday.
0: Gotcha. Colt's birthday.
1: Yeah.
0: Nice. Yeah, it says, think you guys could shout out. Yeah, I mean, we love doing birthdays. In fact, we could do a whole show of birthdays if you want us to.
1: I mean, we don't, but KB's in our chat a lot.
0: I know. It's just awesome.
1: Yeah.
0: Yes, a nice birthday shout out. We'll do it for somebody that is very, very loyal.
1: Yep.
0: It takes 2 seconds to give him a nice birthday shout out.
1: Mm-hmm.
0: Shut up, Nard. I don't know why you get so mad when somebody else gets a little attention.
2: I don't know.
0: Doesn't he get all quiet?
1: He's the only
0: quiet.
1: One that wants a birthday.
2: What?
0: Horrifying study shows what really happens to the air when you flush the toilet.
1: If you don't close the toilet lid, it all goes up everywhere.
0: So an invisible danger lurks in your bathroom. Bathroom hygiene often focuses on what you touch. Well, it's also what you flush.
1: Uh-huh.
0: So if you have left a good dinner in the toilet, you want to shut the lid before you flush.
1: Yeah, that is
0: otherwise, it shoots thousands of turd particles in the air.
1: Oh, man. Every time like this comes up, like I remember it for a little bit, and it's just like, but you always forget, like, you know.
0: Then
1: like, it's not a habit that stays with you, I think, forever.
0: No. There was this one guy. He said he pooped so bad he had to wash his face. I thought that was hilarious.
1: He just needed to get clean. Yeah,
0: he was like, dude, I pooped so bad I had to wash my face.
1: Uh-huh.
0: I was like, that is funny.
1: That's
0: a bad, you know, that's a bad time in the bathroom where you come out of there, you're like, man, I just got to wash my face.
1: Yeah, no, I've never heard of that.
0: No, you ever pooped so bad you had to wash your face?
30: No, hell no.
0: Okay. You don't wash your face?
30: I do, but like I've never pooped that bad to where I had to.
0: All right, just checking. 90-day fiance Mido gives Debbie a brutal rating after they have sex for the first time.
1: Oh. That sucks to get a poor rating.
0: That should almost be required and standard and normalized. That after the first time you do it, then you go back, you have some notes, and you're like, hey, this was good, but you know, this could have been tweaked a little bit. Obviously, you got to be, you know, delicate in certain things. But, you know, this was good. Maybe this could have been a little bit longer. You could have put some more elbow grease in this.
1: Uh-huh.
0: That wouldn't be bad. Otherwise, you know, people don't talk about it, then they don't get better.
1: No.
0: Mido isn't enthusiastic about having sex with Debbie again after he said it was awful.
1: Yeah.
0: Let alone wanting to actually marry her. Yeah, that'll happen.
1: Yeah, it will.
0: Do you think anybody's clapped cheeks and they're like, man, I don't think I can marry that?
1: I'm sure.
0: And
1: I'm sure that's happened.
0: She or he was great until we did that.
1: Until they did it. And then it was so bad that I was like, ah.
0: As a woman, you got to be real bad at it for a dude to be like, nah, I can't.
1: Yeah.
0: Can't again.
1: Mm-hmm.
0: I can't think of a worse insult.
1: No.
0: If a dude humps you and then he's like, nah, I'm good. He never wants to hump you again. Whew.
1: You rarely hear of that.
0: Like a strike to the ego.
1: Mm-hmm.
0: A bruise, if you will. Virginia mom placed on child abuse registry for 7 years after letting her 5-year-old walk home.
1: Oh, God.
0: And walk alone.
1: Yeah, you cannot do that.
0: Dude, my whole family would have been in jail.
1: Yeah, I mean, it's just times have changed. Yeah. It's way different.
0: When I was five, I went to church by myself.
1: Mm-hmm.
0: I bought cigarettes.
1: Yeah.
0: With a note. I would go get stuff to make

0: Bears.
1: Paul Malls did with the Paul Bears.
0: He should have. They would have killed her. Took her out. No filter. All right, that's it. That's it for us. We'll see you tomorrow.
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95 Kiss Rock San Antonio. Hey, it's Brandy. The week is almost over. Thanks for joining me on your Thursday. Lots of good stuff on the way. More shots at $1,000. Tap that cash. And I got Guns N' Roses tickets coming up just after 12 o'clock. Stick around.

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0: 5, Kiss Rock San Antonio. There's a video that's gone viral this week. Fans at a Kansas City Royals game won free food for the whole crowd by managing to put a giant inflatable hot dog into a giant inflatable bun, which seems backwards to me because normally I get the free food before we put your hot dog in my bun. That's how you get the hot dog in the bun, by buying me dinner first, because I am a lady.
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8: Clear and sunny in the afternoon with a high of 99.
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0: 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New research out this week reveals that having a hard job can cause erectile dysfunction in men, which is ironic. Doctors are saying that stress and anxiety from having a difficult job is causing you not to rise to the occasion, that a lot of these cases are psychosomatic. In the study, the men with the most stressful jobs had the highest cases of ED. But, you know, I can think of two specific jobs that might help you get to attention. You know what I'm saying? So if you need a hand, men, I've got two of them.
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1: 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Kiss. San Antonio weather.
8: Clear and sunny in the afternoon with a high of 99.
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0: 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The phone lines are ringing in here, but you're calling too early. You got just about 10 minutes until you have a shot at winning Guns N' Roses tickets. Don't go anywhere.
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1: 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And I got a pair of Guns N' Roses tickets to give away. They'll be at the Alamo Dome September 16th. 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
2: 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Engines pumping and thumping in time. The green light flashes, the flags go up, churning and burning.

0: You're in the 90s Nooner on 99.5 Kiss Rock San Antonio. A trend we did not have in the 90s that everyone is doing today, obviously, is selfies, taking photos of ourselves. And a new study out this week finds that on average, we take about 5 selfies before we find one good enough to post, which is true. I take like a million and then I end up not posting any of them. And I kind of wish that men would do the same thing with the junk pics they send me. Instead, they're just point, click, and shoot. Meanwhile, you got trash, dirty laundry in the background, the lighting's bad, there's lint on your boys, and apparently 35% of people admit their camera roll full of multiple photos of their face because of all the selfies they didn't post, which kind of explains now why you send the first junk pic you take, because nobody wants to open their camera roll and see 100 thumbnails of your penis.
1: Some say the best feeling is when you tap that keg. 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
1: 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Kiss San Antonio weather.
7: Clear and sunny in the afternoon with a high of 99.
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you do what they told ya. 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

0: 5 Kiss Rock San Antonio. There is a new trend for sleep that is catching on that I want no part of. It's called bee bed therapy, where you sleep on top of hundreds of thousands of bees because the buzzing and vibrating can put you to sleep. A nonprofit organization has built specialized wooden sleeping platforms that they fill with between 320 to 600,000 bees, and then the buzzing and vibrations create a calm environment that helps you relax and sleep. 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
8: Clear and sunny in the afternoon with a high of 99.
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0: 99.5 Kiss Rock San Antonio. There's a British woman in the news this week. She's a competitive speed eater. She just beat three more world records, including eating a whole burrito in 30 seconds, which seems unfair because I can finish something off with my mouth in 30 seconds all the time. And I've never been given an award for it. I barely get a thank you. This woman has 42 world records in competitive eating. And some of the most notable, the burrito in 30 seconds. She ate a pound and a half of strawberries in 60 seconds. Drank 1 liter of gravy in 1 minute, and she ate 20 marshmallows without using her hands in 60 seconds. Long story short, she's good with her mouth.
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99.5 Kiss Rock San Antonio. There's a story going viral. A woman in Miami threw a bucket of poop on her neighbor because she believed her neighbor was sleeping with her husband. Okay, something I'll never understand. Why do you attack the mistress, okay? Throw the poop on your husband. He's the cheater here.

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0: 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As if it's not already hard for us single people out here, now there's another reason people are ending relationships early. And you know what it is? Eating speed gaps, which means one of you eats faster than the other. And that may sound like a dumb reason to break up, but I kind of get it because I eat very quickly and nothing annoys me more than my date spending forever to eat his meal. Because you can finish in the bedroom in 30 seconds, but it's taking you 45 minutes to eat this sandwich? No, we're done.
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7: Clear and sunny in the afternoon with a high of 99.
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0: 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Hey, it's Brandy. I'm getting out of here for the day. Chris is in next, and you got a lot to look forward to this afternoon. Another shot at $1,000 happens at 4 o'clock. You got Guns N' Roses tickets in Chris's 420 ticket window, and just after 5 o'clock, Marilyn Manson tickets. All coming up this afternoon. I'll talk to you tomorrow.
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3: Clear and sunny in the afternoon with a high of 99.
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99.5 KISS, Roxanne Antonio, Chris Quinn is stepping back in on your Thursday afternoon, and I got some bribes for you. Guns N' Roses tickets coming up. 420 KISS ticket window. See one of the biggest concerts this year, September 16th, Alamo Dome. We'll get you in absolutely free with a KISS ticket window, 420. Also, right after your belly break at 5, tickets to see Marilyn Manson presented by 99.5 KISS. Two shows at the Aztec Theater. They're celebrating their 100-year celebration in a huge way. Two shows with Marilyn Manson, October 17th and 18th. Get you into the 18th show absolutely free, 505 right after your belly break, and yet another chance for you to win $1,000 with the KISS Tap That Cash keyword coming up in less than an hour.

0: Antonio. I'm Chris Fuentes. 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
8: Clear and sunny in the afternoon with a high of 99.
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99.5 KISS Rock, San Antonio. I'm Chris Cifuentes. All right, imagine this. You're walking down the street, right? And you see 10 $100 bills just lying there. Nobody around, okay? So what's the first thing you think? Now, if it's like, man, maybe I should try to find the owner, you know, that's not it. The correct answer is, and yes, there is a correct answer, it's, do I let my significant other know that I have this extra $1,000? And we both know the correct answer. Shh. Think about that. And think about what you'll do with that extra

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1: Clear and sunny in the afternoon with a high of 99.
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8: Clear and sunny in the afternoon with a high of 99.
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26: Got a 30-minute delay right now on Highway 90 westbound as you make your way towards Castroville Road, a right lane, and the exit ramp are to be blocked off, causing a 30 to 35-minute delay. Expect lots of stop-and-go traffic to be backed up all the way to General and McMullen. That's San Antonio traffic. I'm William Shotwell.
21: We've got your 8-hour energy shot right here.
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0: 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Coming up, your Billy Break, and after that, your chance to win tickets to see Marilyn Manson, presented by 99.5 Kiss at the Aztec Theater.
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1: 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San Antonio weather.
3: Clear and sunny in the afternoon with a high of 99.
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3: Got a 30-minute delay right now on Highway 90 westbound as you make your way towards Castroville Road. The right lane and the exit ramp are to be blocked off, causing a 30 to 35-minute delay. Expect lots of stop-and-go traffic to be backed up all the way to General and McMullen. That's San Antonio traffic. I'm William Shotwell.
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6: Do you want to hear what these girls showed their boobs for?
7: Yes, I do.
8: What's the craziest thing you guys have ever done for money?
9: I showed my boobs at a truck stop once.
10: I showed
6: my boobs at a truck stop.
10: At least she knows that was insane.
9: $20
6: The way she said it.
10: Why?
11: I see some ugly ass girls there though. At Flying J, there's no hot girls there.
10: Oh, really?
9: How much? $20
6: $20
10: Have you seen this girl?
11: No.
10: Okay. We'll take a gander.
12: I've been multiple different places for money.
9: $20 from Ohio.
8: What does your dad think about this?
9: My dad just died.
6: So these two girls have shown their boobs for money.
10: Yeah.
6: I wonder.
10: At a truck stop.
6: I'm sure I can't get any girls. Maybe I'll save it for later. Marie, have you shown your boobies for money?
13: Yes, I have. I was working at a bar about 20 years ago when I was a bartender.
6: Yeah.
13: You offered me money. And I go, okay, well, give me $250 if you got it. So the other bartender takes his money, puts it out to the side. We go outside and I just let him see him. Back then, there were 40 double Ds. Now, they're 42 triples. So, hell, for $250?
10: Price went up.
11: Nah, the price can't go up. Yeah. She got older.
6: Yeah, she did get older. So
10: yeah, but the boobs got bigger. But still, price is going up, buddy.
6: That's debatable. That's debatable.
10: I'd pay more.
13: Oh, yeah, really?
6: Derek will pay more.
11: It's like finding Jordans at Goodwill. You can't not.
13: Wow. Don't be like that.
6: Bernard, he's a rude guy.
10: It's like finding Jordans.
13: I know he is.
11: Yeah, it's like, oh, it's cool, but I'm not going to pay I'm not paying full price.
6: You're not paying what they paid at retail when they were on the shelf at Foot Locker or whatever.
13: Nah.
10: Damn, Nard has a way of being really rude.
6: So you went out there, and this guy.
13: No, but they get better. They get better.
6: All right, so this guy paid you $250 to see your knockers.
10: Damn.
13: Yep.
6: And did you have a man at the time?
13: No.
6: Mm-hmm. I was just checking. I didn't know if you were married at the time or you had a fella or whatever.
13: No.
6: Mean squeeze, cowboy. So you go out there and you show him. He didn't do anything. You just got to look at him. And how long was the look?
13: Maybe about like 3 minutes, 2-3 minutes.
10: Wow. You gave him a good quality look.
6: Yeah, that's a good. See, he didn't get handsy or anything?
13: Nope. Nope, he didn't. Nope. I mean, I worked in a bar, so I had to actually really take care of myself while I'm working at the bar.
10: Yeah,
6: sure.
13: So they knew not to mess with me. So
6: this guy, he just
10: $250 just to see your boobs.
6: Just staring at him for like 2 or 3 minutes.
13: Yes.
6: Just like, oh man, those are great.
13: They're just boobs. I don't understand what the fascination for some men aren't. They're boobs.
10: I wish I knew too, but
6: I don't think anybody knows.
10: Yeah. No. We're with you. Like, they're just boobs, but they're not just boobs. I don't know how to explain it.
6: Yeah, we don't know. I don't think they say it's evolutionary. It's like a woman's buttocks and boobs. It's supposed to bring the boys to the yard.
14: And they do.
13: Exactly.
6: 2 to 3 minutes, $250.
13: Yeah.
10: I mean, if I could turn that fascination off, it would open like so many doors.
6: Well, think about that, Derek.
10: Be able to think about so many other things.
11: I don't think you would.
6: You could get other things done.
10: If I could turn it off, you dumbass. That's what I said.
11: No, I think if the switch was there, you would just break the switch and be like, no, never turn off.
10: I don't know.
6: He has you being a monster, Derek.
10: I know what he has.
6: All right. Well, thank you, Marie. I sure appreciate it.
10: Yeah, Marie,
6: I love
10: prove
6: your honesty.
10: It.
6: Derek wants to see him now.
10: Yeah, I sure do.
6: All right, do you have the toilet seat one up there?
10: Yeah, it's 2-3.
6: All right, I'm going to play.

0: this, because apparently the ladies want the dudes to put the seats down at workplaces. If we have more women that have showed their boobs for money, I'll take
1: people
0: those
1: are
0: calls.
1: Disgusting what they want to get for $250 too, by the way, in the chat.
0: Yeah, this dude, he wants a leather Cheerio.
1: Oh my god. Oh my god. I hate when they call it that. What is that?
0: You don't need to know
2: now. Oh no, that's stupid.
0: All right, let's go to Katie. That's, yes, wow. Katie, before I get to the toilet seat audio, Katie, have you shown your boobs for money?
3: I would, but where are the guys nowadays? Oh. Nobody wants to pay nowadays.
1: Nobody wants to pay nowadays.
0: She goes, I would, yeah, but there's nobody that wants to pay.
1: I mean, how old are you? Why do you always go to that? Why are you always attacking age?
2: Because, I mean, her voice is saying it. I'm just asking.
3: I'm actually 45 now, and I think I got pretty good boobs. I'm a 44 double D.
0: And no fella has ever offered to see your boobs and offered to pay?
2: Are they natural or are they store-bought?
3: Mine are all natural.
2: Oh, no.
0: That's so sad, Katie.
1: That's way better.
3: I've asked me if they wanted to get, like, actually grab them and, like, do more to them.
2: She's just begging.
0: Yeah, so you want men to
2: that's how pay bad
0: you
2: they are,
0: for it, right?
3: But I'm like, well, what is it for me? And they're like, pleasure. I'm like, no, I need more than that.
0: Yeah, cash money. Get nails done. What about hair? Maybe some makeup.
3: It's almost like you want me to continue rating you. That's what you want me to do. I go, so if you want me to continue rating you, it has to cost you.
0: Yeah, it's got to cost you. That's what it's got to do, Derek. It has to cost you.
1: Yeah, I don't blame her.
0: I don't blame you at all, Katie. No. I'm sorry that men
1: you
0: are
1: should
0: not.
1: Charge.
0: It used to be men would pay top dollar for boobs.
1: They would.
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0: 95 KISS Rock San Antonio. I'm Chris Fuentes. More Guns N' Roses tickets tomorrow, three times a day. 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
7: Clear in the overnight hours, driving down to a low of 87.
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0: Hey, it's Chris Fuentes. Week 1, Game 1 of pro football in the books. And my first dub on Prize Picks for the season in the books. Last night, I took the guaranteed pick, which was Sam Darnold having to pass for just one passing yard to win that pick. Unfortunately, he went out early, but he did fulfill that very easy guaranteed pick. As I said, Drake May would go for less than 229 passing yards. 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It wasn't a good game for Drake May. 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Boom. 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
6: From the Davis Law Firm Traffic Center.
7: Got an accident right now on I-35. The upper level southbound as you make your way towards Highway 90. It looks like an 8 to 10 minute delay with the right lane blocked off. Expect a lot of stop-and-go traffic to be backed up, but a little bit past Alamo Road. That's San Antonio traffic. I'm William Shotwell.
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0: 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I'm Chris. The point is that cash rolls in tomorrow. Back at it. Another five chances for you to win $1,000, and it starts 7 o'clock tomorrow morning with the Billy Madison Show right here on 99.5 KISS. 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
1: 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San Antonio weather.
2: Clear in the overnight hours, driving down to a low of 87.
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12: Got an accident right now on I-35. The upper level southbound as you make your way towards Highway 90. It looks like an 8 to 10 minute delay with the right lane blocked off. Expect a lot of stop-and-go traffic to be backed up a little bit past Alamo Road. That's San Antonio traffic. I'm William Shotwell.
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Pursuit, fiery auto crashes. Some will die in hot pursuit while sifting through my ashes. Some will fall in love with life and drink it from a fountain that is pouring like an avalanche coming down the mountain.

0: Chris Rock, San Antonio. I'm Chris Sepuentes. Who really pissed you off this week? We'll send him a nice fart tomorrow. Who actually did something nice for you? We'll send him a nice fart tomorrow. It used to be, who do you want to disrespect when you fart on somebody on the Billy Madison Show? Now it's almost like some endearment. But who do you want to fart on tomorrow morning, 9:30 on the Billy Madison Show right here on 99.5. Kiss.
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8: Clear and sunny in the afternoon with a high of 99.
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22: We are looking at a very major incident right now in the left lane of Loop 1604 southbound approaching Calabria, causing a 70 to 75 minute delay. Stop traffic is going to be backed up easily all the way to Kyle Steele Parkway. Then Loop 410 eastbound before you get to Paramvital, you get a 15 minute delay with two right lanes blocked off for an accident. Stop traffic is back to Harry Wurzbach. That's San Antonio traffic. I'm William Shotwell.
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0: 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I'm Chris Sifuentes. I am out. Thank you for letting me hang out with you this afternoon. I appreciate it. Melanie Cruz and System of a Down next.
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3: Clear and sunny in the afternoon with a high of 99.
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